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This is Patrick Degas alongside Purpose in Psalms 24. 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
2: 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Confidence is deeply connected to how you feel physically and emotionally. 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Confidence is deeply connected to how you feel physically and emotionally. 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Also, take time for activities that nourish your soul, whether it's reading, meditation, or spending time in nature. 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

0: Auntie Norma, welcome. Auntie Chini, good morning, girl. Good morning, good morning, good morning. And hey, Beige and Debbie, good morning to you. How you doing?
1: Yes, the bear.
0: That give me strength.
1: Give you strength. It'll give you strength.
0: Come on, man.
1: When you want to get up in it.
0: I want to say good morning to Central, 96.3 in Jamaica. Good morning to Styles FM Radio. The radio from St. Thomas, Portland and St. Mary. Good morning.
1: Today.
0: Come, Brother Rami, I send this over here this morning.
1: Never!
0: Never!

0: Carlos Dyna. Want to say good morning, good morning, good morning to East, West, North, and South. Bajan Debbie, what's up, girl? Good morning to you. Good morning to everybody over on Facebook. Good morning to everybody over Yasa over Instagram. And can I say good morning to everybody over the homepage, Caribbean Radio, HD4.com. Good morning to everyone uno over Yasa. Good morning, good morning. Let me go over YouTube now and go say good morning to everybody over this side from Brother Light, good morning. Good morning to you, original to the share. Good morning to Brother Clifton. And let me go down here. So, as a matter of fact, you know what? Good morning to everybody on YouTube. Good morning to everybody on the Tick who are Tick with me this morning. Good morning to you. Nothing. Good morning. Can I drop one more of them? Come in a one dancing mood this morning, you know. Anybody in a one dancing mood? Anybody in a dancing mood? Come up.
1: There are some things.
0: Yeah.
1: That I may not know.
0: There are some places
1: that I.
0: Hey, Sister Anne-Marie Hyde, good morning, girl.

0: Oh, it's 91.7 sounding girl.
1: Him in my soul.
0: Auntie Velma.
1: Oh, yes, God is real.
0: If it's your first time, you want to say good morning to you and welcome. You have one opportunity. And you have to do it this morning. Is download the Caribbean Radio HD app.
1: Yes, he is.
0: Or get something to take away your health.

Hey, Captain Baker, good morning, sir. Brother Brian, good morning to you and the whole BioLife team over there. Are you ready? I'm ready.

0: Hey, brother Rye, good morning to your sister Jean. Good morning. Big up all the man, them are the homework, you know. Everybody have to go back to school now, realize, you know. Yes. Camille, good morning to you, girl. God, my God is real.
1: Yes, he is.
0: When we like.

0: Auntie Costa Rica, good morning, girl. Hey, Mas Irby, good morning to you. I'm not here, Mr. Irby, what are you? Hey, Sister Velma, Sherry Chaplin. You think Sherry Chaplin badge only work when she there for after Becky?
1: Yes, I can. Yes, God is real.
0: And what?
1: For I can feel, I feel it in my heart, I feel it in my hands.
0: Hey, Mama Joshua, good morning, girl.
1: All over me. Yes, God is real.
0: My God.
1: I can feel.
0: Want to say good morning to my TikTokers.
1: Oh.

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I need. 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Yeah. Hey, Sister Sophia, good morning. Big up all the new school in there. 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

0: Auntie Louise, good morning to you, girl.
1: To thee, indeed. Because without God,
0: Brother Gary is nothing.
1: I wouldn't be nothing.
0: Say it again one more time.
1: Without God,
0: remember you. My God, without God, I am zero.
1: My life will be drifting, just like a ship.

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You know, let me not see your girl. Are you the baby? Anybody in a dancing mood? Anybody in a dancing mood? What time is it? I'm going to talk to Buy Your Life at 6:30. Listener, me have one back club, a cleanser I give you this morning. Because the boss update me back. The boss up me back. Me have 500 cleanser for giveaway for the month. And me start, I don't know for the month or for the year. Me have to look back, but me have give away the first. Let me drop my tune here and come back. Let me drop my tune here. Hold on. Let me drop my tune here. Hold on. We need around 10 people that's get up in your bed right now. Brother Joe, whoa, you have to go put on camera on your door. Hey, they really be so like, I got a little cottage in Negril. Don't rev. It's so like I sang and say, I got a little cottage in Negril. Don't. You too. And I met his sister Velma. It's so like that tune there. I have a little cottage in Negril.

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1: Let me tap it talking. 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

0: I'm giving away 10 bottles of the good old cleanser this morning for the first 10 people who text me. Don't text me, just write in pan the youth, pan the TikTok, just write number one right now. If you want a bottle of that cleanser, write number one right now. The first 10 people, and let me see. Let me tell you from now, if you don't get a bottle of that, trust me, you need one. Just 10 people may I give you one bottle this morning, courtesy of me, out of me amount of me after the month. And to the name, Dancing to Wednesday. Everybody, 10 people, whether you're up on YouTube, the first 10 people, I'm giving you a bottle of my cleanser, number one. All right, sister, darn it. Number one, she write. First 10 people. No, man, no write number one. No writing one, write one. One, may I give the first 10 people a bottle of the good old cleanser this morning, courtesy of me, Brother Gary. Every 10 people, let me see how much me gone. Call this number right now during the conversation. Write down this number and call it right now. Everybody, write this number down, 844-276-4279. 844-276-4279. Call a number and tell us the brother Gary said to give you a bottle of the good old cleanser. Theme cleanser. If they ask you anything, just say give him one a theme cleanser, which is my cleanser. Good morning. Good morning. Let me do this and come
1: I
0: right
1: I have
0: now.
1: Diabetes, asthma, and osteoarthritis. I am 48 years old. I really don't claim anything because once God is in the middle, you know, you can smile at the storm. February, I was having chest pain, and I went to the hospital, and they did a lot of tests, and I realized that my diabetes was a 8.9 up in February. And I started taking the BioLife, and by March 1st, I did my lab work, and it went from a 7.9 to a 7.4. So it's going down. Incorporate the BioLife in your diet consistently. It does make a difference. Consistently, if you take it today, you don't take it tomorrow. Take it the next day, skip 3-4 days. You will not see the effect of the BioLife. Follow the dosage. The only thing they have to do is give it a try. You try it one time, but don't buy it and take it today. Don't take it tomorrow. Just take it consistently until you finish the bottle the first 30 days, and I guarantee you won't be out of it.
0: Good morning, good morning, good morning.
2: Good morning, Brother Gary. How are you doing this morning?
0: I am doing great. I am happy. I'm excited. I am up and ready to help somebody have a better life with health. What do you think?
2: That is absolutely important. Because health is wealth, now. You know, health comes before everything else.
0: Not even nothing no come after it, neither. At that old farmer there. Nothing no come
2: every
0: after health.
2: Every single thing is health, man. Everything is health. Some people treat it like it's not important, but hey, to each his own.
0: And thank you for giving me back my bio cleanse. Thank you so much.
2: You're welcome, sir.
0: Because I was stalling with it. And me know I overdo myself. And may I beg you 50% of the I formula every morning time to me can angry.
2: 50% of the I formula.
0: Yeah, off. Right. Off. Me use it right.
2: 50% off.
0: Come on, man.
2: 50% off.
0: Off the
2: no
0: I
2: problem.
0: Formula.
2: We can do that. We can do 50% off the I formula. What about the joint formula? You know what about neck and neck?
0: Then I must address me there.
2: What about the nerve formula and the berberine? Oh, you don't talk about the berberine no more, Brother Gary.
0: You know why? Let me tell you the truth. Me stuck. Me not have no cholesterol issue. Lord, thank you for that. So, can me think, me know it only it good for that directly, don't?
2: But remember, you say yesterday, you know, if you're sick, you take it.
0: You know me, an idiot. So, if you just continue taking it, me not gonna lie to you, me be honest.
2: You should take it, man. Definitely.
0: Just take
2: right.
0: it normally.
2: Now you start a couple of years ago, almost 2 years, right?
0: Yeah.
2: Everybody load up themselves, take care of themselves, got them doctor. Doctor said I'm all right now. Then them just stop.
0: You know, I was asking a BioLife yesterday. The call, tell them I asked them. Well, that's a buy. I said, better get it. Yeah, you let me have a stock up. I'm not laughing. I said, them people are style, you know.
2: Yeah, man. Some of them stuck. No, some of them really stuck up.
0: They style us. Them style us.
2: And they stuck up for all a year, you know, which is smart. You know, them stuck up for all a year. They might wait for the new product we have to launch, man. But wait, man. Remember, you know, we launched the Bio Extreme and we have to pull back it because we don't have enough of the Bio Extreme. The one where you drop on your tongue. I think I only have 17 bottles right now in my arsenal.
0: What is that?
2: Let's talk about it. The one made from the Alpha Alpha.
0: Let's talk about that for a minute and then you're going to your thing because I like the 6:30 time. Yeah.
2: The 6:30 time shot, man.
0: Yeah.
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0: yeah,
2: carry it with you. 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
0: Thank you.
2: And
0: thank
2: this morning
0: you.
2: We're giving away 50 blood sugar, 50 blood pressure, 50 cholesterol, 50 joint, 50 eye formula. All right? Everybody will be only able to get one. If they want additional, it's 50% off. So it doesn't matter what kind of issue they're going through. All I need for them to do is to just give us a ring. And Brother Gary, I'm going to ask a simple question. I think it's simple. What bird can fly backwards? It's the only bird in the world that can fly backwards, and it's only found in Jamaica. What is the name of the bird that can fly backwards? If you have the answer to the question, I will give you the products that Brother Gary said to give away. The foundation product is the BioCleanse. You will not have diarrhea. You can go work. All right? That's free. Berberine free, nerve formula free, blood pressure, cholesterol, circulation, all of these, inflammation formula, memory formula, eye formula, joint formula, it's free this morning. Why do we give it away free, brother Gary? Let me see if I know. Why would you give away the first market free?
0: The catch is, from once they take it, and them say start to work, then now they start take it.
2: Exactly. And Caribbeans wake up to the fact that they have to take care of themselves now. So with that said, just tell me what bird can fly backwards. It's only found in Jamaica. The number is 844-276-42 and then the last 79. 844-BRO-GARY. That's 844-276-4279. 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I'm a licensed and certified nutritionist. Tell me what's going on with you. Do you have cancer? I love helping people with this cancer situation, man. All right. Are you on metformin? I want to talk about why you should get off. 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Have you been taking medication and nothing is happening? 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That's 844-276-4279. Brother Gary, I'm authorizing you. You have the 1,000 BioCleanse. Get them away. Do anything you want to do with them. And we have 50 of each of the other products to give away, except the cancer one. All right?
0: Thank you.
2: We talk soon.
0: No, me son, like me back to normal. No, me son, like you refill me up. Me like it.
2: Yeah, no.
0: Good morning.
2: You're back to normal. All right, son.
0: Ladies and gentlemen, 844. No, me feel like me in at the team. Because the man, what? Let me tell you what I'm doing. Let me tell you what I'm doing. Why didn't say, Brother G, you can't give me no more cleanser? You can't give me nothing more. Just do your show. And I say, yo, some people love me. I want to get something from me too. So, big meeting keep. And them say, yo, I have 1,000 BioCleanse to give you for the week. So, here's what you have to do. If you call your family member and tell them, say, listen, call a number here and get one BioCleanse in a Brother Gary name. Let's go. See it, yeah? Mm-hmm. Take me all get up in here this morning. Them song, you know, sit down and them song. I don't.

from Toronto, Canada. Good morning, Toronto. Good morning. It's Caribbean Radio. Hey, Image, download the app for me now, please. It's a fire. Yo, me feel like me all get up in the Rasta. Me feel like me all get up. Everybody, come. Hey, me say this song. Hey, thank you to them. This song like...

0: said, hey, he walk me sa- good morning, Mr. Gospel Sweetness.
1: Good morning, my brother. I couldn't get you there, ma'am, because my phone wasn't working.
0: A lie. Well, you're back, yeah. Panchak. You're back.
1: I'm back, man, to the name of Jesus Christ.
0: See ya.
1: Yes. Well, I'm going to ask you, please, grant me some favor. I want some, and some, I formula.
0: The I formula?
1: Yes, we need me. I give me trouble right now.
0: No, sir, me can't find Cab 25. I send him to and break him, bring Kong here. Cab 25, give me a call then, please. Give me a call there, Cab. Hello, good morning.
2: But I carry pull up.
0: That one you have it. Sister Rose.
2: I like a joke again, but you have a laugh for something. Let me not tell you, and then ear.
0: Let me take you off the ear, you tell me. Hold on, let me take you off the ear. Hold on, let me take you off the ear. Awa, tell me.
2: Listen, between me and you, me used to listen every day and sitting. Me have one friend, Giggins, and I said, no, listen to Brad Gary. And me stop, me tell you the truth. My daughter, she said, look at something. My daughter Connecticut, Barbara. She goes, no idea. She said, oh, come, you know, listen to Brother Gary. Yeah, learn from Brother Gary.
0: Wow.
2: She said, Mom, no, listen to people.
0: Say it again.
2: Listen from the start back.
0: Oh, God.
2: You know,
0: God.
2: Detect me.
0: So what me do? So hold on. So let me ask you the truth. Let me ask you the truth. What me do? What me do that says stop listening? Tell me what me did do.
2: Let me tell you. You see, some people, they're just bad men and grudgeful.
0: No, but when me did do that, say stop, listen to me. When she said to you, say stop, listen to me. When me, what me did do to you, that say stop.
2: You never do not, but show me certain point.
0: Like what? Give me an idea.
2: Don't not tell you what. My daughter said, Mom, don't.
0: Thank you to your daughter. Tell your daughter say me love her. And that I think every day me talk this, you know. Me say, ladies, Sister Barbara, big up yourself. Me say, ladies and gentlemen, don't allow people. Then I must. After me want everybody to learn. Me your friend. Me love you.
2: Goodbye.
0: I love you. And I'm alive. The lady, I'm alive. Mama Rose, I'm alive. And ladies and gentlemen, the enemy, you have some boy and some girl out there. And some people who not like to see and get a youth elevate. What they do, they used to be on the station. And what they do, they leave and they, two people used to call the radio and they have their number. Because yesterday, the voice of the lady called me and said, Brother Gino, so my man used to be on the radio, called me and tell me, say, the reason why your wife did argue a couple months ago, you're sleeping with one of the female DJ on the radio. And I said, okay. And she said, Brother Gino, let me tell you how I said now. Because if you tell me how I'm going to look for him and lick him online face, and if I can't find him, my friend ain't going to beat him up. And we just want to explain to people. We know no time for prolong upon that. Because one thing about when the fox can't get the grip, he says so. And this man, we just want to show you how God used that woman here. Because we don't talk about it, but we just want to make God show you, say, a lot of people out there, that's what's going on. But what we do, me as the owner, the Dunces broadcaster, and we just sit back and relax. Allow God for use and show up everything. And thank you so much, Sister Rose. I love you, girl. Thank you for make God allowing God for use you. Thank your daughter for fighting and say, Mommy, we are do. We better give it do. Because everybody use other people's opinion to make a decision. Let me say it again. Other people's opinion to make a decision. And not just me alone. Don't use it in your life. Don't use your friend on your work because them no work good and the boss fire them. You make them start to influence and say, yo, better work out there. Don't do that. Use your experience. Experience stronger than any obia. Because it teaches you wisdom. Ladies and gentlemen, me thank God, say God used that woman. You know, I don't want to talk about this, but me say, you know what? Me nah, entertain the slackness. Me bigger than that now. Me reach a level in my life where it's just great. Yo, let me tell you something. Me ask God for something 2 weeks ago. But I right know me a talk about. And ladies and gentlemen, me get a letter day before yesterday that the email. Mr. Smith, you are approved for that station. The L went loose. Yo, me say, when the people them send me an email and say, you approve for the station. Me I say, God, do Jesus, watch over me because I know the enemy. I go lick after me nastiness. 20 years now, me depend ready. 27 years. And all I want in my life, ladies and gentlemen, let me go in a little scenario. All I want in my life is to have a legal FM station and HD. Me get the HD them already. And let me tell everybody from now. Let me tell everybody from now. Me say me couldn't know. You know, long. Ladies and me say, God, when the people have sent me the email and said, you are approved, we will send out your letter. Give us a couple days for the liar, then put up your letter. And this now is yours. No, I no lease me a lease, and I buy me a buy, no. So you say, all of the who know? Buy me a buy, though. And at least I get you think that boy. So me just want the devil. Yo, me say, me just want to say this publicly. Ladies and gentlemen. So you see, when the lady I call Sister Rose, me love your girl. Me love your Sister Rose. No feel nowhere. I have been waiting for somebody to call. Because everybody text me. And them a call, and me I say, God, one day somebody will call the radio and say, Brother G, you know, said so that man they call me and tell me a heap of things. You know, said so that man they tell me me this top listen to you. Me tell Rev, me tell Mr. Blair, me tell the DJ, them say, guys, if anybody come to no, just don't bring it on the radio. Leave it. You say, I'll chew Talatan, then tarnish we name. But God still allow us for accumulate $93,000. Let me go and make a bet. And our telethon was $70,000. I just want to encourage somebody this morning. Don't use other people's opinion. You see, don't use other people's opinion and make a decision. If the man never sleep with you, you can't say penke little. Now listen to your friend. Because sometimes when some people are swimming in the ocean, Lord, forgive me, Jesus. Come back over here, sir. Come back over here, sir. Brother Gary, come back over here, sir. You understand what I mean? We don't know about sometimes. About step out sometimes. Can't we nearly go over the secular side and say, when some people have ocean, some people are going like fish. Fish swimming in the ocean. When you have ocean, we have shark. Because the shark, them bigger. Let me remember some about the potato. Good morning. Good morning. Come back over, brother. Give me, Lord Jesus, forgive me, Lord. But that's why I encourage Sister Rose, daughter, I love your girl. Sister Rose, daughter, I love you, baby. I'm going to be who I am. I want to kill and change that drunk. Yeah. Hello, good morning.
3: Good morning.
0: Good morning, baby. How you do?
3: You know you have power in your tongue, so you have to be careful, man.
0: Okay,
3: good morning.
0: Bad.
3: Either they win with us or they watch us win. Because God might not take them no
0: more. Gary, I'm going to bounce it and dance it. Boss it, come here.
3: I was wrong with them before they come on down. Come join us.
0: Simple.
3: Simple as that. What is still a bad mind? And it not work.
0: And I just want to encourage, ladies and gentlemen, use this as a lesson. You're out there this morning and somebody want you left your church because they don't like the church. Don't use for them opinion and left your church. Somebody out there this morning and then get fired from the same job with them there for 40 years. And because they start to thief toilet paper and thief and towel and thief gloves and then fire them, they might tell you everything bad about the job. Don't left. Am I talking to somebody this morning? You have one little dirty worthless man. We have Kiasa and look like Brother Errol. I look like Vice Boss. And one girl, one bring you one Indian one for your left. Don't left the little dirty worthless man. Ugly man. You're out there, you have one little car. And them why you dash away old car. It'll bring you go a pint A to pint B. Don't allow nobody to make you do what you want. Thank you, Jesus, for reveal it, for tell people, say, don't listen to the enemies. One of the greatest things is you can. Good morning, Evangelist.
4: Use up the power in your tongue there.
0: May I use it, sir? May I use it, Evangelist?
4: Good morning. Use up the power.
0: Use the power in my tongue. I love you, sir. What am I doing, man?

0: I am a big woman and I go by my experience, not by nobody's. God is granting you what you ask him for.
1: His embrace. Those storms may gather dark in the sky. Still I...
0: Hey, you know, long may I wait for somebody to call and say, Brother Jay.
1: Mercy carries me.
0: And just dash them upon the ear for the year.
1: Strength till the morning come. This is my story.
0: Well, I'm going to get up in here and bust a one wine, man.
1: Song.

0: I always tell myself this. This is me. And this is what me, I always tell myself. Why is it every time two persons, and we as adults have to be smart, no one say, why is it everything with a person you are telling me, everything with a person you are telling me, as through them left one organization, or through them leave one person, you have all matter of evil if you say about the person. Anybody know me at all about? I mean, this one, yo, a God do that for me this morning. Sister Rose, thank you so much, girl. You definitely make me morning. You make me dear. You make me moment. You make everything. Me are telling you for what you say. People out there not easy. Let me see. People who don't know themselves is who jump on bandwagon. No, let me say this to you, ladies and gentlemen. Let me say this to you. And if I will not know that. Yes, when people look upon you. Let me tell you something. Oh, no. Let me teach you something. What time is it? I'm off time for the news. Can I talk for you? I am telling you for the news. Come on. My youth, ladies and gentlemen, I've been through everything in this world. There's nothing you can tell me I've been through. I've been through every situation. Everything. There's nothing you can come to Garfield Summit where we've not been through. So I'm going to do the news and come back. I'm going to reason with the idea and show you something about life. Lord, if I'm not a member, I make me member. But if I'm not a member sometimes, as I have to talk, as I member sit, I have to talk it. Because I'm not write it down. But I just want to give you an experience. If people say, me and Reverend Sent Hope apart, and we are big up Reverend Sent Hope, and me and him are rule, and you see, why you think the devil, let me go on, a Bible experience and a human experience, why you think the devil can't say so much thing about Jesus and people believe him? Hello, somebody. You know, come at me on the chat for a minute, because I don't read like you, bright on me. Why you think the devil can't talk so much thing about Jesus and Jesus? And people believe him. Because there's that part, you have that part in life. Next thing. So if everybody see me at River Par, and me and Mr. Blair, and me and Brother Shaw, and me and Brother Errol, and me and them stop Par, and Brother Errol come and say to me, say, yo, why take Mr. Par, the boy? The boy, I walk up and I sleep with everybody. 9 out of 10, you're going to believe. 9 out of 10, you're going to believe. Honest to God, we are humans. I mean, understand that. 9 out of 10, you are going to believe. 9 out of 10, you are going to believe. So what me do? I want to look at part of scripture when I use it. Say, that too shall pass. Me no walk up and down and prove myself. Because when you are East Indian, you have to go prove yourself a lot. Say Julie no better than you. Julie no sweeter than you. Julie no hotter than you. Julie no branner than you. What East Indian do? East Indian nobody say nothing. East Indian just me sit down and make everybody watch and look upon the price. So don't think say, but again, never know, say, such and such, no with him, you know. Don't think, but again, never know, because, but only know, the Jesus, been know, say, the devil are fighting, you know. But Jesus couldn't go, they go say, yo, you know, say, the devil not like me. Guess what I go do? You too lie, Jesus, man. Every time the brother, they pull him out and talk good about you. But you see, behind doors, the devil a beat Jesus. The devil a beat Jesus. And Jesus just humble and say, make them go and talk. And me name Jesus. In no matter where they go. And me are the man. And me are the everything. Good morning. Somebody just want to encourage somebody this morning. Don't use other people's opinion and make a decision. God not just want me if you just play the music. God want me if you talk to the eye them. I don't know what you going through this morning. Don't use nobody's opinion and make a decision. We are in a community where negative travel so fast. And positive just humble in a corner and a wait to exalt itself. So I'm going to encourage you this morning, ladies and gentlemen. No, all of us we are listening, and you alone. Don't use nobody's opinion. One of the greatest things you can ever get for your life is have your own experience. Yeah, man. Your experience can only teach us wisdom. In a matter of, and let me say this to you, some of these people, they are designed for that. They are the enemies. They are the devil's confident. I'm glad. Yo, a long time no make me feel so good. Me not tell
1: you. No, why, brother Gary, y'all kill me right now. Me say, when me say y'all kill me, y'all kill me. Oh, my God. Look how God exposed that. God exposed that. So a lot of people here don't take influence.
0: Yeah, man.
1: Because a lot of people cannot take that. A lot of people is weak to that. When yeah, they tell man. Them they corrupt their mind, so they just stop.
0: Yes.
1: But God is good. God is by your side, brother Gary. Big up you.
0: We are the man. Yeah, man, that's that. And I want to take time out and just reason. Some people strong, some people weak. Some people don't know if they take it. Well, then though, most time we just take ourselves and say, no, and they are part of that. Something here. Too much mix up or go on. But mark it down 10, ladies and gentlemen. Every situation ever, me no know. I try to rhyme it. I just want to encourage you. I'm going to go live in the news and tell you, say, strong up. All of the people them we have been supporting Caribbean Radio. Remember, not change. Same brother Gary, same thing. We are just elevating ourselves. And when you want Jamaican people, if you start chat you, the one them we bad mind, they will start talk matter of evil. Buy one new car on your friend and see where they end up to you. Buy one new car. You understand what I mean? And tell them, say, before you come in your car, knock off your shoes. And you see how people start to vex with you. You see them.
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0: Thank you for revelation. You know, long, honest to God, from before in a memory, I said, God, you are going to make somebody call the radio. I said, Brother G, that woman they tell me to stop listening to you, you know, because you try to mash up our thing, you know, and them now tell people the real thing. But it not bother me because I go still be Brother Gary. And I'm so, yeah, we are waiting for the news to come. You don't even know how happy me is this morning. Me wake up this morning, I'm come in one of the sweetest spirit, the sweetest energy, and I come and I focus and say, yo, you have something to do, focus upon that. Everything. Yo, ladies and gentlemen, there's nothing I ask the man for. The man not grant it. I'm going to say, yo, brother, you can't show off for me, man. Give me a little blind, man. Let me go for the news and come back. Good morning.
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7: United States. The U.S. government has been urging a number of countries to accept immigrants who are in the country illegally and some convicted for serious crimes. A number of countries have rejected the offer by the Trump administration. Mr. Jackson is questioning why the government is getting involved in an external problem.
8: Currently in the United States, we hear daily about ICE rounding up persons and deporting them. Is it in Jamaica's interest to get entwined, entangled in all of this circumstance or situation in the U.S. for which we have no part. Why is it that the government is tying Jamaica to these external problems that we don't have any bearing on? I would like answers for those questions. They are going to be host in Jamaica. Now, we have a major detention challenge in Jamaica. General Penitentiary is built for 700 and something persons. It's over 1,000 persons we have there. St. Catherine District Prison is overcrowded to the main detention institutions because these are not hospitality services that we have been asked to provide. It is detention services for which we are already incapable or inadequate to providing.
7: Mr. Jackson says Jamaica should not accept Jamaican nationals arrested. That should be. Should not accept non-Jamaican nationals arrested by the U.S. government.
8: We have to stand up for something. And sometimes it must reach a point that we say no. Especially when the interests of our people are at stake. I don't think Jamaica should. And it should, in a respectful way, convey that to the United States. Friends can disagree.
7: Opposition spokesman on national security, Fitz Jackson. He was speaking yesterday on Beyond the Headlines. The Department of Correctional Services has suspended food deliveries by visitors to inmates at the South Camp Adult Correctional Center in Kingston. The suspension takes effect immediately and will remain in place until further notice. The department says it appreciates the understanding and cooperation of inmates' families, visitors, and other stakeholders as the measure is implemented. No reason was provided for the suspension. The Department of Correctional Services says further updates will be provided as necessary. Member of the Public Accounts Committee of Parliament, Lothan Cousins, has called for the resignation of the Chief Executive Officer of the University Hospital of the West Indies. The PAC has been examining the operations of the hospital following a report by the Auditor General which uncovered several irregularities. Despite being summoned to attend the PAC meeting, CEO Fitzgerald Mitchell has consistently been a no-show. The Public Accounts Committee is to submit a report to the Speaker of the House, Juliet Holness, that is expected to trigger contempt of Parliament proceedings against Mr. Mitchell, the fine for which is $200. Mr. Cousins says Mr. Mitchell's attitude is completely unacceptable and he should not continue to hold the CEO post.
9: Inherent in the Westminster model is a principle of honor, decency, accountability, and transparency. And a public servant who is so contemptuous, I dare suggest should do the honorable thing and resign immediately from that post, or should be removed from that post by the authorities that have been duly constituted to do so. Anything short of that is a slap in the face of the Parliament of Jamaica, of the work of the Auditor General, and the people of Jamaica who are paying them hard-earned taxes. This individual should not be allowed to ever sit in that role again, in that capacity, or any other capacity.
7: Mr. Member of Parliament's Public Accounts Committee, Lothan Cousins. Mr. Mitchell has reportedly told the board chairman that he was advised by his attorney not to attend the PAC meetings. The National Land Agency is denying claims from residents in St. Thomas that they have not been served notices prior to demolition of structures in squatter settlements at West Albion. Prince Moore has details.
10: There have been complaints from some illegal settlers at West Albion who had their houses demolished last week by the National Land Agency. The residents complained that they have not been served notices. In response, the NLA says it has been undertaking squatter management activities on lands in Albion, St. Thomas since 2024. The agency says it has been serving notices and conducting demolition works at the location since then. The NLA says it has also erected several no trespassing signs, which have all been ignored and removed at times. It says the agency has held several consultation meetings since 2024 with the occupants, but squatting activities expanded onto other lands.

0: Man has been charged with the chopping death of one of his brothers and wounding of his mother and another sibling following a dispute on Saturday. Lorenzo Williams of Stevenson Town is accused of killing his 21-year-old brother Travis Williams and attacking his 43-year-old mother and 14-year-old brother. According to police reports, at about 12:30 a.m., family members were home when an argument developed. It's alleged that Williams became enraged and used a machete to inflict multiple chop wounds to his brother, as well as to his mother and younger brother. The police were summoned and the three wounded persons were taken to hospital, where Travis Williams was pronounced dead. Lorenzo was later held by citizens at the scene and handed over to the police. UN Secretary General Antonio Guterres visited Haiti yesterday, where surging gang violence has left more than 1 in 10 people homeless. New statistics released by the UN reveal that 2,300 people have been killed across Haiti so far this year, with another 100 kidnapped, while 1.5 million have been displaced. Guterres's one-day visit to Port-au-Prince comes after more than 30 people were killed, injured, or abducted last weekend in Cité Soleil. Guterres's first stop was the headquarters of the new gang suppression force, which the UN Security Council approved in September. It replaces a UN-backed mission led by Kenyan police that aimed to help Haiti's national police fight gangs, but remained underfunded and understaffed. So far, Jamaica, Chad, El Salvador, and Guatemala have deployed troops that number less than 1,000 to form part of the growing force, which is due to start operations in the coming weeks. And now to end this newscast, the main points. Opposition spokesman on national security, Fitz Jackson, says there are more questions than answers Perhaps that should be more questions than answers, with the acceptance of non-Jamaican nationals arrested by the U.S. government. The Department of Correctional Services suspends food deliveries by visitors to inmates at the South Camp Adult Correctional Center in Kingston. Member of the Public Accounts Committee of Parliament, Lothan Cousins, calls for the resignation of the Chief Executive Officer of the University Hospital of the West Indies. UN Secretary General Antonio Guterres visits Haiti, where surging gang violence has left more than 1 in 10 people homeless. That's the latest news on Radio Jamaica, brought to you by Quartz, bringing value home. It's now 6:10. 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
2: Good morning, Brother Clifton.
3: Good morning.
2: Good morning, sir. Go ahead, sir.
3: Yeah. Most righteous and everlasting Father. Lord, this morning I come before you one more time. Lord, I must first acknowledge that you are God all by yourself, that there is no one else but you. Oh God, you take no counts from no one. Oh God, you take no other one opinion, Lord Jesus, but you are God by yourself. Lord, your word said the devil himself know that you are the only God, and he tremble. So this morning we're so glad, Lord, that we know, Lord, because you reveal yourself to us, Lord Jesus, that we can know that you are the only God, and beside you there is no other. Lord Jesus, and because of that, Lord, we come before you this morning. We give you thanks, O God, for watching over us last night. We give you thanks for waking us up this morning. Close us in our right mind. God, no one know what the day will bring but you alone. So you have the power to shun it, Lord. You have the power to direct our path today. And Lord, we're so glad that you know our thought before we even think it, Jesus. Lord, and for that cause this morning, we put Brother Gay before you. Lord Jesus, all of Caribbean Radio family come together this morning, Father, and put Brother Gay before you. Lord, we ask you this morning to take him in full control. Lord, we ask you to direct his path. Oh God, I ask you this morning, Lord Jesus, just to make him know that you are the center of his joy. Lord, that all that is good and perfect come from you. You are the only one that give what is good and perfect, Father. Lord, and this morning we ask you to take him in fully control. Lord Jesus, direct his power.

0: Heart, oh God, my Savior, build a fence and a wall around him, oh God, that the enemy cannot penetrate it, Father. Lord Jesus, remember what you do to Job, Lord, that even the devil himself couldn't find out the way to touch him. Lord Jesus, and this morning we ask you, Lord Jesus, to bind us together, oh God, that with cords that cannot be broken. Lord Jesus, remember those that are sick, those that are in the hospital bed. Lord, those that are even in jail, those are in prison, those that are held captive by the enemy, we ask you to take them in fully control this morning. Father, we ask you, Lord Jesus, to bind the prince of the power of the air, that he will not touch or harm anything concerning Caribbean Radio, Lord Jesus. The link up radio them, Lord Jesus. Let them go through in HD, Lord Jesus. Have your own way this morning. Lord, for this and other purpose and another reason, oh God, we ask this done in the name of Jesus, our Lord and Savior, Jesus Christ. Amen and amen. Thank you, Brother Gary.
1: Good morning, good morning, good morning, good morning. That was Brother Clifton with the prayer. Good morning. I want me something there. I spot this there. Good morning to you and yours, wherever you are. Good morning to you. Good morning.

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1: 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Yeah. And if it upon YouTube, it's right there on YouTube too. I think it upon Facebook too, don't. Good morning, Sister Carol Sangster. Brother Gary, I live in Jamaica. I cannot thought on the number to get my bio cleanse. What do I do to get it? Good morning. There's nothing I can tell you if you do. Good morning. Good morning to everybody. Ladies and gentlemen, one of the best things for you do is have the app here. A Fimi. Two things we own is the website and the app. Starting July 1st, we are going to have a straight right pandy. Can we adjust look at things, you know, and the thing them adjust properly, you know. We are make a woolly but slight tweaking up for the listening quality. Good morning. Let me do this. It's Wednesday, and if it's Wednesday, it's Dancing Wednesday. Whoa. You know, hear me say, man? Wednesday's a day you can't stop listening to Caribbean. Pastor Gary Grant, good morning.

0: Hey, Brother Carnell, good morning, sir. You all right?
1: Through every time.
0: Brother Carnell, give me a text now.
1: Born up.
0: Let me ask you one question.
1: Covered in grace.
0: Yeah.
1: Safe in the shelter of his embrace.
0: Feel like more and get up in our studio, man.

Good morning. It's Caribbean Radio. 103.3 HD3. Good morning. Morning. This is a sister in Miami. Good morning. No, Palm Bay there.

0: Erica, good morning.
1: Giving me strength till the morning.
0: In life, blessed assurance. Hey, brother, right. Good morning. Good morning.
2: Hey, good morning. Hey, good morning. Good morning. Good morning. Hey, let me tell you something. You, boy, you just don't know. I'm glad you get through. I am so glad you get through.
0: Brother, right. You don't even know. Brother Ra, you don't even know. And you see, we have to know when to pull him out, you know. And you see, when I come to you and say, I know you're up on the prayer line, that's good, they go burn a fire for me, car. We have to get this.
2: Yeah, tell you, man, let me tell you something. Make glad you get through. And listen, I want you to be yourself.
0: Yes. Thank
2: because
0: you.
2: Because you start to sound like, your lady from where you prep up from New York. You know what me I talk about.
0: Who that? When I would
2: the lady from New York will come down here and go on like she be bigger than anybody else.
0: My God. So when I say,
2: I hear your voice, the voice you have, but you know how she talk already. I see me here go on from morning. Yeah, throw up that little thing. Throw back, get back in yourself, man.
0: Me not understand.
2: Understand?
0: Yeah.
2: Keep on talking, you understand.
0: All right. Yeah, but I don't know. Me think I mean this. Might be a dema follow me. Brother, I not do it. Brother, you misunderstand. Might be a dema follow me. Don't. You ever hear better again something like nobody? One time it did take one a rag or something and run with it. Don't. Does anybody hear me? Does anybody care say yes, brother G? You're so like, no, man, I dema follow. I dema go like me, bad. Me never remember in my life when me go on like nobody and so like nobody. Anybody remember that? We better give it to anybody. I'm misunderstanding, brother. I'm misunderstanding. I can't help correct you. Brother, I boy, study me. No. Never in my life, me was so like nobody. You know, help me now. No, I'm misunderstanding, brother. They sound like me. I'm here the foundation. I'm here start everything. You mad? You must be mad. Good morning.

0: my God. Good morning.
1: Manners. Absolutely not.
0: Yeah.
1: There's only one brother, Gary. Chat Badia? Yes.
0: Yeah.
1: Still on a t-shirt. But as you said, there was one time you did a little couple, like one on rug or something, but and I don't care what nobody wanna say, it's not because he's family. No, he's very original. Chat Badia.
0: I think brother right, hear them sound like me. And
1: he's often imitated.
0: Yes.
1: And they try to duplicate.
0: Everybody.
1: Don't get it wrong. Bye.
0: Good morning. Brother Rari has called you this morning. Brother Rari has called you. We are turned on by you this morning. You mad? You want Jesus killed the boy? Dead? Sound like who? Oh, never in my life me ever remember. Me never play nobody's song. Me never use nobody music. Me never one brother girl from a barn. I this dirty drunkard, not change about me. All right, me I tell ladies and gentlemen, I'm Brother Rari is 100% supporter financially, physically, mentally, fatherly, everly you can think of. Brother Rari, me need one license electrician. Colonel, give me a text now. Let me know where you're there. I just want to give God thanks, man. Yo, when you don't even realize. When you mad? Princess Diana say, man, them a copy you. Everybody a copy you. Everybody. You know how much time people come and say, you know what Pitney have out of road? You know how much Pitney have out of road? Everybody sound like you, Panreda. Everybody sound like Garfield, Michael Smith. Good morning. Drop this again. I love you, Jesus. No duplicate. Originate.

Sister Yvette Jackson said, "Brother Gary, you are original. You have never so like anybody. Never in my life." Wow, somebody said, "Good morning, Brother Gary. You dropped some real gems this morning." No, let me say this to you. I told you guys that come June, it's real radio. Distraction gone. Me a focus span 6 to 10. Me have a series I start next come July 1st. Good morning. Everything I ask God find in my life, it have now been here and ready to go.

0: Anybody see Brother Errol anywhere?
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0: Hold on, let me. 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Because right now, I'm stuck right there. So, Brother Rai, give me a radio show. Brother Rai, say, you start to sound like a lady. Up there, say, Brother Rai, you're mad. I gave them style. I gave them life. I gave them hope. I gave them. Me come like Jesus to them. Good morning, you mad? Nobody never hear me play no song and say, them. Play it for us and me like it. And never in my life. Never in my life. Nobody. Me can't tell no. Glamour Wayne have one song. When me play. One hip hop song. When me play. Billy Slater. Him first player. Rooted and grounded. Around 5 years ago in a COVID. Billy started to drop a song there. Me say, yo, that song the bad. Billy started to drop a song there. Me say, bad. Nobody. Me no remember playing a song different from that. When me say, yo, that song is serious. Me go copy it and start play it. I've never done that. God already anoint me and give me music. Give me life. Give me hopes. Yeah, man. So me no remember one song. And if you ask them, me give them one heap of song. Everybody may give whole heap a song. But me not do that. Me not do that. No. Me a boy, me a originator. Never in my life duplicate. Good morning.

0: My God, good morning. Somebody say you are a real man down to earth. Good morning. That's who I am. I can't. Never in my life I have ever seen anybody in a radio who, again, I'll pull it up again one more time. Corey Carter, good morning. Let me do this and come right back now. Because, what do you think? Why you think me there with Buy Your Life? Me not there because, me not just get up and say, me I go promote them. Me have to try the product. And ladies and gentlemen, more I'm telling about one product, me I go ask you to talk about that. You see the nerves formula? A couple months ago, my wife used to bother me and say, me motor jump. Because the nerves. And, yo, me not lie, me start take it. And me telling the truth. Watch it, you know, watch it something. Me more, now I jump again. I put my life on the block. Me not lying to no. Me try the nerves formula. And ladies and gentlemen, that's sitting there, but like, me don't know if you say, the nerves formula. Some want to try the nerves formula this morning.
1: Because I'm telling you what I can testify for now, Mr. Squeeze, I'm getting sleep. I'm taking this product since the 18th of last month. And I don't check my A1C as yet. I haven't been back to the doctor, not until next year for my physical, which, but I couldn't sleep. I wasn't getting any sleep. And I could tell you, when it sits at 8, 9 o'clock at night, I want to sleep. And I am getting sleep. So I know something is working there. I yes, something is working, Mrs. Squeeze. Yes. So when I go back to the doctor now, I'm going to see good result, because right now I'm getting sleep. Yes. Because Mr. Squeeze, I'm going through menopause still. I'm just 56. I'm not ashamed to talk. But it's like it just upstore everything. It just send everything off balance. Yeah. It just send everything off balance. And sleeping is one of the things that I wasn't getting. I'm alert. Like probably if I fall asleep for an hour after that, I'm alert and up all night, you know. Alert, not sleeping, but just laying down. But no. Mm-mm. No, sir. Not since 2 weeks ago when I started to take them products. Yeah, 2 weeks ago. No, sir.
0: Good morning. Good morning, sir. How are you?
2: Good morning again, brother guys. Good to be back here. Yours truly, David Anneke with BioLife, helping the people with the herbal products, man.
0: Hey,
2: and you mentioned your nerve issues, right?
0: Do me a favor. So, a couple months ago, let me tell you, in a February, me fire my motor, jump. You remember you call and say to you and say, yo, and you say, my yo,
2: yes,
0: where the liquor write in one name? Where that one name? A two nurse family you have, you know?
2: Yeah, one name NeuroPlus and one name NeuroPrime.
0: Are the liquor writing one? The big writing one, what?
2: That are the NeuroPlus.
0: I know it, me take. Me not like that one. Me
2: the
0: not
2: NeuroPrime,
0: like
2: me take, yeah.
0: You see the NeuroPrime? Somebody says, yeah. Pardon, can't get it. Can you get somebody going about in a TikTok writing for me? Consistency, are killing you, panda side. Mr.
2: Brian,
0: me, you know.
2: TikTok, write and in the phone number, please.
0: No, somebody asked this part, because I can't focus on everything. If me attack, me can't do that. Good morning.
2: True that.
0: So, hear the joke now. Couple months ago, Mr. start take it. Let me tell you the truth. Mr. start to take it. Thank you, Nikilin. I appreciate you, girl. Mr. start to take the product, and me won't stop jump. They don't know, so me stop take it. Come here, all right. And couple weeks ago, again, Mama said to me, say, you start taking nerves. And me say, you know what? I want testimony this God put me through. Come now, come read. Me not read. Me have to go through it. I realize, say, ladies and gentlemen, if God will help you, don't stop serve God. So for me, me just take the NeuroPlus once a day, you know, me take three, I'm good. I some do now.
2: Good. Yeah.
0: I'm a five, me more. Stop jump.
2: Three is fine.
0: Eh?
2: Two is good enough, but three is fine.
0: No, you're not. Tell me if you do a free, me get it. You can't tell me that. So hear me, I'm begging before you do anything. Can I get a 50% deal per 50 Neuro at the nurse family? Just for better give a deal. Anybody out there, how do you know you have nurse problem, Squeeze? How do you know that?
2: Great question, and then we'll do the giveaways and also give 50% off.
0: Yeah.
2: All right.
0: Go ahead.
2: Basically, it's a sensation in your body. You have a numbness or dead feeling in a certain part of your body.
0: Me not have that.
2: You feel dead.
0: Me not have
2: tingling.
0: That. Me not have
2: tingling.
0: That.
2: Pins are nibble are burning, our electric fuck is shocking.
0: In my foot button burn me. Nerves, don't.
2: Yes, that's nerve. You know, any kind of sharp, burning, shooting pain.
0: Yes.
2: Muscle weakness.
0: You feel heavy. That.
2: Yeah, you have problem a whole lamp on something. A lot of people have problem lifting. Some people have problem walking. Muscle problem, tremors. People like get tremor in their body, and muscle cramp and spasm. That is all nerve issue. Sudden weakness on one side of your body. All right. And by the way, remember, if you get these major issues with them, go see a doctor. But you will know if it's a nerve issue. Sudden weakness because it's happened over and over and over. Trouble speaking sometimes, vision loss. Sometimes people lose their vision. It's a nerve issue. Headache, all of that. Sleeping problems, as you hear the lady having issues sleeping. You know, all of that. That is nerve. Even bladder problem could be nerve issue and bowel problem. So, Brother Gary, is what I did. I did promise to give away 50 bottles of the nerve formula. We're down to 37 left because we gave away some in the previous segment. I will do the giveaway, all right? The first bottle is absolutely free. But, Brother Gary, it takes only 1 month you need it?
0: No, you have to take it every day. Say, if a man can't buy 4 or 5, just take the special way that we are running right now. Ladies and gentlemen, I tried it for 2 months. I'm going to stop. I'm afraid we must start to jump again.
2: So, here's what we're going to do. I am giving away the nerve formula that Brother Gary is talking about. I'm also giving away the blood sugar support, the one that I tell people to take. A lot of you are on metformin. I do not want for you to be on that forever. Yes, listen to your doctor, but you need to take the blood sugar support to get rid of your A1C issues. We also have the cholesterol, the joint, the eye formula, all of those. We're giving them away free. The BioCleanse, 1,000 bottles allotted to Brother Gary to give away until the end of the year. If you would like to get them all for free, Brother Gary, you got to help me, man. You have to ask the trivia. That is how we give away the free products.
0: I have a trivia.
2: Okay. What's the trivia?
0: Which day of the month is Mother's Day? Which month of the year is Mother's Day?
2: Simple thing that. That's August. All right? Which month of the year is Mother's Day? Which month of the year is Mother's Day? All right. The number to call is 844-276-4279. 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
0: And tell me, my sugar, me sugar something done, please. My yeah. 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
0: Yeah.
2: 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Easily remembered, 844-BRO-GARY. 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Thank you so much, boss.
0: Good morning. Good morning. Good morning. Normally squeeze a boy with hang out and chat. No, he don't want to chat again. He just run up and down and he's gone. Good morning. Good morning. Good morning to everybody. Good morning. Ladies and gentlemen, do me a favor now. Now I am going to get my... somebody asked a question, say, how am I going to get mine in Canada? Call the number, man. See the number I put up there? Call the number. And you will get yours. Good morning. Me drop back the music again, man. God bless the assurance.

0: Worship. 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
1: Brother Gary, Sister Belma, pull it up,
0: because
1: all my worries belong to God.
0: He's
1: my blessed assurance, and I know Jesus is mine.
0: He's mine. One more time, baby. Good morning, good morning. When song seat, you play them all 3 times. Good morning.
2: Good morning, Brother Gary.
0: Morning, Brother Wang.
2: What song that street, man? Play it back for me then.
0: Oh, you mean? Tell the girl, me say good morning for me, yeah?
2: Yeah, all right.
0: Sister Maxie, what time is it? Sister Maxine Bignell, good morning. Yes. Sister Kai.

0: all full of praise.
1: I'm ready, Gary.
0: Good morning, how you do?
2: It's Aiden.
1: It's Aiden.
2: I love you.
0: I love you, my brother, my son. How you the boss?
1: I love you too. I like the music.
0: All right, I'm going to play it. Anyway, to where you go? Where you go now, brother Ian? Where you going?
1: School. I'm school.
0: All right, God go with you today. Yes, sir. What do you mean? Big up my young people. Big up my pity them. You know. Good morning.
3: Good morning, brother Gary.
0: Morning, sister. Sister, man, said that song is sweet, dog.
3: Sweet.
0: It just a remind you of the, it doesn't remind you of the love of Jesus Christ.
3: Thank you, God.
0: Good morning. Hello, good morning.
3: Can you pull up that song for me, please? And do me a favor. Can you open the screen so I can see your face?
0: Oh, my bad, my bad, my bad, my bad.
3: Thank you, thank you.
0: Good morning. I love you. Good morning. Good morning. Oh. Have a little... Hey, Changi, don't you sound like...

0: when I get five people just come and say, pull up that song, your brother, girl. Somebody just send me a text. And ladies and gentlemen, when me lick song, me hit song because me want to reach to your heart. Me want to know how God has been good to you. Me want to know, no matter what people say, no matter what the enemy try, y'all go ball, y'all go fight, but y'all go still stand up and come out the winner. Y'all go on with some self. Yo, can I get five people just call me and say, pull it up one more time? Somebody just send me a song, send me a text and say, when I listen to this song, it goes straight to my heart. Like when somebody say, when I draw one good draw weed, it goes straight to my head. A heart me a try reach, but now I try reach head. Cause head no good sometime, head cut off, head drop off, head fling where so. Heart. When somebody love it from them heart, you don't have to worry. If me get five people call and say, pull it up right now, me I pull it up back. 305-654-7944. 305-654-7944. Me no have no song can reach head. Me only can reach heart because Jesus Christ only deal with your heart. Good morning.
1: Good morning, brother Gary, please.
0: Auntie Louise. Good morning, my mother. Good morning. Hello, good morning.
2: Good morning, Brother Gary. This song is nice.
0: Thank you, my baby.
2: I drive to work without getting emotional, catching the Holy Spirit while I'm driving. This song
0: God.
2: Is so good.
0: Thank you, my baby. Hello, good morning.
1: Pull it up, Brother Gary. Pull it up.
0: Hello, good morning.
1: Good morning, Brother Gary. It's Shanti Love. Listen, pull it up because it's going to my heart and to my head.
0: Art. Don't make it go your head. You will knock your head. Good morning.
3: Good morning, Brother Gary.
0: Good morning, Sister Juanita. Yes, so that's how you reach up there.
3: It's straight to my heart.
0: Oh, God. And that's the one.
3: That's the music. And when I find him, me to my heart, that song is going all the way.
0: Thank you, my baby. We are clever, man. Me no play song. Hello, good morning.
2: Good morning, Brother Gary. Pull it up.
0: Good morning. Good morning, Brother, sir. Good morning.
4: Evangelist Morgan is here, man.
0: Good morning, pull Evangelist. See ya.
4: Pull it up
0: for you again.
4: Sir,
0: what do you mean? Hello, good morning. All right, no more call after this. Hello, back
5: good
0: foot.
5: Morning.
0: Good morning, young lady.
5: Can you pull it up for me, please?
0: One more. Yeah, drive or yeah, walk. Where are you? Because you have to know where you are first, you know.
5: Me sitting down listening to you.
0: Good morning. My girl, I'm not getting a mango. I'm not getting nothing through the summer. What's going up there?
5: You say you only eat East Indian and me only have three by the tree.
0: Three East Indian?
5: Three. One, two, three.
0: East Indian, right?
5: East Indian.
0: So my name is called Brandon?
5: Maybe one.
0: Yeah.
5: The East Indian now do good this year again.
0: Price now go down though. Still number one. Let me tell you. I still never want to tell you again. Good morning.
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0: Well, let me find illegal.
7: Legal.
0: Hello, good morning.
7: Legal.
0: Good morning. Hello, good morning.
8: Hello, Brother Gary. Good morning. Can you pull up that song for me? It reminds me of the slow version that my grandmother used to sing.
0: Oh, God.
8: My story, yeah.
0: Hey, are we listen to Caribbean? 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
0: Everybody, you're going to try 103.1 HD3, and I'm going to hear something different. Everybody listen to just read between line now. When we read between line now, we're gonna try 103.1 HD3. Yeah, that song is sweet. Do me a favor, everybody right now. We're gonna switch over now. Do me a favor, let me stop that song here. Come here, go pull it up back, you know. Well, let me go talk to my friend from over here, sir, at USA Credit Repair and come right back. We're going to give me 3 minutes. Everybody, we're going to try 103.1 HD3. Good morning.
9: 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You know we have two companies. 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
0: When you hear that, call the number and get yours, ladies and gentlemen. Me now ask you, me I tell you from now, we all need it. Drop back that tune, it's 7:55 right here on Caribbean Radio. Good morning. Hey, Miss Benson, good morning, girl. Sang ya, whole them, whole life.

0: Hi, good morning. How are you?
1: Good.
0: But this is because you can't hang up. You never hang up on me from your barn. You can't come out of the bed. You're not going to work. You can't tell me see if I'll be able to go to work. You can't tell me nothing. You have to just lie down and talk because you're live on the radio. So you can't tell me see you have to go. But then you never get to the go to work. But I'll leave for work. You cannot tell me that. No, we can't call you. Unless, tell me some service, say good morning. Sister Pat, can I say good morning to you?
1: Snoring.
0: Hey, let me tell you, look here. I walk, if you go on YouTube, walk with this to show the people, if you say, in all my life, been around one woman from church. You have me about there, now me talking, you know. I mean, now who go tell it? Me not want nobody know somebody did it, but just want God to know somebody did it. I mean, now who tell the MC somebody that gave it did it. But let me say this to your sister. Ladies and gentlemen, I'm talking to Sister Pat from Central. People, I was saying to Mr. Blair, you think I only church people this woman help? First time that woman meet me, she blessed me. So she have something to do with my life, my radio career in a West Palm Beach. People don't even know that. So all I sent to her, like, say, oh, she blessed. No, she helped out the road. So when I do? Mother, I just want to tell you, me have your book in my hand, and I carry it to go show my wife. He said, look, panda woman in book. Church normally cheap, but this is when you're coming like a president to come. Yo, me not lie. Sister Pat, your church not done, your church give you 100%. And me just want to tell you, say, me glad to me know you. Me glad to me meet you. And you have been a blessing in a holy. Yo, when me drive from, when me call a couple of me call with Vincent up, he's saying tired. Me call Brother Shaw, them, I say, yo, you have a work I do. Me ask somebody go. And me say, oh, and for my wife, I have something for do. I'm saying, I don't care anybody who say, I drive from Port St. Lucie by myself. I'm saying, I say, my youth, you me not think you'll come. I say, nope, not Sister Pat.
1: I didn't even know you were there.
0: Yeah, man. I just want to sit down. I just want to sit down and hold the vibes because people just see you down at church and they even know how much. I tell you, say, congratulations. The church
1: thank
0: never
1: you.
0: Dropped the ball upon your went away party. And me not see you can sing too. So me not see you can sing too.
1: I always tell you to put me on a concert.
0: Me never know so you sing. Me think your daughters are singing, not you.
1: I can do a little bit.
0: Girl, congratulations. May the Lord bless you. And me just, I was saying to myself, if I could recommend nothing for you, I think, me tell you what you should do. You, because you do everything. You come like me, you do everything perfect. Me forget to everybody see you, man, don't.
1: Same day.
0: You know, when the man go up and say, hey, Mr. Blair, my youth, you're not about to see him out. I say, why? He say, she don't like people who are hypocrites.
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3: The time is now 8 a.m.
0: Everything they say, yeah, hey, Mr. Blair, my youth, are you follow she? I say, me old and me a big old tough man. She follow me. Everything they say about you. They say about you. She follow. They say, well, but they must copy good things. You don't tell people you feel, and tomorrow you're them nice yeah. again. And the truth out.
1: Exactly.
0: I'm just want to tell you.
1: We don't keep up anything.
0: No! You see them mad? To them, you're all right. I saw it done. Done.
1: Yep.
0: And,
1: yes, sir.
0: Ladies and gentlemen, let me say this to you, man. This lady, you have been a blessing to the whole world. A lady call me and sit there and say, Brother Gary, my daughter call me and tell me, say, them big up, don't a sister part. You don't say, a first part she come from. And Jamaica, she call from, you know? And I make sure me know, say, me know, she know you. And I just want to tell you publicly, congratulations. Guess who me not meet yet? I go shock.
1: Who?
0: Guess who me never meet yet?
1: I don't know. Who you
0: say, me never meet your husband.
1: Really?
0: When the man sit down up there, me I say, oh, Pastor Wisdom get so tall. I say, when somebody go up there, me say, oh, when Pastor Wisdom get so tall. And when they announce your husband, me I say, let's take a picture right away. I say, no, me know him. You can't tell me nothing. Remember, I say, every time you see you, you ever
1: a bossy boy, I like you, brother.
0: No, I'm a bossy. Hot boy. Tell you, say, I'm me and my hot boy. No, I tell you, I'm sitting there, I say, but your sister Patagua, I say, she don't know hot boy, so. But congratulations. Me definitely say me have to call you one morning. I'm not call you even. Because you can't tell me say you have to go beat figure at work. You can't tell me say you have to go do nothing. Because you don't have nothing to do. Me know where you go manage. Me know where you go manage. Where you do though? Where you do yesterday? Where you do yesterday? Where you do yesterday? Like you couldn't get up. Where you do yesterday?
1: No, I'm still working.
0: You're not
1: done working yet.
0: Jesus have mercy. So when do we tell the party for? You don't know.
1: No, they did it early.
0: Hey, but let me say this to you. You are a good person for people know. Everybody is central. Big up on yourself. That book here, everybody we had went away, they have to do it and make me see that book here. If you're not better than the book here, the church not rate them. That me I tell them. This is where
1: yeah, man, we
0: somebody
1: do.
0: You
1: we
0: guys
1: do everything
0: was
1: by class.
0: Yeah. And who's ever you train?
1: Yeah.
0: You see lady we go up her name, Sister Sharon. Me like that lady there.
1: Yeah, Sharon, cool man.
0: Like she's her. Tell her somebody that Gary like her. She real.
1: Okay.
0: She authentic.
1: Hey, Brother Gary.
0: Eh?
1: Brother Gary, she born August too.
0: Lord Jesus have mercy. Lord have
1: no
0: mercy.
1: No nonsense.
0: We need that nonsense. You either make city or you either comfortable with me. I don't saw it.
1: That's right.
0: I don't saw when we go every time they say sitting boy, you hear me sabli here. My youth, and that woman here, fella. Me say me a old man for she. Me a old man. The man said, my youth, everything they say about the woman. You just tell her how you feel and tomorrow you and them normal. Not even tomorrow, the same day, me see you back. Yeah, and them now, man. Me say,
1: well,
0: yeah.
1: And we get the job done.
0: Oh, God. We are going to get that done. In the matter, if you don't want to do it, we are going to do it yourself.
1: That's right.
0: Because everything we ask if we do, we can't do it, you know.
1: Mm-hmm.
0: We don't know, you know everything we say, do this way. We can't do it. We just want to get everybody involved. Sister P, love you. Thank you for being
1: again.
0: Real. And big up your husband. Tell him, say, me and him need to sit down and chat one day because we and him need to sit down and chat. All right? Love
1: okay.
0: your girl.
1: All
0: big
1: right.
0: up yourself. Yo, me say the woman of a pizza. My God, the lady went away party. Let me see if Mr. Amanda ready yet. Mr. Adam ready. Hold on, then. Let me go see if. Big up Central Church of God. Real people, cool people. Authentic. Good morning. Good morning. Good morning.

0: running.
1: You cut it off too early. There's that one further section.
0: Hold on, let me hear it. Hold on.
1: Here we go.
0: Yeah, it's always
1: better. There's still a little bit more, but that's okay.
0: Good morning. How are you, by the way? Let me take this.
1: Today is a very, very special day. My baby Alexis is graduating high school. I can't believe it. I cannot believe that I have a daughter that's old enough to graduate high school. I was 30 when she was born. I'm now 48, and she is off to college in the fall. We still are going to have an amazing summer together, but I am so very excited for her future, and I'm looking forward to a great day. It's going to be a wonderful day with the family.
0: And did you said she's going to become a lawyer like you?
1: No, she is going to be a teacher.
0: Do you know I set you up because you're gonna say the no so fast?
1: There's no chance. Her skill set and her disposition is much better suited for the classroom and helping people in the classroom. My disposition and probably my middle daughter's disposition is for helping individuals in the courtroom. But Alexis, I think, is built for the classroom. She's very kind, patient. She's going to do wonderful things if that's what she chooses to do. I know she's going to be an education major down at the University of Maryland, so we'll see what happens. But you know what? She's off and running, and we're so very proud of her. And thank you so much for giving me this platform every day. Good morning, ladies and gentlemen. You know who this is, and you know what I do. Every day, just giving you the number, letting you know I'm out here, inviting you to my social media, my website. It's all there for your own very eyes to check out. So my name is Adam Handler. Of course, they call me the case handler, and I am a personal injury attorney, and my job is to get you and your family as much money as possible if, God forbid, you're in an accident of any type. A workplace accident, a construction accident, a pedestrian, a motor vehicle, a bicycle, a slip and fall, trip and fall. If you have a case, you're entitled to money regardless of your immigration status, regardless of who you are, where you're from, regardless of whether you have a job, whether you don't have a job, if you've maybe had caught a case in the past on the criminal side, doesn't make a difference. We work it out. We get you that money, money for medical bills, money for your lost wages, and money for your pain and suffering.
0: I want to ask you this because I know it's a stigma. If somebody come here on vacation and they meet in an accident, can they go through, can they sue the people who done them wrong?
1: Yes. Technically speaking, yes, you can. So I had a case the other day. Somebody was visiting from Jamaica. They got into a car accident. It was like they got into a car accident on Saturday. They were with their family who live here in the States. They got into an accident on Saturday, and she was going back home to Jamaica on Tuesday. And I didn't take the case because there was no way for me to work it up. You know, there's no way for her to get the medical treatment she needs to help her here. There was no way for me to get them, you know, to get the documents from the doctor here to prove the case. So I live here in the States. They got into an accident on Saturday, and she was going back home to Jamaica on Tuesday. And I didn't take the case because there was no way for me to work it up. You know, there's no way for her to get the medical treatment she needs.

0: my time, and I'm not going to waste her time. So she understood. You know, we've had serious situations though that people have gotten to an accident here. And I don't, the most extreme example was there's two boys. They were on a church mission. They were visiting here. They were driving from New York to Pennsylvania. They were in a church van. The church van flipped over three times. Those two boys had to be evacuated by helicopter and taken to a trauma center. And they were here. We extended their visa. They were here for about 11 months, almost 11 months. And then we settled the case. I mean, they went back home and then we settled the case. But at least they were here during that time. They were getting the medical treatment they need. They were able to participate in the court proceedings. So there was something to work with. But when you go home a couple of days later, it's just usually not going to be something that I can help you with.
1: And give me a number for you, please, sir.
0: Yeah, it's 855-232-6108. 855-232-6108. 855-232-6108. That's the number for yours truly, Adam Handler, the case handler.
1: And ladies and gentlemen, it doesn't matter where you are, in New York, New Jersey, or Connecticut, anywhere you are. Let me say this to you. It doesn't matter what type of accident. Every accident, as simple as you take it, the good thing about Mr. Adam Handler, you don't pay him no money to tell you. Because sometimes you go to an attorney, you have to give them money up front for them to represent you. His firm does not take any money from you until the case is finished. Am I right, sir?
0: You're right. And it doesn't matter if you're a Brother Gary listener or a Squeeze listener. It doesn't matter. It's the policy is the same. The phone call is free. The consultation is free. Even retaining my legal services, no money out of pocket because I work on a contingency fee. What does that mean? That means I get paid if and only if I am successful for you at the end of the case. If nothing comes out of the case, you owe me nothing other than a handshake, maybe a hug and a referral. But if we win, I earn my fee, and my fee is 1/3. All lawyers in New York should be using the same contingency fee, 1/3. So the question is, do you want to go with a lawyer that's going to get you a big piece of the 2/3 or a small piece of the 2/3 for you? And I like big pizzas, so we'll cut it up that way. There's no risk to you at all. I mean, there's very few examples in life where there's nothing but upside. And by hiring me, consulting with me, there's nothing but upside for you and your family financially.
1: And ladies and gentlemen, that's the reason why he's here, because he's the best at what he do. And I must say to you again publicly, you have done it. I pray sometime that our community do one thing. Everybody listening right now, put this number in your phone. I'm going to give it to you. Anywhere you are, anywhere, New York, New Jersey, Connecticut. If you plan to go visit in New Jersey or in New York or in Connecticut, put this number in your phone.
0: Or if you live here.
1: Or if you live here. 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And your final word before you go?
0: Happy graduation, Alexis, my baby girl.
1: Congratulations, Alexis. And may the Lord cover you anywhere you go in this world. In amen. Jesus' name, amen. Thank you very much, sir. And bless you. That is Mr. Adam Handler, the Talk About Attorney in our Caribbean community. New York, New Jersey, Connecticut. Trust me. Try, man, you will see. I bet you. I put my life on it. Hey, Daddy Mitch, can I say good morning to you? Debbie!

everything you say, that's who she are. She help everybody. When she come to Jamaica with the team from the church, we have a blast. Good morning. Still I will trust. And a long time in a book up. A long time.

0: When me just start on radio in a West Palm Beach, that woman the end asked me. I just start on radio in West Palm Beach. Hey, can I tell you how serious me is? Potentials, me can I tell you something? I believe in starting. I believe in foundation. I believe in foundation so much. And if this I got, no, it not gonna affect me. The truth can only hurt you, but on a sin. I have a choice. I'm working with a company, and I have a choice. And they said to me, 6 months to 1 year after, we can give you a FM station, but we can only give it to you either Port St. Lucie or West Palm Beach for the first 6 months. Because we have to use one to integrate the other one. And ladies and gentlemen, this is us. This is our brother Gary believe in foundation. The choice of either Port St. Lucie or West Palm Beach, I swear to God. My choice of either Port St. Lucie or West Palm Beach. And, you know, say, I go back in myself and I say, God, different from New York. Let me see. Different from New York, West Palm Beach was the first place. And I think I can say, no, overall, West Palm Beach is the first place, my black venue, different from Miami. Let me ask Brother Eric, him can remember. Ladies and gentlemen, different from Miami, West Palm Beach was the first place me block every venue. And then me start go New York. And then me start go Hartford. And then me start go Boston. Let me ask Brother Errol if he know anything, if he can remember me. Because that boy know my track record, you know. Brother Errol know everything, know the road more than anybody else. Good morning. Brother Errol, you're live on the radio. Good morning. How are you?
1: I'm blessed.
0: So, all right, so, I y'all go shut to me say, are you that? Can you feel you know me? When the people come to me, they say, listen, we have two FM, we only can give you one for the first year or the first 7 to 8 months. And one day Port St. Lucie, one day West Palm Beach. Which one you want?
1: And they ask me?
0: No, oh, okay. them ask me. Yeah. And say to wifey, I'm say to myself, I'm going to say to nobody else. I'm going to say, God, I got to go back. Everything I'm doing back, I'm going to foundation. And more I ask you.
1: That's that from the root again.
0: Yeah. But you different from Miami. Which part of the first place me black up with concert?
1: West Palm.
0: Me never ask you, no, because I never ask you. When I get you with him, I call you and tell you, but me never ask. Because I said, I just want God to lead me. And that made me say, I think of West Palm, don't.
1: Spam, yeah. Spam.
0: Can we make a West Palm? We never go to New York yet, don't? Then time they don't.
1: No. New York come way after that one. Remember I said the first concert to do in New York, Bronx, you know?
0: Is it the show in Vegas and then Blackie Road by me and call immigration
1: no,
0: and call?
1: No,
0: yes,
1: no,
0: that man, was the show.
1: Long before that, man, you go to Bronx, man.
0: Yeah, talk about the clash with me and Brother Steven.
1: I want clash. I want school.
0: What yeah. Name?
1: Want school.
0: Chad Royal keep it.
1: Yeah.
0: Ivan not. It's not Ivan. Now one next school pan.
1: Yes.
0: Remember where he wrote name? Yeah.
1: Pick up your pastor from the airport and John Fleming's today, I think.
0: Yeah. I want clash with me and Brother Steven.
1: And they did.
0: And the pants
1: and
0: me ever.
1: And the people who are Russia, you start ball.
0: I like you ball. But he's a wicked man.
2: Jesus Christ,
0: no, I just say my you. I don't want nobody in front. I just want to go in my room. I like, I just say, I want to just relax. I don't depend on that kind of superstar or something there.
1: Yeah, true.
0: And when the people said to me, say, I thought you live in Port St. Lucie. I say, yeah, but I want to start from foundation. Yeah. And I choose the dialect at West Palm Beach.
1: Palm, yeah, man, West Palm.
0: And West Palm. I think, are you hooked up with Sister Pat?
1: So what?
0: Are you making no Sister Pat?
1: No. No.
0: My youth. You want me to meet that
1: man? If you want me to stop out?
0: Yeah.
1: What do you mean? Then I'll stay there and pick up a thing there.
0: Pick her up,
1: sister part from sister part. Kevin and Tia about?
0: No, man. Sister part from Central.
1: Oh, yeah. From New Testament. I mean, you meet
0: some good people. You meet some drunkard, you know.
1: You meet some good people, you know. Me name. Remember, I said the first time I come out West Palm, I meet him there.
0: DJ Quest.
1: Quest. I'm introduced to all the man there, you know. But no. I don't know nothing.
0: No, you introduced me to them, that means set them up on the radio.
1: Everything is everything, you know what I mean?
0: If God never unite and make up on it and change the thing. But sister party, first time I meet her, that woman, they have been a blessing to me.
1: No, man, that woman is a great woman, you know.
0: My youth, me call Rev.
1: Them do a thing for her, and I couldn't.
0: My youth, me call Rev, you know. Me call Rev, I say, Rev, come here, you're going to Rev, say, my youth, tired of kill me. And wife, you did have a different appointment somewhere else. We don't have a friend.
1: Never go.
0: Oh, me go. Oh, we are talking about. Me drive back. But I am. I'm Mr. Blue. Can't be stable drive by myself. Let me go let me a handicap. Eh?
1: You know, not willing to do that.
0: Oh, stop it, my youth. Let me say, I don't want to do that. Let me an idiot.
1: You don't know how to drive by yourself, so you're ready to stop.
0: When Mr. Blaze see me pull up, Mr. Blaze say, my youth, how you know that woman from? Me say, why? He must say, nobody in my team, don't your sister, Parliament, I say, brother, again, not going nowhere, it's nobody now going with him.
1: You're right, man. And that sister, she deserve it, brother. It's a lady.
0: Brother?
1: Yo.
0: Brother, Errol, people don't even know. Yo, that woman, yeah.
1: She was put in her place, though, you know. The smile and think, I think what
0: you see is
1: just turn.
0: Say true. He rank like a dog, people.
1: Rank like yo, you know.
0: Hey, everything they say about her, yeah, brother. Yeah, Mr. Blair, my youth. And that woman here copy. Everything about her. I say your turn.
1: Yeah, I want you to ramp, brother.
0: I say she does. Real. And that's what I love her for. Love her for that.
1: Yeah.
0: If you can, artist go to the church. And them come with their money, she just say, where you go?
1: A two, man.
0: She just tell them off.
1: Two.
0: Somebody say, it's not Richard Green High School, me did go a Bronx. No. I want school. I think at the school my wife used to go. What am I going to call? Philip Souza. Philip Souza.
1: You care about this, song?
0: Eh?
1: You care about this, song?
0: No, Philip Souza been going in the clash.
1: I don't remember.
0: Let me ask Brother Stephen, hold on. Let me ask Brother Stephen. Bill, Brother, S, T. See, man, let me call him and ask him. I wish part, when the part of the clash didn't keep first. Yeah, Brother Stephen, now they said, I'm here, I go. And they say, clash draw. They never said, me win. True, me just come to them and say, they never said, me win. They say, draw. Good morning. Yeah, man. Sister Pat, that woman, the star. Everybody. Don't to our Rev, call me. Here, Rev, my youth, you really go? You have any proofs? Here, go. I said, I'm crying for my phone, man. Brother Earl, Rev, call me next day. My youth, what kind of proof you have? So you go,
1: what, sister, part something?
0: Yeah, because you're not driving by yourself. He said, sister, show her now, go with you now. Go. He man, say, my youth.
1: I'm not really surprised, but now you're not going to wait by yourself. That's number one.
0: No, and honestly, I'm not going. No, my youth, when I look at me and... You don't drive.
1: I'm not blame you. You not drive because nowhere. That's number one.
0: Any I have... Listen, I am... My wife said to me when I come in, yo, this lady really is a blessing to you. I say, why? She said, when me and you say, you really like go by yourself. You see, me not the watch. I say, make me see him come out here. She said, I can't believe see you go.
1: No, I believe you go. Because sister part of one woman, so I'm great woman. Gary, actually, no, I'm vexed. Oh, I never get to go.
0: For real?
1: I'm in that bastard. Yeah.
0: Yeah, man. My youth. When me just come, and when the girl come up, come sing at that. When she don't talk, at that time, I leave.
1: Oh, okay.
0: I just did it. And, yo, me couldn't regret. When me come home, me call wife here, me and I talk on the phone. And come me know me drop asleep. That's my problem. Let me tell everybody for now. I know drive me can't. Let me tell all the car. The fees I mean handicap and me I eat that, you know.
1: You work hard. No, the truth is you work hard. You always have a good flyer. No matter what people think, you know, you see what you have right there, so You never get it yesterday.
0: No.
1: You work for that. You work for that.
0: But Earl, as I'm going to IKEA, I guess somebody buy one cheese sticks. I said to okay, I'm buying a bottle of water, I wash my face.
1: Myself busy.
0: Come, I said, Jesus have mercy. See the problem, you know?
1: Yeah,
0: I
1: too.
0: I said, God, do me, I beg you, can't me home
1: no,
0: safe.
1: No, you can't drive.
0: Yeah, but me know me sleep. Me know me sleep.
1: You're fall asleep.
0: Me not care about what. Ladies and gentlemen,
1: now you are driving.
0: As the clock strike 8 o'clock, me asleep of this great relationship. No matter what me I do.
1: A true woman.
0: Me I go sleep.
1: Awesome. Me not driving, no care with you. Now, what back in the front seat and you are driving, no?
0: Hey. Yeah, you call me Monday, my youth. You have any proof, say you go. Just give me some proof. Cause me know if she's... He said, sister, she ain't go with him. I said, no. He said, give me some proof. Give me proof, say you go. I said,
1: yeah,
0: proof.
1: Please, say you go.
0: No. Cause me not love the lady. Me love her.
1: Love her. I'm not saying to you know.
0: My youth, she look good. The pastor, come up on the pastor. I said, I would hear you.
1: So what happened? So what should do? Retire from the secretarial? What should do? What should retire?
0: I think
1: retire from her job. That was her job. Okay, I know. Long time she did that. Did something like here.
0: Man, you
1: long time.
0: And you know anything about it, brother Iran? She people might feel that she only bless. Can you have some people only support them own church people? You know.
1: Yeah.
0: And that some people think you know that woman there.
1: Yeah.
0: Me never got a church, and by the time you introduce me to her and say, this is Brother Gary, that you, I'm going to go to her one day and say, Sister Pat, may I try at least one little radio? And right away she said, eh!
1: Yeah. She's going to support her. She's going to support her. She go or not.
0: I'm going to go to her, but I'm going to pray for me. She said, everything you had in your life need money. Put this towards what you do. I don't know if you know what you do, but just put this towards what you do.
1: About that.
0: And right this me, I say, oh, that woman, that man, away, brother. And from that, anything me I keep, she said, bring ticket, come give me. Do this, do that, do this. Yeah, and me, I said, Jaja, thank you, Jesus. Hello, good morning. Let me see how this, brother. Hello?
3: Brother Gary.
0: Eh?
3: Okay. I screen me, I tell you to fix her. Please fix the screen, man.
0: I want to it.
3: At the time, I'm still, that's the Adam Sandler.
0: Oh. Oh, Lord, don't love me. I saw no love see my face. Boy, I look good here.
3: No, make nobody think. Yeah.
0: Boy, I look good for two. Me not lie. Let me go. All right, me know no one see me.
1: Hold on. You're not good looking like me, so stop it.
0: Brother Errol?
1: Yes.
0: Let me be honest with you.
1: Yes, go ahead and talk. Can you chat to the radio? Say, boy, Ray, my mother.
0: Yeah, hang on. Legal! Legal! Brother Errol, the only reason why you might get one girl over me I become me never look that girl. Brother, you don't have no looks. Me have bow leg. Me have cute. Me teeth them white and pretty. You know what I'm saying? What I'm saying, brother, man? Brother, you look at yourself yet? You have Mr. Blair looks. I mean, hang up on you, man. Hello, good morning. Hello? What do you want to talk about? Here? Let me go check about that song here and come back here. Blessed Assurance. Oh, but I talk about man, but I really are idiot. But I not compare me with you, me a hot boy. But I me a hot boy, don't do it. Oh, deep, but I Errol. Let's see what tell him. Queen B, good morning. Sit better Errol, good morning. Not do that. Not compare me with your looks. Teeth white. Why have bowling? Not do that, better Errol, man. When I step out of mind and I compare me on the looks together. Not do that. Jesus, peace. Born of this. Brother Errol, you want to see me in a brief yet? Hello?
3: Brother Gary, tell Brother Errol not do it.
0: Not do it.
3: Me six funny, bone leg got gone.
0: Not do it.
3: Tell him not do it. Oh.
0: Jesus. I feel shame.
3: I'm your chance, brother.
0: Me say, why do you make the run, you know? I mean, I said, John, no, I don't want to wear no shorts because it's going to create a bad vibe. Everybody going to come over there.
3: Jesus.
0: Yeah, I'm saying, no, I'm going to wear sweatpants. I said, let me wear one sweatpants or long pants. I'm going to go out there. I want to lead.
3: But I don't know.
0: You never good looking like Vice Boss. You never good looking like Vice Boss, Brother Errol. I'm gonna sit down here, man. Look at me, you're cool. Chill. The body hot. Better than the manga, your belly big. You look like a good kid. Good morning. The only thing you have over me is because you're tall and you don't have no weight. Bless you. But your manga, you look like when Quentin Gidag was short. Good morning. Good morning. Anybody ever see a Gidag was short? Come on, Sergeant Green. Come here.
4: Born of the spirit. Covered in grace.
0: If you hang up on him. But you better look at him. What a piece of impertinent.
4: Of his embrace.
0: Yes, sir.
4: Those storms.
0: When you're in a position for a man, I got to tell you, you better look at you. That's very embarrassed. Disrespectful. Very, very out of order. Very, very out of place. No, no, do that. May you cool and everything I may like you, but yeah, no compare with looks. No compare Miss Annette, boy. One thing Miss Annette have five boy pitney and she asks anybody. I'm here the hot one. I'm here the only one because she used to carry me upon her. She used to carry me upon her, her waist. So the boy they get come out more. And I saw me look better, Errol. Don't do it. What? Jesus. I feel shame. If you really step out and put me, if you say, I ask me if I get better looking than you. That is where you feel. For you, if you wake up and think that, that means you feel, man, at the same looks bracket. The only thing you have for me, brother Errol, the only thing you have for me is because you maga. But and every woman want a maga, man.
5: Garfield?
0: Yes, ma'am.
5: Garfield?
0: Yes, ma'am. Good morning.
5: Listen, anybody you cuss, man, if they're dead, they're
0: raised,
5: and if they're alive, they're dead.
0: Put him
5: on, brother. Leave me alone, okay?
0: Leave out of order.
5: Brother Errol, come beside me, brother Errol. Come right.
0: Yeah, go and sit on beside Sister Velma, man. Go sit on beside Sister Velma. And hold one of your right foot Errol. With your left hand and hold your right ears.
5: Come beside me, damn brother George. Brother
6: I had
5: George,
6: to buy a life. Diabetic formula.
0: Hold on, let this. Ladies and gentlemen, break. Brother, everybody hear that? Sister Velma, can I say and tell you? Wrong move. Steer, Brother George. All right?
6: And the cleanse. And, oh my God, I have to tell you that it changed your body. For me to tell you, you have to try it for you to see for yourself. I have carpal tunnel in both hands, and they schedule me to go do the up to do the surgery. Constantly taking the BioLife, boost it up. I take it twice a day. Boost it up. I went to the doctor 2 weeks ago and he made the appointment and I realized I was able to pull my children's hair. I was able to do my exercise, put my hand behind my back. I was able to get up and not get in cramps. You feel it's actually like the nerves in your system start waking up. You feel them moving. If you pay attention to your body as I do, I pay attention to everything because I'm not going to spend so much money on a product that's not working just to call to make BioLife look good. If it helps me, a skeptic, it can help absolutely anybody.
0: Good morning, good morning. Good morning, Mr. David Squeeze. Anarchy, good morning, sir. How are you?
7: I am wonderful again, man. Just here helping all the people that's been calling, all right? And I want to say much respect to each and everyone tuning into the Brother Gary Morning Show. My name is David Squeezaniki, your nutritionist at BioLife Health and Wellness. 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Yeah, man, the place I'll go on, Brother Gary.
0: Let me ask you a question. I want to talk to you about something. And I'm just asking you as the owner of BioLife. Are you quiet, Pamiso?
7: What kind of own it? Is that a corporation?
0: Okay, you are the president over there then. You make the decisions.
7: Yes, sir.
0: Can I beg you, for 20 people squeeze, it's now 8:30, may I beg you 20 people, forget my three favorite products, the eye formula, the nerves formula, and the joint formula. And you know, if anybody has been treated at them house, them all right. Can I get 20 people, get them three there for $199, free shipping? Do me a beg you. Please.
7: Okay. 20 people.
0: Just only 20. Look, pan in the mamina, you talk, and make sure you say, you stop at 20.
7: Man, look on it. The other thing that we have to tell them, you know, because I don't want them to have any gross misunderstanding, because I don't, they need to understand. One, you need to be on a product for more than 1 month. All right? I know a lot of people washing their budget, but this is a product. You're not going to be able to take it for 1 month and you're fixed. Any doctor will tell you that, just like checking your blood sugar, Brother Gary.
0: Yes, sir.
7: You need to go back like every 3 or 4 months and check your A1C. Same thing with your cholesterol. Same thing with your body. You're not going to give your body something and it just say, all right, my fix, my gone. No, that's not how the human body works, all right? You have to give it time, 4 to 6 months. But you're giving everybody a break. What are the three products? I mean, say you want me to extend to them for $199?
0: The Nerves Formula,
7: boom.
0: The Eye Formula, please,
7: boom.
0: And the Joint Formula.
7: And the Joint Formula.
0: Please.
7: I'll tell you what I will do.
0: Yeah.
7: We're both in a good mood, all right? I will also throw in the blood sugar support, the blood pressure support, the cholesterol support, all right, the memory formula, the hot flash menopause, or perimenopause formula, and even inflammation formula. Pick any three out of those, and I will give it to them for $199.
0: Wow. And other, everything you say. All right. It's a. Let me go out, look at you. Give me 2 minutes. Well, I'll give them information.
7: All right, hurry up. Yeah. 2 minutes, no more. 120 seconds. All right. So, ladies and gentlemen, once again, my name is David Anneke. Some of you may be new tuning into the Brother Gary Morning Show. And we're on multiple radio stations all over the place. New York, Connecticut, New Jersey. And Florida, of course. We dominate that. All right? I want you all to even if you don't buy anything or even call for the free products, have a conversation with me or one of the other nutrition coaches. 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Conditions apply. Make sure you call us right this second. Is he back yet? Brother Gary?
0: I am back.
7: All right. Thank you so much.
0: Let me ask you a question.
7: All right.
0: When you come up here, I got to talk. I have something to talk to you about. One choice right. We make. And you as a businessman, what you tell me if I'm right when you come back.
7: All right. No problem.
0: So you said, repeat the number again one more time. Can we just mess up a number? Nobody knows.
7: 844-276-4279. That's 844-276-4279.
0: Don't get palm nerve this morning. Rock them, Brother Gary. Good morning. 844-276-4279. Let me show you another radio show. You're crazy. Good morning. It's Reggae Tuesday. Yesterday. But you see, today, Wednesday. Good morning, DJRN. Hey, Chulips. Chulips, good morning. Remember that name there? Chulips, good morning.

0: Hello, good morning. Jesus.
1: Good morning.
0: Good morning.
1: So, just betwixt me, Ayo. So, Memorial Barbecue, Sister DJ Angelis Sunday, go up on the stage and say, God bless Brother Harold, Mother, because Brother Harold is tall and handsome, dark, tall and handsome. What did happen to Sister DJ that day? If just say him not good looking like you, like what is that? I just feel him, but brother Harold, feel good.
0: Remember DJ a police, you know?
1: Oh yes, yeah.
0: And
1: when she said a word, I said yes, brother Harold, that's a nice officer. Dada, please.
0: Listen, all DJ was all DJ was. All DJ was trying to do is get a second ride. DJ a police.
1: Okay.
0: And when DJ asleep, she a police.
1: Yes, sir.
0: No matter where she there, she a police. That's how I make sure I protect her when she there. Because me just want to make sure she go back. When DJ go up there and go say, DJ, we see a la boy do something and she want crack the case. She say, my youth. Look here. All who believe in Jesus Christ and love Jesus, I know say God, I hear everything. Give me a number one pony something. Give me a number one pony YouTube now.
2: One rock of ages.
0: Whoa!
2: Cleft for me.
0: Hold them, Jesus.

0: people. Good morning, good morning. I don't know about nobody, but I want to tell you one thing. Ladies and gentlemen, this Sunday, may I invite everybody at Treasure Coast Church of God. They are located right here in Port St. Lucie. And the address, that's where our Father's Day service is going to be. Caribbean Radio, Father's Day service. May I invite out everybody, you know. We'll be live broadcasting it on the radio, but may I invite all of you for pull up. Church start at 10:30. And the address is 4050 Southwest Savonia Boulevard. May I walk with 30 shirt. The first 30 people pull up down at the church, may I make sure I have a shirt for the item. So we invite out everybody, whether you're mother, father, cousin, auntie, just come, come go visit. Yes, nice place we are going to visit it this Sunday. And that's how we are doing. Every holiday now we are going to visit our church. Good morning. So may I ask everybody to show up. Put the address in your phone again, 4050 Southwest Savona Boulevard. Church start at 10:30. May I pull up there at 10 o'clock? May I pull up there at 10 o'clock? May I invite out where they are, Fort Lauderdale, Miami? Please, just come on down. At this way there. Come have a nice Father's Day celebration. You understand what I mean? Everywhere we go, every holiday now, everything, we are celebrate. So this is where we're going to be for our Father's Day service. Good morning. Drop that tune again and come back now. Drop that tune and come back, Brother Gary. Reggae Wednesday. Drip. What's up, boy? Reggae Wednesday.
1: Hallelujah.
0: Reggae Wednesday. My God.
1: We praise thy name.

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I think he is traveling with his family. Alicia Bourne. What travel with family now? And let me apologize to everybody. I forgot here at 8:47. Sister Sharon was coming at 8:40. She have a, you know, she do where's it name? A little coaching. We call it little because she not do it. She do it at a certain level. So she out there this morning at, look upon it. No, I'm not going to say time, but she out there. I mean, no, she not finished till 9:30. So I just want to tell everybody, I forgot to announce it. What up, Sister Karen? Good morning. So again, she own one, she have to go on one of the week. Yeah, that never start. When she miss one, she have to give one in a week. All of who agree, right, number one. Anytime she miss one, she have to give one in a week. All of who agree, write one for me. All of who agree, say when she miss one, she have to give one. She have to give back one during the week. All of who agree, write number one right now. So anytime she miss one show, she have to give number one next one.

father who agrees say anytime Sister Sharon miss one program, she have to give back one more in a week. Just write number one, let me see it. I don't know, I don't know, I don't know.

0: I want to say good morning to Minister Angela out of Brooklyn, New York. Good morning, mother. It's the
1: only one. Yo, hello. You miss Bounty Killer representing for Brother Gary. And the devil never scary. Almighty God, I know you hear me.
0: One more time again. Pull it up again.

0: Good morning.
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2: Hey guys, it's Yolanda Adams, and I'll be with Brother Gary. Hey guys, it's Yolanda Adams.
0: Do not dwell in the secret place of the Most High.
3: What then do?
0: Shall abide under the shadow of the Almighty. So no matter what I'm fighting, Brother Gary have the fire and a lighty and a ignite. So I say, fret not thyself of evildoers, cause they soon be cut off. Brother Gary, musically, you have the one of them soft. Righteousness, them bogus badge already pop off. Yo, let it go.
4: We praise thy name.

0: And do you believe that God is amazing? Do you believe that this morning? I'm going to sing on the man. I'm going to sing and come back now. Hold on there.
1: Yes.
0: Let me jump a song and talk about that Jesus then.
1: God is the greatest.
0: Say it again.
1: God is the greatest.
0: Say it again.
1: God is the greatest.
0: Say it one more time now.
1: God is the greatest.
0: No joke.

0: sing us out this.
1: Well, today.
0: How this?
1: Yeah, I'm saying, brother Gary. But them knows your vibes cartel are representing it.
0: All right, hold on the G. Hold on the man. Hold on the man. Hold on the man. Hold on the man. Hold on the man. Hold on the man. Hold on the man. Hold on the man. Say it again.
1: Yeah, I'm saying, brother Gary. But them knows your vibes cartel are representing it. Long.
0: Hold on the man. Hold on. Don't rush. Calm down. Good morning. Good morning. One more time again, Panda Wanya. I went out the man. I went out the man.
2: God is the greatest.
0: I went out the man. No. I better give me name. Going to I better give me name. Name not change. The blessings. Yeah. Mm-mm. Look at that boy today, no.

0: Where are the man? Hello, good morning.
1: Yo.
0: How are the man, the man?
2: That is the
0: good. How are the man, the man?
1: Good, everyone.
0: How are the man, the man? Not do it. I bet I gave me name.
2: That is the greatest.
1: That is the greatest.
0: Every day. Oh, you mean me, baby? One more time. I want to sing a song, yeah.
3: Yeah, say no, brother Gary. But them knows your vice cartel are representing.
0: No, you tell him. You tell him, brother. You tell him.
3: Yeah, say no, brother Gary. But them knows your vice cartel are representing. Long song.
0: No, let's tell him I want to sing a song.
3: Yeah, say no, brother Gary. But them knows your vice cartel are representing.
2: Greatest.
0: Good morning.
4: No, I know going to count your blessings, man.
0: Can we talk about this morning already? 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
1: Nobody can hold you. Who landed? You know somebody you got to tell you something? 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
3: The time is now 9 a.m.
1: I'm gonna lie to you. Yeah, when you come out with everything, this guy can tell you, you know?
0: You know?
1: You better prepare. Yes, then did I chat you off. This guy can tell you, you know? Guess who? Come on. Party flat. Come on, Tina.
0: Hear me.
1: Then this a blind man. Then this a blind man. I come different, brother Gary.
0: All the blind man. Yo, let me tell you something. We already know. So, we're planting one that it shoot.
1: I don't miss it, brother Gary. Hear me. Hear me.
0: And for those who don't know, Wenji, he's a planting. Very short.
1: But in Jamaica, come down and Jamaica come beat him. Hear me?
0: No,
1: yeah,
0: but
1: so
0: that's...
1: analyze you.
0: Let me say this to you. Ladies and gentlemen, in all my life, I have never lost a clash from a barn.
1: Never. If in a last, you draw.
0: No, and you know, the one with better steam. Let me tell you the truth. All right, listen now, Zella. Me I left Florida. And listen now, all the man ain't wicked, you know. Me I left Florida.
1: Mm-hmm.
0: And go on New Year or clash you. How can it draw?
1: I don't want to give a win.
0: Then they want to give it, then they say draw because I feel place me going on. How me doing on? Yo, when me, no, I look at, yo, so when me go on the dance, me give wife one dog for all, and me say, my girl, do me a favor. All this to me. Same time, me say, if you give me it, your husband, I go dead. But all I know. When we come, so I say, give me another ear. She can't find me. Say, you take me, I eat that. At the cup of me, you see the original. Yeah? Bam! Can me know a woman again, no weapon to kill your husband?
1: They know, say, good, I run.
0: When me get the woman, this so when we go to say, ladies and gentlemen, you see that, Dobia? I eat a kill him. I'm a give wife and say, you, when me call. When me call V-Dub, when you give me, because I eat or kill your husband. I'll be talking, when me call the mic, I'm say, ladies and gentlemen, we better see my wife there. Bring me the dub. She said, oh, me can't find it. And me, I say, lady, you think me did fool? If you bring the original dub, me don't even know. And the copy me give you. See the original, yeah? Boom! And it dance. Mash up!
1: Much
0: so. Flat! Good morning.
4: This is the greatest.
0: You think me a dopey?
5: No, I know you're going to count your blessings.
0: Big up back to WNG anyway, I'm sit down. This is making no implant one that it shoot.
5: Mm-mm.
0: That's how me I say. Nothing much.

0: want to open the phone line and take.
1: Make yourself go and show love. Oh, find me, I come from.
0: Boy, them say Brother G, pull up back that song again. And the man say, Brother G, a really vibes cartel here, player. How we at about? Hello, good morning.
2: I can't pull up that song for me, please.
0: Anything for you, my girl. See it, yeah? And we just have to ask the artist who are singing song. I was singing song. I was sing.
3: Yeah, I'm saying, Brother Gary. Let them know the vibes cartel I represent. Yeah, I'm saying, Brother Gary. Let them know the vibes cartel I represent. You know. Yeah, I'm saying, Brother Gary. Let them know the vibes cartel I represent. You know. Yeah, I'm saying, Brother Gary. Let them know the vibes cartel I represent. You know.
4: God is the greatest.
0: God is the greatest. Right, I want to say good morning, good morning, good morning. We say a YouTube, be sure they know. Yeah. Everybody, please go over YouTube again. Me, I tell you now. Bro Gary Radio on YouTube. Good morning.
5: Well, today is a good day. Give thanks to life. All praises to the Lord.
0: I need everybody who live in Florida, take out on a pen. Everybody, if you even want a house in Florida, but you're in the liver Florida, you need a number here. Ladies and gentlemen, listen to me. Everybody, you might not live in Florida, but you have a house in Florida. Anywhere in Florida, you need this number. Let me tell you why. It doesn't matter where you are and you have any problem. Good morning, Mr. Wandy. How are you doing, sir?
6: Good morning, good morning. How are you guys doing today?
0: I am doing great, great, great. It's coming up to one of the most baddest, terrible season in Florida where people is going to need you.
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0: And let me ask you a question, Mr. Wandy. Does it matter how far the person is in Florida? Does it matter where they are?
6: It does not matter. We do the whole state of Florida. And we're soon to be doing Georgia. So even people in Georgia can reach out to me and we could assist them as well.
0: 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Don't assume the job is not a real job. The insurance company now going away, don't forget. 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Right, Wandy?
6: 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Free inspection, no obligations.
0: No obligations.
6: So we're here to assist from state to state, and we're ready to work and to get you the maximum amount of money for your repairs.
0: 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Said somebody see a damage on their house. 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
6: 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They're looking for stuff to find ways not to pay you. 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
6: Yes, definitely.
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0: And can they call you anytime?
6: Call me anytime. 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Text, leave a message, whatever. If I can't answer, I'll call you back. And we'll get everything done for you.
0: Ladies and gentlemen, this is what, and I've been trying to get somebody on the radio like this for months, especially for Florida. And I got to get somebody who knows it honest and not rip off nobody. And that's what Wandy do. He is the best. Trust me.
6: I'll call you back and we'll get everything done for you.
0: Ladies and gentlemen, this is what, and I've been trying to get somebody on the radio like this for months, especially for Florida. And I got to get

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0: 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Dr. Wayne G, if you're listening, I'm going to say this to you. If you can play the song here and dub play it, you can call me. My girl, me know why you call the name part. Hold on. Me know why the name part come out, because me put somebody in another tune here. Hold on there.

0: Say it again.
1: Through but God stayed by my side.
0: Say it again.
1: No one knows what I really been through,
0: but God was by my side. Say it again, no man. Say it again, no.
1: Yes, I was afraid. I was terrified.
0: Sure.
1: No one knows what I really been through, but God
0: I was terrified.
1: Been through the darkest road every day.
0: 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Let's go.
1: Well, enough of them. I look for see my flop and my shop.
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0: Anti-temperance, be yourself now.
1: No one knows what I really been through, but God stayed by my side.
0: Who stayed by your side?

0: Shh, shh. You don't behave yourself. Me no want air. Me nah take my money pull up for that song. Yo, take back your money, Rasta. Me nah pull it up for that purpose there. Me nah doing it. Good morning. Yes, I was.
1: Yes, I was afraid.
0: I was terrified. Good morning.
2: I saw my love pushing.
3: Hey, hey, hey.

0: Yo, yellow, you is Bounty Killer representing for Brother Gary, and the devil never scary. God Almighty, God, I know you hear me.
1: Good morning.
2: Yes, good morning. I was afraid, I was terrified. No one knows what I really been through, but God stayed.
1: I don't play Spice.
2: Been through the darkest road.
1: Spice, I don't play Spice. I play, what's your name again? What's your name again? Me not play Spice. Me play, what's her name? What's your name again? Good morning, good morning. Yeah, Spice pan them, Brother Gary.
2: Yes, I was afraid. I was terrified. No one knows what I really been through, but God stayed by my side.
3: Been through the darkest.
1: Eh?
3: Finish song this.
1: Wait, well, listen. Walk out pan them. Walk out pan them. Walk out pan them. What do you mean?
2: Yes, I was afraid. I was terrified. No one knows what I really been through, but God.
1: No, sir, come here. I'm going over the friend. Like, I'm going over the girl I had. Good morning, Sister Adessa.
4: Good morning, darling. Could you pull up me in a bus of wine? Could you pull up on that one?
1: Good morning, Lord Jesus. Somebody go over Sister Adessa yard for me, that clue
2: I
1: done.
2: Afraid, I was terrified. No one knows what I really been through,
1: but God stay by my side.
2: Been through the dark.
1: Yeah, me not play Spice, me play Grace Hamilton. Me not play Spice, me play Grace Hamilton. Grace Hamilton, me play. Grace Hamilton, good morning.
2: I was afraid, I was terrified. No one knows what I really been through, but God stayed by my side.
1: Hey, Daka, treat me chicken. Grace Hamilton, me play. Me not play Spice.

0: work up on money, dos. 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
1: Good morning, Brother Gary. 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I'm over there, no. She a go and good.
0: Up on the bed. She turn, she turn my bed. Clara, sang a fear.
1: Good morning, Gary.
0: Good morning, Auntie Adessa. Good morning.
2: Brother Gary, her name is Grace Latoya Hamilton. You're playing right now.
0: I'm playing Grace. I have to take it in English. It's not English. Grace Latoya Hamilton.
2: Yeah, Hamilton.
0: Yeah, yeah. I could say it. I could run a bit more to what I said. Dr. Wayne, right. You get tricked. Me not play Spice. Me play a doctor.
2: Grace Latoya
0: Hamilton. The one who was at the minister in at the missionary concert. Good morning.
2: Yo.

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You know me love money, you know. 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Me not play back this song. 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Yes, sir. 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

0: Ladies and gentlemen, good morning, good morning, good morning. Yo, una not hype me up today. Una not hyping me up today. Me a still over here, so. And I want to say a beautiful good morning to everybody. That's what we do. Yeah, man, that's what we do. And that's who we are. And we not stop saying it. Good morning, good morning, good morning. It's Caribbean Radio. 103.3 HD3. And again, if you didn't know, you know right now that we are firing on 10 cylinder. Good morning, good morning, good morning. Sometimes I come and just feel like I just want to go, no. I couldn't know, say we're not going away. The still brother gear is still there. Yeah, me nah, me couldn't draw me out this morning. Me nah, me couldn't draw me out. Good morning, good morning.
1: Ignore what you feel. Your purpose.
0: Zella! Feeling. Anybody see Zella?

0: song for me. Over me out lively, brother Gary.
1: Bass me that line, I'm a host lively.
2: Hey, good morning.
0: Pull up the tune now, you're going, sir.
2: Sure. I can't let me hear you. You know, let me hear you. You know, let me hear you. Yo, be a jaw on the people this morning.

0: no, let me tell you the truth. Ladies and gentlemen, sometime I come here and, but me not ready for start. Give me till next week for start the radio. That week here, we are get everything organized. We are get yourself ready and we are going to roll out upon them. It's going to be craziness. And that me I tell you no. Let me tell you why I say it. Let me tell you.
1: Yeah, you don't know it's all about the big bad radio station, Care.
0: Say it again. Say it again. Say it again,
1: yeah, you don't know it's all about the big bad radio station, Caribbean Radio. Yeah, you don't know it's all about the big bad radio station, Caribbean Radio. Okay. And you know, so Lady J represents straight. And them for no say. We don't have a problem. I want to them.
0: No, no, no.
1: Kick it.
2: Right.
0: Stop it, man. Good morning. Good morning.
3: Good morning.
0: Good morning. Good morning.
3: Good morning.
0: Good morning, brother and daddy.
1: Yeah, you don't know it's...
3: Imagine just kicking.
0: Imagine kicking. Imagine kicking. Hello, good morning.
4: Good morning, Jesus.
1: It's all about the big bad radio station, Caribbean Radio. And you know, so...
0: Hold on. How we set it?
1: Treat. And them for no say.
0: Say what?
1: We don't have a problem.
0: No.
1: I want to them.
0: I want to them.
1: Kick it.
0: Like a ball.

0: Good morning. Good morning. Good morning. Good morning. Good morning. How are you now, the man?
1: Any old me get a speeding ticket, remember, say, you is paying it. Me just look down for the other meter and see that I was going 90 on a 75 highway. Hello?
0: Oh, my bad. Pull up.
1: The music nice. Go on again. Pull up there for me quick.
2: 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It's all about the radio station, Caribbean Radio. I use a lady to represent.
0: It's Caribbean Radio. We are, hey, we don't got away. Yo, we don't leash out the signal.
2: I want today.
0: Yesterday, my lady talked to me and she said, oh, sometimes the radio sound boring. We're not ready yet. We just have put everything on the platform. Get it organized. The real, you know, get real.
2: Yeah, you
0: music.
2: Don't know it's all about.
0: Real chatting.
2: Big Bad Radio Station, Caribbean Radio. And you know, so lady.
0: It's 9:25 right here. Good morning.
2: And them finos, say.
0: I like my tell brown eyes.
2: Problem.
0: Are we there? We're not going away.
2: Kick it.

0: It up one more time. Her name is none other than Lady G.
1: Caribbean.
0: Good morning, good morning. We do it like this, and we have the number back, but we're not ready yet.
1: True it. And them finos say, we don't have a problem.
0: None.
1: I want to them.
0: None.
1: Kick it.
0: None.

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Everybody right now, we don't see your heart clean. 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

0: My people for left me alone. 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
1: I never turn him back for me. So Pelican could have never harm me. Now let me vote in
2: God. Pass me that line, I'm a horse lively.
3: Improve it because I was taking the doctor medicine for so long, and all I'm taking the high blood pressure medication is still stuck at 200. Even the doctor started getting frustrated with me and saying I'm not taking it, I'm taking it, but they're making me sick. When I take it, I just urinate all night and the pressure's still high until I start listening to Brother Gary and he talk about these things on the medicine. So good, and I start trying it. He put him in my order, and I try and I start feeling better. The headache, I was suffering with headache. Every day I have headache. I'm taking the doctor's medication. That means it wasn't helping me. So when I start taking them, all the herbs and things from you, I start taking them, I start feeling better. My head feel lighter. I feel like I could focus at work. I don't feel like I want to scream at everybody. It was good. I felt it. And what I did, I kind of caught back myself from the doctor's medication, and I start taking yours more often. At first, I used to take it maybe once, twice a week and just stop. And I said, maybe that's why it's not helping. So I start taking it now. Then when I went back to the doctor was surprised. You are taking your medication. And I lied and I said yes, but I wasn't taking it. I'm taking the ones that I get from you. Oh. He's picking up himself. He thought it's the medicine that he gave me, but that wasn't helping me. But I don't let him know.
0: You don't need to let nobody know. More than me. Just send me a voice note when you're ready. Send me a voice note and tell me what I want for you. Good morning.
4: Ah, I like that. As a matter of fact, yeah, man. Send Brother Gary a voice note and make him know what I want. All right? Send him your testimony. And by the way, every time you send him a testimony, I'm going to make sure you get a free product.
0: I do that. We don't need you even tell him. Listen, June 27th, me I got one. Oh, the last time I go there, let me tell you what happened to me. Last time I went there and they want me close. Me go there two times. And we have 10. We have around 10. It's called Black Party. Caribbean Black right. Party. And every time we go to squeeze, they want me close. And I'm the only gospel sound there. So me no go back.
4: And they want you close out to everybody else.
0: 10 different sound that I'm the only gospel sound they want me close.
4: Well, you had a big man.
0: No! With 10 secular sound.
4: Yeah. You rise above them.
0: So 2 years straight, me not go back. The first year I got them over 6,000 people. I swear. So here me, I beg you.
4: Wow.
0: Me, I beg you something so you can't go up to go give away. But more on the number for the panifi. When I give you something and somebody try it, at June 27th, me I go. Me book it this time and before the man pay me, guess the man said, better give before you even say it. If you're not closing, I'm not going to book you.
4: Everybody want your bond on the place, man.
0: She said, after you come here and you play in Amigo, when you leave, everybody leave. I said, no. She said, yes. She said, remember, say, you make them nearly fight me, you know. Cause she go take me off and say, we play 45 minutes. And one man said, what you do? Give up, and we rush you, man, you know.
4: Oh, my God.
0: That's in Palm Bay, Florida.
4: Are you ready again?
0: So June 27th, them book me this time. I said to wife, he said, come, I'm going close, but I don't want to close, but I have to close. Because I like the girl. I keep
4: what's the name of the event? What kind of event?
0: It's an outdoor free event. Let me send the flyer to you right now so you can see
4: it.
0: Because I would love to get, if you're in a good mood, I would love for you to say, hey, may I ask you a question?
4: Yeah.
0: So you've been in radio all your life. You know radio. And more do it, but more know if we make a wise choice. A company have yes, 2 FM and them are give me 1, but they say me can start with 1 first. And then give them 6 months and then they will give me the next one. The man say 2 of them are fear, but they have to use 1 if you go and do what 1 did I do.
4: Right, exactly. The backfill, the other one.
0: So I right. Say, all right. And them say, anyone you want, just choose it. So when then give me, he said, listen, you'll get the 2 of them 6 months apart. 6 to 8 months apart for the next one. And my youth, do you think, I remember the first major concert I do, the biggest concert them used to do in my life, which party team used to keep them?
2: West Farm.
0: Oh, you know that? You know, see, I watch me and I go and I joke and I dig up my things them, like immigration.
2: A lot of things I know, man. There's a lot of things I know.
0: Different from Miami, the biggest concert. You see, man, the old Golden Cross? Man, and keep a thing one day in one parking lot. Squeeze in Miami. Over 8,000 people showed up. Golden Cross. Me and Golden Cross keep it. And when the man said to me, say, yo, you have Port St. Lucie and you have West Palm. Which one you want? Do you think I choose West Palm first?
2: Okay.
0: To get an FM dial.
2: Right.
0: I still keep my HD, you know what? I choose FM. I choose West Palm first over Port St. Lucie. You think I was wrong? Be honest with me, out of your heart.
2: No, I don't think you were wrong. You're right. You made the right decision. The other one in your backyard.
0: Yeah, that means I say no. In my living room, I'm back in my living room.
2: In your living room.
0: But me think,
2: yeah,
0: me think,
2: friend, I mean, what you have to do? Yeah, you're not losing anything.
0: Me think Palm Beach.
2: Anyone is fine.
0: Palm Beach, I'm a foundation when it comes to people. That's what I thought. Somebody said to me, you know what, me I go with Palm Beach first. 6 to 8 months. By the time I settle them with Palm Beach, I'm going up the road. So you think we did right then?
2: Are you good? Yeah, you did right.
0: Thank you. Because I'm a little bit nervous-ish. I'm a little bit nervous.
2: Because I did right,
0: can I beg you a little did right special? Yo.
2: Alright, no problem.
0: Right now, me can't set you up, you see, man. Me just like when time me have you right-ish for me want you.
2: That's a listen.
0: May I beg you the first 20 people.
2: You're about to ask them.
0: Yeah, may I beg you the first 20 people. You notice me I do 20. They get the first 20 people get any product free. Just 20 people. And if they want second.
2: One.
0: Just one, you know. I hear the joke. You may go beg you now. Because for me, I'm real. One product now gonna help you figure no none of your sickness.
2: No.
0: Can they get the second one or the second two 50% off if they want three or four?
2: Absolutely. I will give the first product of any BioLife products absolutely free. And if they want the additional products, I will do 50% off of them.
0: Thank you. So, my special makes sense then?
2: The special makes a lot of sense. And especially if they want to, if they want to get, a 4-month supply, a 6-month supply, I will even give them not one free, but two free.
0: So if you are buying more than 1 month, you get 2 months free, and then you buy the next 2 months. I say?
2: Exactly. Yep.
0: Ladies and
2: gentlemen, they win.
0: 20 people. And please, now, they're going to make sure to get the I formula and the Giant formula and the Berberine. And when the new one, you again, you say, that one they alone can do everything.
2: The Bio Extreme.
0: You need to get that, ladies and gentlemen. We need to get
2: one drop on your tongue every day.
0: And most of we love remote. Most of we love remote.
2: Definitely. So I'm going to do that. Ladies and gentlemen, listen. Seriously. If you have diabetes, blood pressure, cholesterol, joint health, eye health, the eye formula, and the joint formula, the nerve formula, the bomb. I am going to give you any one of those products absolutely free. Even a cleanse free. 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It won't take 2 or 3 minutes. 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Once again, if you can tell me who won the basketball championship this year, I grew up in that community, the Bronx, all right? 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The number here is 844-276-4279. 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And thank you all so much for tuning in to the Brother Gary Morning Show, powered by BioLife Health and Wellness. 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Back to you, Brother Gary.
0: Question. I have a question to ask you. And I know you're getting ready to go. Ladies and gentlemen, start calf and get that special day. Everybody, at least the man. How much people they say?
2: Everybody can go, as long as they come before the top of the hour.
0: Oh, so you have 17 minutes to go. 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
2: 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Thank you so much, Brother Gary.
0: Thank you. Appreciate you. Again, 844-276-4279. Everybody, call over there and get that special day. You can't beat that. 844-276-4279. Good morning. Good morning. That's what this station is about. Good morning to every single one, wherever you are. Jot that tune and come at me. Conscience, Langside, Richie Stevens, come on.
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0: Me nah pull it up again, you know, hold on, man. Let me go talk to Andrea and come right back. It's 9:46 when we do it like this every Wednesday morning. Is now we talk to the houseman, the man we have the house plan. Good morning, sir.
1: Good morning, brother G. Happy Wednesday, man.
0: Same to you and the family, and good morning to you. And let me see if I can. I'm talking a little line, a little louder. If your phone on, turn up. Which one?
1: No, I don't think it's speaker. Put on my ears.
0: Yeah, 100% better.
1: All right.
0: What's on your mind? And what's on your mind?
1: You know, me just focus on real estate, you know. I mean, I'm not much as right now for, you know, I'm talking about this week. I wanted to really focus on Jamaica. Get a lot of activity, a lot of people wanting to go back, and it's the time of the year when a lot of people visit. Right now, for those who are from the western side of Jamaica, you know that the diaspora conference is going on, and that's where you learn about all the little things. How forget the land title we have, your grandmother passed on to you from when, how you can, you know, refinance your house, the NHC. A lot, you want going to farming. A lot of things are happening. And if you're actually in Jamaica at this time, it'll be very good for you to go. It's at the Montego Bay Conference Center. But additional to that, Brother G, like I'm saying, a lot of people are thinking about moving home, and I want to give them a few options. One, we can find a land for you and build the house you want. So you design the house. I mean, you sketch it on your paper, and you have to sketch it and get an architect to design it properly. And you get a loan. We go through Sagicor or go through Jamaica National. We build the house from scratch. 6 months to a year, right? You don't have to wait 10 years to take your time to build the house.
0: To build a house? So, hold on. Stan, I'll cut you. If you build a house, takes 6 months to a year, so long?
1: It depends on the type of house, yes. Because a lot of people know they're going with precast and so on. So it depends on what they want. If they don't want to go upstairs and they can do precast, yeah, it's faster.
0: Wow. Okay. Wow. So let me ask you a question. So you have the connection. If a man want buy a piece of land, if a man want build a house, if him call you, he can stay right up here, everything done? Call the type of problem we have, you know?
1: Everything done. Yes. One-stop shop. You don't have to. Because, why, my brother G, if you have to go to five somebody, and one person mess up, everybody mess up. Everything mess up. You understand? So we just try our best to guarantee from start to finish. And we're discouraging people from just buying land and putting it on. The land, we don't buy land and put it on, Brother G. Yeah, it go up in that valley, but what's the point? You have payments for a piece of land and you can't go spend time, you can't Airbnb it, you can't live there when you come, you still have a rent hotel. Just build the house and done. Get the loan, build the house.
0: So like a plan. What's your phone number, sir?
1: So that's 772-577-2353. 772-577-2353. That's the number you call. You leave a message. You send a text. We'll follow up with you. 772-577-2353.
0: And let me ask you a question, because I know sometimes we get the question and we want to ask. If somebody get a loan up here, can that work too?
1: Yes. So let me be clear with everybody. There are many ways to get a loan from America, right? We have companies that offer the loans that help you get funding. We call it funding. They charge 15 to 20%. Tell us straight up. So now call them if you're not willing to pay them 15 to 20%. Right? They will literally apply for any loan up here and get it for you, right? And you can also go apply for personal loans or business loans. And you can go to Jamaica, go build a house. So I encourage it.
0: That makes all the sense. Give me a number again, Fede, please.
1: That 772-577-2353. 772-577-2353. That's the number you call, you text, you leave me a message. We will follow up with you.
0: Wow, I like it. And if they want to buy a house up here, how that go?
1: See your number. You know, we already look for a deal. Also look for a deal. We tell people, say, if you have $10,000 to $15,000, you want to come to Florida, Palm Bay, Port St. Lucie, Orlando, Tampa, we can get you a deal.
0: Hey, you know what I think you should have done? Yeah, give me the number. You know what I think? Give me a number before you do anything. Give me a number. Say a number again.
1: 772-577-2353. Go ahead, Reggie. Yes, sir.
0: Give me number one more time, because we say it too fast.
1: 772-577-2353.
0: So, may I do in America? May I do Palm Bay June 27th. anybody want, find some house you can show them and bring on 5 or 6 people go up there. They're going to look on the house and then come a concert. Free concert that there, Palm Beer. So anybody want to go to Palm Beer, go to Palm Beer that day because I know you have woolly for house up there.
1: So what we can organize is like a group trip. Because I tell people all the time, it does not matter what the biller offer you, I will get you a better deal. Don't tell me, say, oh, them said I'm going to get 20,000. Never get you more than 20,000. 100% guarantee, brother.
0: Wow, you hear that?
1: 100% guarantee.
0: You hear that? Yeah.
1: So, yeah, so them come and they want to go to some biller, we take a look at tour, we say, all right, 5 car, we'll drive around. We meet the billers, then we introduce you, we explain what kind of property this is. And, you know, we work on whatever is best for you. If you want to build something, you want to buy something, the next. I'll do it, yeah. Our house, but Connecticut, New York, you need to sell before you move. I have a team there to help with that part. They will bring it to Florida.
0: Give me the phone number again one more time, please.
1: It's 772-577-2353.
0: Thank you very much, sir. And that was Andre, ladies and gentlemen. And trust me, he might put out him best. He might everybody forget something. It doesn't matter where you're there or where you are. That's who he is. Hello, good morning.

0: And for those who don't know, we have a discussion yesterday on YouTube. Some people love Liz Black Show. Some people say they don't like it because they don't understand it. And that's what it's about. Everybody can enjoy it. Now go open my phone and take 2 calls before 10 o'clock. Are you enjoying the Liz Black Show 2 to 4? Are you enjoying the Liz Black Show 2 to 4? It's something different. It's not the regular radio show. It's just to make the radio. It's a whole heap of thing in process, you know. May I make some little move and may I tweak up and may I tighten up and may I make everything tight. Everything tight. And for those who didn't hear better, Joe from Wadia, he mixed a mashup and him order one and it come in yard and me can't say what I'm telling him. Him say, it them deliver it, Amazon deliver it and they cannot find it. Me now say a thief can thief it, it lasts. So I have to go order it again. So no see with him, might be no good back for command. Yeah, he mix a mess up and him buy a new one. Somebody say, I'm going to say, brother Joe, not gone away. But come and tell me now, 305-654-7944. 305-654-7944. How are you enjoying that 2 to 4 radio show? Be honest. If you're over the age of 60, you're not Africa, because you don't understand it. But below that, anybody over the age of 60, you're not Africa, because you don't understand it. 305-654-7944. Come and tell me if you're enjoying it. Me know some of the people may go enjoy it. Yeah. 305-654-7944. 305-654-7944. Somebody sent me a text and said, Liz Black is the spice of life. Good morning. See, everybody has them different confused. Hello, good morning.
1: Top of the morning, family.
0: Top of the morning, me charge you.
1: Liz Black Show, great. Great show.
0: You like it?
1: I like it.
0: See there? It's just something different, don't?
1: Yeah, you can't get everything, the same thing every time. Mix up the flavor.
0: If everybody come here and play the same genre of music, no.
1: No. Yeah, I make the decision from the start, so This is no different.
0: Thank you, my charge. Your things said everything good?
1: Yeah, man.
0: Case I'm coming from Florida, you know, because we are shipping out the whole now. I'm bringing up here. You
1: know. All right.
0: I'm telling you right now, you know. And you and brother Lyme, me are going to come from Florida, Mr. Barnes, you know. A three man me a rip and for big name family come from Florida. Mikey Sterling, Mikey Sterling, Mr. Barnes, Brother Larry, and the Coca-Cola and his family. Me carry pound if you come. Me kiss. Me kiss.
2: Hey.
0: Hello, good morning.
3: Good morning, Brother Gary. How are you?
0: I am doing great, young lady. Be always.
3: Yeah.
0: Talk to me.
3: Brother Gary, me love it because me learn. Although she not talk no more, so I learn a lot from it. Trust me.
0: See, that we there for you now. We don't want. It's something totally different.
3: Different, yes.
0: And as more,
3: I know, I to choose some of them can't get to Carlina. I said this, I said that, I can kill them.
0: Are you a drop word from Caribbean Beauty between me and you? Ladies and gentlemen, bye bye. Tata. See you again tomorrow morning. Same time. Keep it locked right here to Caribbean Radio HD 103.1 HD3. And you have the app Caribbean Radio HD. Bye bye. Tata. My God.
4: 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Pray. Thank the Father, me they are same way.
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0: 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Ladies and gentlemen, bye bye. Tata. See you again tomorrow morning. 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My God.
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Well, then we're going to sing us some Jamaican songs. 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
1: Yes, sir.
0: I heard Brother Gary giving me way. No, I heard Brother Gary giving me way. Thank you so much. Thank you so much. Big up yourself too, Brother Gary and Sister Sharon Smith.

Do you have your mind made up? Do you have your mind made up? Do you know who is your artist of the week? Have you guys been voting? Have you guys been voting? Let me find out. I'm going to check the phone line right about now.

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Happy birthday. And it is coming from your mother. She wants to wish you a very, very happy birthday, Abriana.

guys, you need to vote for your artist, for your favorite artist. You need to vote. I see some vote come on in, and I am grateful for that. They need some more, guys. They need some more. And remember, the voting line is 876-347-4201. 876-347-4201. 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

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I will play them at 9:30, so don't worry, you'll get to choose if you didn't get to listen to them already.

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0: Yes, you heard right. They're all over Jamaica. So you don't have to worry. Wherever you are, you can always give them a support. And Father's Day is coming up, and they have massive sale and everything. So just go check them out. Alrighty, thank you so much.

All right, it's that time of the morning where I play the songs of the artists that entered on Central Stage. And we have three wonderful artists this week. We have Cleopatra Jules, Jason Royalty, and Ian Reed. So if you didn't get to listen to them yesterday, I'll play them right now. And you can always go ahead and vote. Always. But remember, you have to vote only once with a specific phone number. So if you use a number to vote already, you can't use it again. But you can use any other phone number that you want. So get your auntie, your uncle, your mother, your cousin, your brother, your sister, your nephew. Get all of their phone numbers and vote for your favorite artist. All right? So coming on up is Cleopatra Jules. She's artist number one with Appointed.

0: Hey, that's so catchy, Cleopatra. All right, so that was artist number one, Cleopatra Jules, with a pointed, and she is currently living in St. Lucia. All right, we're moving quite along to artist number two, and he is Jason Royalty with Ratatata. All righty, let's hear it.
1: Christian soldier,

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If you like Ratatata, you can just go ahead and send in your vote for Jason Royalty. All right, so we have a last but certainly not least, Ian Reed with When the Table Turns.

0: Hey, thank you so much, Ian Reed. I tell you, this one have me rocking. When the table turn, guys, remember that Ian and Cleopatra and Jason all need your vote. They need your vote to become Artists of the Week. And if they succeed, they will become Artists of, they have a chance to become Artists of the Month. All right, so to my wonderful, wonderful voters, come on, man. Let's get voting. Okay, let's get voting. All right, we're going to go right back into some music.
1: You are a listener.
2: Good God Almighty. God Almighty. 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

I see a missed call from a caller. I know you're calling to vote. I know. Just send a WhatsApp message if the call is not working out. Just leave the WhatsApp message anytime. You have up until Thursday at 8:59 a.m.

Are you ready? Are you ready?

I think the best is yet to come for my artists. I think the best is yet to come because I know that you guys will vote and vote and vote and vote and get them over 30 votes for them to be hot and not.

0: Good morning, you're live. What are you voting for?
1: Pleasant. Good morning.
0: Good morning.
1: You know, I don't know if I can vote now. Voting time's off.
0: No. Go ahead, vote. You have a little few minutes to vote. Yeah, man,
1: yes.
0: Vote.
1: I remember the song that they said, when the table
0: turns. Turn. Yes. That one. Mm-hmm. That's what you're voting for. All right. Thank you so much.
1: I tell you, I don't vote for time.
0: Okay.
1: I tell you, I like it.
0: Awesome. Awesome.
1: Oh, my God.
0: All right. Thank you so much. Yes. So true. Gotta go now. Thank you so much for voting.
1: Yes. God bless you.
0: You too.

So, I want to tell you guys that me in a studio dancing up a storm. You see, these songs are like so, them just so nice. So, I almost forgot that it's time to get out of here. Oh my word. So, I want to send a big shout out to our listeners. Thank you for listening. And to the entire Central 96.3 FM family, thank you so much for being such an awesome family. Also, thank you to Adoration Gospel FM in New York. I know you were locked in. I know you're listening. International Bread of Life Ministries, Church Without Walls, Global Caribbean Radio HD. Thank you guys so much for listening. Brother Gary and Sister Sharon Smith, thank you all so much. It was a wonderful day. I must say, the artists were pretty good. I really love all the songs and everything. And we just want some more votes. We have up until tomorrow at 8:59 a.m. to vote for these artists. Yes, so, yeah. I dance until I tired right now. I'm just trying to, like, just trying to catch my breath. I'm trying to catch my breath. I wonder if DSense is ready for me. DSense, are you ready for me? DSense, are you ready for me? Me can't hear DSense, guys. Let me drop back Jolene, because me can't hear, me not understand what I go on. Dear sense is nowhere to be found, guys. Make we go on, make we run back here, Jolene. Make we run back here, bad song.

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1: All right. Let me say good morning. Good morning. It is Central Energy Tower. The name is The Essence, taking over from Lexi, the energy Lexi Queen B. Central Energy. Boy, I tell you, there's a whole lot of energy on Central 96.3 FM. Everybody, they are just full of energy. And I am loving it. All right, so let's get started. Say good morning to Lexi Queen B. Boy, I tell you. Let me say good morning to the entire Central 96.3 FM Jamaica family, Adoration Gospel FM in New York, International Bread of Life Ministries, and of course, Church Without Walls Global. Let me say good morning to you. Let me also give a big quick shout and big ups to Caribbean Radio HD4. Under the leadership of Brother Gary and Sister Sharon, good morning to you. Uncle Wayne G, good morning to you, sir. The Right Reverend Melva Carty, good morning to you. The name is The Essence. I go with you all the way up until 2 in the afternoon. It is Fasting Wednesday. It is Fasting Wednesday. I hope you are on fasting today and you're ready to join me as we get into worship, meditation, get into the word. It is Fasting Wednesday. All right, so just before I get into anything else, let me give you the quick outline of what today will be like. You know, yes, I normally do that. So in just a few, I will share with you just a few steps of, you know, the Wednesday midweek, how you can structure your mind, focus, and all that kind of stuff. We try to get that in because it is very important, right? Even though you've started your day already, it is always good to just, you know, factor that in as much as possible, right? If you didn't get it done yet. Then, of course, coming up at 10:30, we have our weather update. At 11 o'clock, we have To Know Is To Know. Then, of course, 12, we have your Jam in 5. That's our news report. Then at 1:15, we have your food, your health. So, yeah, that's the lineup. We have, you know, the word. We're going to be having, you know, discussions as much as possible. And we are also going to have our minister with us. Man, last week, whoa, what a fasting service that was. I mean, she was on as Apostle Francis, and I do believe that she will be able to join us this week again to break bread with us. Man, that was powerful last week. Come on now. So as we in service, that was. I mean, she was on as Apostle Francis, and I do believe that she will be able to join us this week again to break bread with us.

Thank you for locking in with us here on HD Radio. You know, I go with you all the way up until 12, your side. And then, of course, Reverend St. Hope will take it over right there for you. Okay, so let's start, okay? So starting a Wednesday spiritual inspirational initiative. This involves using the midweek hump as a bridge to renew your focus, set positive intentions, and uplift your spirit. It's about creating a personal or community habit to pause, reset your energy, and share motivation with others. All right? So we have a structured, actionable plan, right? We create this thing so that you can use it to, you know, mitigate your week or to structure yourself the best way you can. So here we go. Number one, midweek spiritual focus. The concept. So we view Wednesday not just as the middle of the work week, but as a midpoint to celebrate your past week's resilience and build momentum. And then we have the core, right? The core theme. God's initiative, and that is so powerful. God's initiative, because it all started there. Our initiative, yes, that's okay, but when it is aligned with God's initiative, there's a whole different ball game. All right, so God's initiative, the idea that grace is offered to us, empowering us to take the initiative in our own lives, kindness and goals. Wonderful. All right. So that's your midweek spiritual focus. Now we're going to look at our daily actions to build the initiative. Number one, morning centering. We always say this, dedicate the first 10 minutes. And if you have not done so yet, you know, the time is still there for you to just take 10 minutes, stop a while, breathe a while, take 10 minutes of your day to deep breathing, introspect or prayer. Ask for the inspiration and creative energy needed to tackle the rest of the week. Because without God, you can't do it. Listen, if God is not giving you the strength, the energy, and everything, you can't do anything without Him. So it's only wise for us to center ourselves in that mind frame, put ourselves there, settle down, breathe, you know, introspect, get it all in and just say, all right, God, look, give me this. This is what I need to go through today, because we can do nothing without God. All right, so spiritual and a positive anchoring. So we start by reading inspiration messages to boost your moral and shift your mindset. You can find curated devotionals and message on platforms. So if you want to find something, you can go ahead and do that. You know, you can go ahead, find it, look it up on YouTube, whatever social media. You can go ahead, even in the very scripture, go in the word, and you'll find something that will help you to move forward. Lastly, pay it forward. Share your favorite spiritual quotes, prayers, or blessing via social media to private family, work, chats, groups, to create a supportive community. Discover beautiful, shareable, way in which you can send that out and give to others so that they too can have a wonderful day, a beautiful week, a settled week, you know, knowing that, okay, look, you can do all things through Christ. You don't know that simple little one thing, you can do all things through Christ. If you could send even a verse like that to somebody who, you know, currently you may not know that they're in the position where they are struggling and they don't know how to navigate the way. They you know, it seems difficult, challenging, because there are some things in life that we have to take on, we have to tackle, that is challenging. And one verse, just to say something like that to an individual, just to say, you can do all things through Christ who strengthens you, it will make a difference.
It will allow that individual to realize that, hey, you know what? I can do this. I can overcome. I can manage this. This is a walk in the park because I have God who has given

given me the strength to do this. I can do it, you know. So yeah, send it, pass it, pay it forward, pass it on. Somebody may very well need it and would like to use it. All right, so that is the reflection. This is what we do, you know, when we start off. We get into the reflection, we look at these things, and all right, so we're gonna get in with worship. It is Fasting Wednesday, and I'm a worshiper. You know this, I am a worshiper, so we're gonna get on with this one.

And don't you worry, God's got you covered. What a beautiful way to start. What a beautiful way to start. Please, I would love to take this one again from the top for you. God's got you covered. And you know, I so much sometimes I am marveled by the way in which God will move. Because when I got up this morning, it was about 2:14 when I looked at the time.

0: And I was reading the scripture.
1: So leave your problems.
0: And what rests in my spirit at that time is when the Lord said unto Joshua, let them march around the wall, but they ought to be quiet.
1: Don't you
0: be silent.
1: Worry.
0: March for 6 days. And on the seventh day, with the sounding of the horns,
1: that's okay, God got it.
0: That's when they were instructed to shout. And when they shouted, the word of God says that the walls fell down. Can I tell you?

So when I got up after reading, what rested in my spirit the most is to say to you, shout, for the Lord hath given you this city. Can I tell you? I said you ought to shout, for the Lord hath given you this city.

0: And one may ask, dear saints, how? You may say this, what city are you talking about? You don't have to have a literal city. But the struggles, the situations that are around you, things that are around you, some things that you are trying to overcome, some things that you're trying to get through, that seems like a wall that is blocking you, the wall that is there, that giving you no access to whatever the Lord had promised you. For the Lord said to you that he has given you this city. And if he says that he is giving this to you, his promises are true. He got it covered.
1: You don't have to worry. God has got it.
0: So what do we do? What do we do? We shout because the Lord hath given us the city. His words are a and amen.
1: God is opening a new door.
0: Whatsoever he said that he will do, that will he do. So this morning I say to you and myself, because I'm not going to leave me out of it, I'm going to say shout because what? Shout, shout, shout, for the Lord hath given you the city.
1: God has got it covered.
0: Ooh, I tell you, what a morning this is.
1: You don't have to worry.
0: My God, I don't know what you are going through, you know. I don't know what your struggles are. I don't even know what you're facing. I don't know what your Jericho wall is. I don't know what your Jericho wall is.
1: God has prepared a new place.
0: But let me tell you,
1: so don't you,
0: there is now come a time when you can shout because
1: the enemy,
0: the Lord has given you the city.
1: That's okay.
0: The walls are going to come down. It is now time for the walls to fall. You've been walking in silence. You've been going through silently.
1: That's okay.
0: You're not going around announcing your struggles or your stress, but you have been praying silently for this wall to be torn down. But let me tell you today, oh my God, I said shout, for the Lord hath given you the city.
1: God.

So don't you worry, God's got you covered. Such a powerful song, a way to start this fasting service today. God's got you covered. So, what's the theme for today, fasting service? My word. The theme for today is to shout, for the Lord hath given you the city. Shout, for the Lord hath given you the city. That's the theme on today, I tell you. I want that to sit into your spirit. I want it to sit right there, and you having that understanding that it is so according to the word of God. You have received the city, whatever that city is. That Jericho wall must come down. And we're going to make sure we tear it down today in this fasting service. All right. Already, as we look upon the time, just a few seconds to go before we hit 10:30 for the weather update. So guess what? We are just going to, let me see here. We're going to be diving on in. And when we come back, then we're going to have more music coming at you. My God, a song says, God got you covered, man. What a reassurance. What a reassurance this is. You ain't walking blindly. God got you. Huh? God got you. My word, what a morning. All right, so it is now 10:30. Okay, so let's get with the weather update. For Wednesday, June 17, 2026. A ridge and a low-level jet stream across the Central Caribbean. Both features are expected to persist across the region into the weekend. Predominantly, dry conditions are expected as a result of the ridge, and windy conditions are expected due to the low-level jet stream. A tropical wave is projected to pass south of Jamaica later today. 24-hour forecast this morning, mostly sunny, becoming windy across southern coastal areas. This afternoon, partly cloudy and windy across most parishes. And for tonight, mainly fair. Maximum temperature expected for Kingston today, 33 degrees Celsius. Maximum temperature expected for Montego Bay, 33 degrees Celsius. And for Maypin Clarendon is 33 degrees Celsius. And for Mandeville, 31 degrees Celsius. 3 days forecast starting tomorrow, Thursday, Friday, and Saturday. Expect mainly sunny days with partly cloudy afternoons developing across western parishes and hilly areas. Windy conditions persist mainly across the southern parishes. Other current regional weather feature. Tropical wave. One is located across the western Caribbean. Another is in the central Caribbean. And a third is approaching the eastern Caribbean. Potential tropical cyclone 1 located near the middle of the Texas coast. And that is your weather update right here on Central 96.3 FM, Jamaica.

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0: Hey there, my friend. Where are you heading to now?
1: Well, I'm heading to Church Without Walls. Have you ever heard about Church Without Walls?
0: Church Without Walls? What's that?
1: A place to worship. A place to give thanks unto the Lord. A place to be exalted, where you can be lifted up.
0: Really? So how do I know about this Church Without Walls?
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0: Well, I think I might take that opportunity and listen to Church Without Walls this Sunday. 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
2: 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I

0: Indeed, this battle is not yours. It's the Lord's. Listen, listen, listen. What a way to start this morning. I'm feeling God already. I'm telling you, I am feeling this so deep. I am feeling it because I know of a fact. Can I tell you this morning? I don't know what you're going through, you know. I don't know what you're facing. And trust me, I don't need to know. I don't need to know your story. I don't need to know the moment that you are in. I don't need to know all that. Can I tell you this morning? Remember, our theme today is shout, for the Lord hath given you the city. Because we understand that the battle is the Lord's. As we reflect on Joshua, the instruction that the Lord gave to Joshua when they were walking and they were marching around the walls of Jericho, God was already working it out. God was already shifting the very foundation of that location. Can I tell you that he is already shifting the foundation of whatever your wall is today? He is already shifting. So while you march around your situation in prayer, while you march around your struggle in prayer, understand that this battle that you are facing, it does not belong to you, but it belongs to God. And in due season. For some, we are in the season where it is time to shout. You're in the season when it is time to shout. Allow your praise to ring out. Allow your praise to go up unto him. Because he has given you the city.
1: This battle is not yours.
0: My God, my God.
1: It's the Lord.
0: My God, my God.
1: It's the Lord.
0: So we praise with understanding, huh? Remember Marvia Providence when she gave that song out? She said, listen, when we praise with understanding. We understand who, we understand what, we understand where. We have the understanding that God is on the job and he is doing exceedingly, abundantly above all we could ever ask or think. He's on the job. And all you gotta do is to shout a praise unto him. For of course, he hath given you the city.

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0: 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I know I can.
1: Oh, I know that I can.
0: Bless your name, Jesus.

0: I want to say good morning to you if you're just joining in. Welcome, welcome, welcome, welcome, welcome. This is the Central Energy Tower. It is Fasting Wednesday.
1: They're nowhere to be found.
0: Those of you joining in via Caribbean Radio HD4, welcome, welcome, welcome. I turn you over in a few minutes to Reverend Saint Hope.
1: This is all you have to do.
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0: Come on, sing it with me. I know I can.
1: Oh, I know that I can.
0: Bless your name, Jesus.

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1: And all your friends and loved ones.
0: They're nowhere to be found.
1: Are nowhere to
0: remember, be remember, found. Remember, there is a friend.
1: Remember, there's a friend.
2: And of course, just want to quickly say thank you again. Thank you, thank you, thank you for having me over there on Caribbean Radio HD4. Also, on behalf of Lexi Queen B, we want to say thank you.
0: Don't you give up. I know. 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
1: Already, it is now 4 minutes after 11 o'clock. So yeah, it is that time for us to know is to know. All right. So what we're looking at today is the largest cow in the world. Do you know the largest cow in the world? The largest cow. So, the largest cattle breed in the world is the Italian Chiania, known as the white giant. Bulls can stand up to 1.8 meters, which is 6 feet tall at the shoulder, and exceed 1,600 kilograms, which is 3,500 pounds. The title for the tallest living steer, a neutered male, is held by Beef, a Holstein from Alberta, Canada. He measures 6 feet 5 in 1.95 meters tall, and weighs over 2,400 pounds, 1,100 kilogram, right? And the tallest cow ever recorded was Blossom, a Holstein from Illinois, USA, who measured 6 feet 2.8 in 1.9 meters tall before her passing in 2015. So, did you know all that? No. If you didn't know, now you know. Okay? So, to know is to know, featuring the tallest, the largest cow in the world. All right? And if you can, you can go and Google it. You can look at that cow. He is huge. That's a big cow I don't want to be near. Seriously. I run away from cows. I wish never to be near a cow. Okay? So that is to know is to know. So we're going to get back into some music. Then, of course, we continue with what we do. All right?

0: listen to me. Never let the devil see you cry.
1: Oh no, oh no.
0: Oh my, there's a place you can go.
1: There is a hiding place you can
0: go. There's a place you can go.
1: Oh yes it is.
0: Listen, this is where?
1: Where?

minutes after 11 o'clock, after you've done all you can, you better keep standing. You better keep standing. Listen, you better keep standing. After you've done all you can, you just stand.

the voice there of the one and only Pastor Shirley Caesar. You may not know how, you may not know when, but he will do it again. Remember, the theme for today is to shout, for the Lord hath given you the city. Remember, listen, it's all about worship. It's all about worship. If you are able to worship when your walls are before you, if you are able to worship when that Jericho wall stand up there before you and decide to say, not moving, can I tell you this much? You are already set to be an overcomer. It is already done. Huh? It is already done. So, all you got to do is to lift up your worship, lift up your praise, lift up the worship unto the Master, the King of Kings and the Lord of Lords. For he hath already deliver you. He hath already worked it out. So yes, it's because I'm on here, I don't just shout because I hear now, because I know that the Lord hath given me the city. Hey, listen, it's because me I try to behave myself. Make you not hear me shout. I'm gonna take this one from our dear one and only Rhoda Isabella, Psalms 20.

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0: Hey, come on now, Essence. If you continue doing this, you ain't going to do what you need to do. Let's take a break. We'll be right back with Jammin' 5.
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afternoon and welcome to Jam in 5. Scotia Group maintains growth with a $378 billion loan book. Scotia Group Jamaica Limited's SGJ growing mortgage business and wider push to deepen customer relationship helped lift earnings for the 6 months end April 30. Even as the banking group prepares for a proposed denationalization by its Canadian parent, SGJ reported a $378.32 billion loan book, including $127 billion in residential mortgages, as profit before tax rose 9% to $15.41 billion for the half year. What you're seeing with the growth in mortgages is a direct reflection of our strategy to be our clients' most trusted financial partner, meeting all of their financial service needs, said SGJ President and Chief Executive Officer Audrey Tugwell-Henry at the company's media briefing on a Friday. Also coming up, no deportee flood. Chang says foreign convicts from U.S. will not be more than 25 at a time. In Montego Bay, St. James, Minister of National Security and Peace, Dr. Horace Chang, on Tuesday rejected reports that Jamaica is in discussion to accept up to 10,000 deportees from the United States. However, Dr. Chang confirmed that talks are underway for Jamaica to participate in a third country nationals TCN agreement, which will see not more than 25 individuals from the TCN in Jamaica at any one time. First, the report is false. There are no intentions to bring 10,000 illegal immigrants from the United States, said Dr. Chang, who is also Deputy Prime Minister. The number involved will be under 50 per fortnight, and they are designed with United Nations International Organization for Migration, which is working with the country, so they will be sent on to their own country, he added. And lastly, World Cup fever grips corporate area. Watch parties draw growing crowds. The roar of football fans, the clinking of beer mugs, and the sight of jerseys from every corner of the globe have become familiar scenes across the corporate area as Jamaica embraces the excitement of the FIFA 2026 World Cup. As the tournament kicks into high gear, local restaurants, bars, and entertainment venues have already opened their doors to hundreds of football enthusiasts, eager to experience the drama of the season alongside fellow supporters. With several successful watch parties already on the books, organizers say the energy is only expected to intensify as the competition progress. At Usain Bolt's track and record UBT&R, football fans have been turning out in strong numbers to catch some of the tournament's biggest matchups. It has been high energy at UBTR so far, and of course our fans would expect nothing less as they've grown accustomed to high quality viewing experiences of all their favorite sporting events at Tracks and Records, said marketing manager Dizelle Crown. And that wraps it up for Jam in 5 right here on Central 96.3 FM Jamaica. 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
2: All right, so as we continue our fasting Wednesday service, we know we're going to be standing by in a little bit to hear from, of course, Apostle LaToya Francis. I tell you.

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The

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As we are standing by for Apostle, I'm trying to connect with her. I don't know what's going on. I'm not getting through to Apostle. However, we are still maintaining the theme for today, and the theme is a shout for the Lord hath given you the city. Listen. So even if Apostle not come, we don't get the word, you know. I said to shout for the Lord has given you the city. He told Joshua to say, listen, tell the people to walk around Jericho walls for 6 times, and on the 7th time, then they will shout. For whatever he was doing during that time was making sure that when they shout, the walls would crumble.

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If you promise to stay with me through all the darkness in life, just give me a word that you stand by me. You're the helper for the helpless. You're the shelter for the homeless.

you are great in battle. I really do hope you are enjoying the selections. Truly gotta apologize for not having Apostle with us today. I don't know, I was trying to connect with her, but unfortunately we ain't able to connect to her today. But as I said before, you got the word. And that's what I think I'm sure for. And you have to take that word. You decide if you want to take that word to shout for the Lord hath given you the city. The city is for the taker. And it is all based on you and what you decide on doing. As we take a little time to wrap up Fasting Wednesday, we're going to look at the health benefits of carrot. I'm not sure if we did carrot before, but we're going to look at the health benefits of carrots. Usually people will tell you that carrots are good for your eyes, right? When I was a child, they would force me to eat carrots and say it's good for your eyes and all that kind of stuff. Let's see if that's what it is.

0: I think I heard of a story where why they say that is because some slave or something like that, and they stick the person in the eye with a carrot and all that kind of stuff. I mean, I don't know if you know the story. Lady Chong, good afternoon to you. I hope you're all right. You just came across my mind. Good afternoon to you, Mama. I hope you're doing well, all right? Okay, so let's get on in with carrots. So, carrots are incredibly nutrient-dense powerhouses, low in calories but packed with fiber, antioxidants, and beta-carotene, which the body converts to vitamin A. Regular consumption promotes optimal eye health, supports a strong immune system, helps manage blood sugar levels, and aids in weight management. Now we're going to look at a more detailed look at the core benefits reveals exactly how these root vegetables support overall well-being. So, number one, boosts vision. And see, now I know why they say, it good for your eye. Okay, yeah, so it's not really that kind of story. All right, so it boosts vision. Carrots contain high level of beta-carotene, lutein, and zeaxanthin, which protect the eyes from UV damage, cataracts, and age-related macular degeneration. Beta-carotene also aids in the production of rudocin, all right. Rudocin, improving low light and night vision. Carrot supports heart health. The soluble fiber, potassium, and antioxidants in carrots help keep cholesterol levels in check and maintain healthy blood pressure. It also regulates blood sugar. Carrots rank low on the glycemic index. Their fiber content slows the absorption of sugar into the bloodstream, making them an excellent snack for managing or preventing diabetes. It also improves digestion. Rich in both soluble and insoluble dietary fiber, carrots promote regular bowel movements and help prevent constipation. It also promotes healthy skin. The vitamin A and vitamin C found in carrots support collagen production, improve skin elasticity, and help defend against UV damage and early aging. So that is the health benefit there of carrots. All right. And I do believe this looked like we've done this before with the carrots. Okay. So with that being said, that's it for carrots. And of course, you know what to do. And you know, people have them carrot juice and all that kind of stuff. I do remember saying all of this already before. So yeah, in truth and in fact, we did carrots already. I need to make a note of all the food health benefits that we've done before so I don't kind of repeat them. But anyway, we can still remember. That's all right. Not true. That's okay. Okay, so that's that. Let's take a break. When we come back, we'll have more in store for you.
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Asha! 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

0: 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So I'm hoping that you've been using your weapon, you know. I am hopeful that you've been using your weapon. And know of a fact that, of course, your Jericho wall will fall down. This is the day. This is the season, the time, because God has given you the city. All right. 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All right? So if you know anybody that is very good at sales and they need a job, they can check us here at Central 96.3 FM Jamaica. And we're also still saying to our entrepreneurs, said, you know, look, we are inviting you to partner with us here at Central. 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And of course, we will definitely talk with you and we will tailor. You know, you tell us what you have, what you're working with, and we can make it happen. 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And of course, we'll make it happen. Or visit us at 47 Manchester Avenue. Avenue, not Avenue. What is that essence? We put an H on a Avenue. Okay, so there's Manchester Avenue, Maypen Clarendon, shop number 2. Okay, shop number 2. Make sure you do that. Come and see us and let's talk. All right. And once again, reminding you that if you're not picking up, you know, Central in your neck of the woods, you can always listen to central96.3fm.com, or you can visit adorationgospelfm.com. You'll be connected. All right? Yeah, you'll be connected. Also, want to remind you that today being Wednesday, it's Bible studies. Yeah, so Uncle Wayne G comes on with Bible studies in a little bit from now. So you don't want to miss it. You don't want to miss it. Bible studies. All right? So with that being said, let us get on with some more music. And just before I do that, let me do this and then we get into some music. Here we go.
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I'm going to be using this song to take us out. Look here, we just have a couple more minutes to go, you know. What, 9 minutes? Or less than 9 minutes to go before we're out of here.

you guys are, you know, yeah, that you all enjoyed the show today as much as I did. And I gotta say thank you for keeping my company as much as I kept yours. I could not do this without you, you know. Tomorrow will be Request to Thursday, so make sure you make your list from now so that we will have the song selections tomorrow coming through nice and easy. Request to Thursday comes up.

the rest of the day. For me, but I come to pull down. Again, the name is The Essence. Root up and destroy anything. Do join me tomorrow. We do this all over again, right? Pull down. Uncle Wayne G comes up next, y'all. So as usual, as he would say it, stick and stay, okay?

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0: 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Where are you heading to now?
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0: Church Without Walls? 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
0: Well, I think I might take that opportunity and listen to Church Without Walls this Sunday. 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
3: 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My God is real. My God is real. So real I can feel it. Adoration, Dr. Wayne G. I want to turn it up on him.

0: 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May I tell us about adoration? 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
6: 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Yeah, man, this is Ryan Mark representing for Dr. Wayne G.

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3: 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Go on, play good music, level up the people them art. Stand

0: Right, let me say good evening. We are here, we are here, we are here. Good evening, good evening, good evening, good evening, everyone. Hey, good evening to you, dear saints. Big up yourself, my sister. Great, great program as usual. I tell you. It is 74 degrees and mostly cloudy here in the city. But as a friendly reminder, we are broadcasting live out of New York. The friendly studios of Adoration Gospel FM, where we are live around the world at www.adorationgospelfm.com. It's about 10 minutes after the hour. Make it 11. After 2 o'clock in Jamaica. That make it for us 11 minutes after 3. Good evening to all our wonderful listeners joining us on radio. Adoration Gospel FM. 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Locked in and the Big Bad Central 96.3 FM. Hey, Jamaica, good evening to you. Yeah, it's pretty sunny on the island. Good evening to our global partner, International Bread of Life Ministries. And of course, all the members of Church Without Walls Global, led by our servant leader, Reverend Melva Corti. We say good evening to you. Don't forget, it's a Wednesday. And whatever it is, we jump into Bible studies, still in the book of John. And we're having great time studying the word here. So you can join us at the top of the hour when we jump into the third part of John chapter 14.
1: Do you feel me?
0: Yes.
1: Do you feel me?
0: Good evening to Miss Crossley over there at Central 96. Good evening to you, man. Hey, DJ Robert.
1: Do you feel me?
0: The third part of John chapter 14.
1: Do you feel me?
0: Yes.
1: Do you feel me?
0: Good evening to Miss

Bro. So you go, sir. Well, we are not easy to frighten, you know. It's a good thing when I use it to be frightened. What's up? Frightened. Frightened, you know, our game, brother. You have to prove yourself, brother. On the spot. You have to prove yourself on the spot. It doesn't matter how many times you have lost, how many times you have gained. The fact of the matter is, living in different time now, brother Gary. Different timing, my brother. 40 flat. Good evening to you, sir. I say go, my brother. I say go, brother Gary. I say go. If I wasn't on this man, I would have done the same thing that you did. Trust me. I go with you on the radio. Make radio feel and sound like radio, of course. So big up yourself, brother Gary, every time. That's how nobody say. Big up yourself. Yes, brother, every time. Anyway, let me say good evening also to Sister Sharon. Good evening, man. And just in case you're joining us for the first time, we say good evening to you. And I want you to understand this with myself and Brother Gary. We're doing this respectfully with each other. You know that, right? Yeah. That's what we do. That doesn't change the respect for what we have for each other and the radio family. All right? So think about it that way. Don't take it out of context. All right? Yeah. Anyway, I hope everybody is doing great. All right, so let me take this opportunity to say condolence to my family. Yes. Just last evening, I get to understand that we lost my grandmother, lost brother. Yes, Uncle Lando, if you know him by that name. Uncle Lando from Peter King. Yes, so we, from my grandmother, set. I only have one great grandmother. Parents left. Hold on a second. Am I? Did I miss something? Yeah. Over there in Bedford Call. I think I might. Did I miss a call or something? Okay. All right. Right. So we say condolence to the family, the Johnsons family, the McKenzie family, the Graham family over there. Good evening to everybody. Good evening, good evening, good evening. Good evening to everybody. I hope and trust that you all are doing great. God is good and God will see everybody through. All right? God will see everybody through. We are not worried for Cousin Lando. Uncle Lando gone home to rest. Gone home to be with the Lord. So, Rose! And the rest of the family, be strong. God understand. All right? God understand. Let us just continue with the family so that I'm hoping to see my grandmother. I was really hoping to see Cousin Lando before he passed away. But didn't happen like that.

Okay. See, years ago. Years. When I said years, I mean years. And you know, I used to see my family so ever so often when my grandmother was alive, because she used to carry me go to Bedford Kraal, Blackwoods, and all these places. Yes. Yeah, man. Used to take the bus and go up there. Grandmother would have make a thing like, they call like kata. Put a little bag upon her head. And me have a little bag at my side. Carry it. Remember. I don't forget my youthful days, you know. I remember every bit of it. Yes, I do remember it. But as I said, my God understands. And we're not going to cry. If people want to cry, that's fine. But that's not something, it's not something that, you know, family members will feel it. And of course, tears will come and you will cry. And nothing is wrong with crying. Absolutely. As if you know a person over the years, grew up with him, your father, your uncle, you know, and it's gonna reach, gonna touch the you know, certain part of you, and you're gonna cry. But that's okay also. So my family over that side and around the world, just cheer up, be strong. All right? God understand. And at least I can do is play this song for the family over there in Peter King and Bedford crawling around. So let me play this song for the family.

0: that shined all the way. Good afternoon again to our radio family. Always understand. All right, we get back to this song. We will definitely get back to this song. All right, but we are about to get into an interview. Of course, you can remember the group that won our first, and I mean the first time on this program with Lexi the Queen Bee. Of course, yes, on Central Stage. And we have them here with us in studio. Let me just drop a part of their song and then we go get together and talk to them. Let's listen to a part of this.
1: Ladies and gentlemen, people across the world, from you know the Lord love you, I want you to look in the sky and just come on together and give him praise.

0: right, I tell you, Memories Junior, and they are here with us this evening. Let's talk to the group here. Good evening, good evening, good evening to the group, Memories Junior.
1: Good evening, sir. Good evening.
0: How are you, sir?
1: I am good, sir.
0: All right.
1: In the name of the Lord, I am good.
0: Amen. Remind me, tell me, who am I speaking with this evening?
1: You are speaking with the group leader. I am the one that direct the group, write the songs for the group. Basically for them.
0: How long the group has been around? Take your time.
1: One of my group members, I think she started when she was 9, you know, and she's, 20 now.
0: What?
1: If that's correct.
0: Okay.
1: I think it's from that time.
0: About 11 years, thereabout.
1: Yes.
0: Mm-hmm. Where does this group hails from, though? Where is this group situated? In Clarendon, in Manchester, in Kingston? Where?
1: We're from Clarendon.
0: Clarendon? Where in Clarendon?
1: Yes, we're off Chapelton Road, a place called New Longsville.
0: Oh, New Longsville. Oh, yes. I am sure we have so many listeners over there in New Longsville. Now, the group has won the competition. A matter of fact, the first competition on the Radio Central 96.3 FM Jamaica, Adoration, Gospel FM New York, Caribbean Radio HD4, and so many international stations. How does the group feel, though, as the leader of the group? How does that make you feel?
1: It made me feel good, you know, because basically it was like a dream come true for me. Because when I started this group, I had the dream that one day our songs will be played on the radio, right? And basically, it's God answering our prayer, even though it took a while, right? Because most of my group members, some of them give up, right? Some of them give up. Some was holding the faith, but it's like, God said, when it's your time, it's your time.
0: Mm-hmm. Since you won the competition, how has things been since you won the competition? Has anything changed? The group members that are there, did that give them any motivation to continue?
1: Well, I can tell you the motivation is back. I know that for a fact. It is back, right? But not really much change more than we sang a play on the radio. People mm-hmm. know that it's playing now. Mm-hmm. Right? Because when I go places, people can say, your song finally a play on the radio and this. And but as I said, the motivation is back. Mm-hmm. And what I would really like is like basically to get more songs out there.
0: How many, do you have an album, 2 albums, 3 albums? How many songs do you really have for the group?
1: All right. I have about 6 songs ready for airplay right now.
0: Uh-huh.
1: Yeah, I have 6 songs ready for airplay.
0: So let me ask you, those songs are already finalized through studio and so forth?
1: Yes, they are finalized to studio. Mm. They mix and everything already.
0: Mm-hmm. Mm. So, what are you doing to promote the group now then? Now that you get this big break, courtesy of Lexi the Queen Bee on Central Stage?
1: Well, what I am doing still, we have songs out and we have them on YouTube.
0: Mm-hmm.
1: We have them on YouTube and also I haven't put any on TikTok yet.
0: Okay.
1: Right?
0: That's a good venue to do it. But let me ask you, is a group from one church? Are you associated with different denominations also?
1: All right. We are a Seventh-day Adventist church. But
0: okay.
1: Where we are from, New Longsville?
0: Yes.
1: We are the mother church for 3 other churches.
0: Okay.
1: But all the group members are from my church, the mother church.
0: But let me ask you something. You're a Seventh-day Adventist.
1: Repeat?
0: You say you are the group is Seventh-day Adventist.
1: Yes, yeah, we are Seventh-day
0: Adventist. So we are doing music in your song. We don't want to hear the voice, man. I love to listen to Seventh-day Adventist group, but I normally listen to them with no music, but just the voices. That thrill everybody in the man. We are doing music in your song. You think we don't know? We go Adventist church, you know? So we know what me I say. We are doing music in your song. I'm just bothering you. Listen, I'm just bothering. No, man, don't take it up. I'm just bothering you, man. I'm just bothering you. So, all right. So, what about concert, though? Are you up to it to go to events and perform at events or weddings or so forth?
1: Okay. With that, no.
0: Yes.
1: We haven't performed at any events yet.
0: Okay.
1: Right? I am hoping that they will come.
0: Yes.
1: Because I think my lead singer is totally ready.
0: Okay.
1: Right. I have two lead singers and they are ready. Only say one is extra busy.
0: Okay. How many members in the group? How many members of the group?
1: It's about 9.
0: Oh, so so that means you have musician and otherwise?
1: Alright. We don't have any musician. Although I get my instrumental, my cousin lives in Germany.
0: Uh-huh.
1: And he builds instrumental for a living.
0: Okay.
1: So that's where I get my instrumental from.
0: Okay. So what about when you go out to perform, if that's the case? If it comes to the time when you are to go out to perform, how will you get, will you be singing off a track? Is that what the plan is?
1: Yeah, that's what we'd have to do. We have to sing it out for a track.
0: And that's fine. All right, let me chit-chat with other members of the group. What is the name of the other person that I'm talking with now? Who is up next?
1: My lead singer is Kimberly. We have Kimberly online. And I also have Casey. I have Ruthie and Poochie.
0: All right, so Kimberly, how are you?
2: I'm not too bad. I'm good. How are you?
0: I am doing great. How is the weather there in Jamaica?
2: It's hot.
0: I can imagine. I can imagine.
2: Yes, it is.
0: I know you're excited to be a part of the group. And let me say congratulations again to the group. Let me ask you, Kimberly, how long have you been singing?
2: Well, I've been singing at the tender age of 6.
0: Six years old. Okay.
2: When I was in grade 1 at Mifflinhan Preparatory School, you know, I joined the choir at age 6. And it just went on from there, from 6 years old until now.
0: Okay. Awesome. How do you love the group, though? How long have you been in the group, though?
2: Right. So I've been in the group for about 11 years.
0: Oh, so you start with the group, actually.
2: Yeah.
0: Okay.
2: Yeah.
0: Okay. Before I go, send a shout out to your family, Kimberly, before I go, because I'm not going to come back to you.
2: All right. I want to say a big, big shout out to my mom, Terenica Jones Blake, my dad, Emerson Blake. Also, my sisters, Daniel Blake and Tiffany Shaw. And so all my church members, you know, they're very supportive and I really do appreciate it. You know, they keep me going. They're very motivating.
0: Awesome. Thank you so much for talking to me. Who up next? Who do I have next?
1: Ruthie,
0: good afternoon. How are you doing?
3: Hello. You know, I'm really tired, but life goes on.
0: Yes. Where did you get that name from, Ruthie?
3: Well, my mother told me that she was watching a series and she just loved the name and kind of stuck from that age. So, yeah.
0: So big up mommy, you know, big up mommy for that good name then.
3: Always.
0: Nice. Ruthie, tell me, what part you sing in the group?
3: Well, I tend to sing a lot of things depending on my voice.
0: Okay.
3: Because it changes. But I sometimes sing alto or tenor.
0: Okay, okay. Have you ever been approached by, while singing in the group, have you ever been approached by secular persons from the secular field to come and sing secular music?
3: No, I have not.
0: Okay.
3: No.
0: Well, make sure you keep it that way. Which of the denominations, where do you look, where is your church located?
3: It's located in Clarendon. I'm not sure if you know New Longsville. So it's on your way to Chapel Town.
0: Oh, so most, if not all of you guys go to the same church? The same location?
3: Yes, we're from the same church.
0: Oh, okay, okay, okay, great. All right, send shout out to Mommy. We got Mommy and the family before you go.
3: Yes, sir. A big shout out to Hyacinth Robinson and Kenny Robinson and my brother, of course, Kenny Robinson, and my nephew, Kenny Jr.
0: All right, nice talking to you. Take care of yourself. Who up next?
3: Yeah, you too.
0: All right.
1: Okay, next is Casey.
0: Casey! Where is Casey? Hey, Casey.
4: Hello.
0: How are you?
4: I'm all right, thank you.
0: Wonderful, wonderful. What's the KC for? What the KC means? Is it your name? Can you hear me? Casey? Can you hear me,
4: Hello?
0: KC?
4: Hello, sorry. Internet cut out. I'm
0: okay,
4: sorry.
0: All right. Yeah, what is the KC for?
4: Repeat?
0: The KC, what is it? It's a name?
4: Well, that's my nickname. My real name is Ksenia Easy.
0: Oh, okay, okay. So how are you enjoying the group?
4: Repeat?
0: Oh, are you enjoying the group?
4: It's pretty homey. I kind of consider it as family, though I guess I would be the more quiet of the bunch.
0: Oh, you? Okay. Yes. That's good. That's good. That's good. That's awesome. That's awesome. What part do you sing in the group? What is it? Tenor, soprano, alto, what?
4: I sing alto and tenor, depending on the song.
0: Okay. Okay. Okay. What's your aim, though? Do you aim to go further with the group? Are you planning to stick with the group no matter what? Or you decide to, at later day, you might branch off on your own?
4: I might stick to the group. Mm-hmm. I don't really like change too much. So, mm-hmm. And this group has treated me well. So I don't see any reason to leave it.
0: Wonderful. Wonderful. And we pray that that will continue. All right. Thanks for talking to me. Who you want to send a shout out to?
4: I want to send a shout out to my sister, Dijane Easy, who is also a member of this group, my youngest sister, Rashida Easy, and of course, my parents, Rashid and Fatina Easy.
0: All right. Nice talking to you, KC. Thank you so much. Good, good. Who up next?
1: Sister Poochie.
0: Sister Poochie. Good evening, Sister Poochie.
5: Good evening to you and your listeners, sir.
0: And how are you?
5: I'm doing okay.
0: You sound like a big singer, man.
5: Not really.
0: Yes, Sister Poochie. How long have you been with the group?
5: From it just started. From a long time.
0: That's awesome. That's awesome. That's awesome. So are you hoping now that the group start get some good concert to go on, right?
5: Yes. I would like for that to happen.
0: All right.
5: About that time.
0: Of course. Let me ask you though, is your church supportive of the group though?
5: Yes, they are very supportive of the group.
0: All right. Great. Before you go though, I want you to make sure you send a shout out to your pastor, right? And some members of the church. It's your time now. Send your shout out.
5: So sending shout out greetings to the members of the New Longsville SDA Circuit of Churches, to the pastor, to the members, the elder, everyone in the community, and all of those who have been supporting us.
0: All right. Thank you so much for talking to me, Poochie. That's it for the group, right? Leader?
1: Yeah, that's it. That's it.
0: All right, my brother. Listen, I want to encourage you, man. And this is a big break for you guys. I want to encourage you to stay focused. Whatever you're doing, keep praying. Ask the Lord to direct the path. Never go anywhere without asking God for direction. And I want to also congratulate the group again. And we are here at Central 96.3 FM Jamaica. Take the initiative. Call on us. Of course, we will definitely put your song into rotation. But do what you can do to promote the group. It's all good.
1: Can I say something?
0: Yes, man. Sure. Talk to me.
1: Yes, I want to give a shout out also to Redda and Sister Blake, that's Kimberly's mother, right? They're one of my best supporters of the group, and also Brother Kenny, and all the members of the church. Without them, we would not be possible. So I give them all the thanks. Yeah. And also, I am asking again, I don't know who is listening, if anybody could help us to sponsor us. I want to shoot a video for Best of My Days.
0: For our best.
1: I'm asking if somebody could sponsor us the money for the video. Please.
0: Okay. Let me give. This is not something that we normally do, but let me, you know, and I hope I don't get beaten from the management team here. But let me ask you, give out your number or an email if you wish, so that persons can contact you. If they want you to perform at their convention, their concert, or whatever, go ahead and give it out.
1: My number is 876-538-1975.
0: One more time. Give it again.
1: 876-538-1975. That's my flow number. And my digital number is 876-569-6031.
0: All right. You want to send a shout out to anyone else?
1: Yeah. Yes. I want to send a shout out to my mom, my dad, my aunt. Yes. And my uncles and my brother. Right. Peace and love for them always.
0: No.
1: I want to send a shout out to Father God.
0: Yeah, man.
1: Without him, this wouldn't be possible.
0: Amen. All right. We wish you all the best, man. Take care. Happy to have the group with us this evening. All the best.
1: Okay. And you have a good day too, sir.
0: Thank you, man. Bless you. All right. There you have it. The group Memories Junior, of course, out of New Longsville, up there in Clarendon, I tell you. Here's another cut from the group. Don't forget, coming up at the top of the hour, we go into Bible studies.
6: Across the world.
0: Hey, good evening to all the members of the group Memories Junior out of New Longsville in Clarendon, Jamaica.
6: Give him praise.
0: And of course, all the families and the church, the pastor. Of course, good afternoon to you all. Don't forget to join Dante. 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And of course, Caribbean Radio HD4. Yes, we span the globe. And if you join that program with Lexi Queen B. Hey, Queen B, big up yourself. Lexi Queen B. I can tell you, she will give you the information how to send in your song and so forth. And if you do that, you are a good candidate for this very big opportunity. All right? So take the initiative and join the program, and Lexi will give you the right information. So she'll be on tomorrow morning. Wake up early and join. 9 a.m. in Jamaica. All right? 9 a.m. in Jamaica for On Central Stage, and you get the same opportunity for your song to be played. Persons have to vote for you. She will tell you the ins and the out. All right? Good afternoon.
6: Ladies and gentlemen, people across the world, from you know the Lord love you, I want you to look in the sky and just come on together and give him praise.

0: all the day long. You know what? Let me say good evening. And we must apologize for the delay here in Bible Studies. Good evening, Evangelist Scar.
1: Good evening, Bishop Dr. Wayne Graham.
0: Let me hear your sound, sir. On one side, you're talking to me, too?
1: No, sir. Two. Yeah, you hear me?
0: I don't understand. Talk to me again.
1: Good evening, Bishop Dr. Wayne Graham.
0: So why am I not hearing you on the both sides of the radio?
1: On the both sides of the radio?
0: Yeah, I don't know. Hold on. Let me pass something here. I don't understand. So you want to say all along the program the vital record? Jesus. Oh my God.
1: For the interview, you doing?
0: Are you hearing me?
1: Yes, sir. I'm hearing you clear and good.
0: I am not hearing you clear and good, my sister. For some reason, I'm not hearing you on both sides of my arm.
1: All right, hold a minute. Let me change something because I know that I am good.
0: Hearing me?
1: Yes, sir. I'm hearing you clear and good.
0: I am not hearing you clear and good, my sister. For some reason, I'm not hearing you on both sides of

0: As I don't know what happened. I haven't even used this thing here. Oh, and everything is good inside here. Let me try to see. Anyway. Good evening, Evangelist.
1: Good evening, Bishop Dr. Wayne Graham.
0: Yeah, on both sides am I. I don't know what happened. But on this line, you're good. Anyway, okay. Let's forget that. How are you?
1: Oh. I am blessed, sir, and giving God thanks for another day it's my life to see.
0: Right.
1: Who are you?
0: I am grateful. In spite of the challenges that we have to face daily.
1: Yes.
0: But
1: yes,
0: I am grateful. Yes. Let me ask you something before we get into Bible studies. And we're on Bible studies time. But let me ask you, when you were growing up as a little girl, have you ever been told that you can't read the Bible if you don't have on any, a person don't have on any top, like a blouse or, let's say the top of your body is naked then.
1: Naked. Yes, sir.
0: You ever heard that?
1: Yes, because they say God now go hear you or the angel now go.
0: Achoo something?
1: You don't know, sir. You don't know.
0: I don't know, but it just jumped on me a while ago. I remember my grandmother telling me that. I remember when I was a boy growing up and my grandmother, Merkla, would say, I'm the day I read the Bible, you know? And she come and say, put on one shirt. You can't read the Bible like that. And I was like, okay. Yeah. I did not ask any question. I said, okay, grandma. And I have to put on something and so forth.
1: I think that they are saying that it is, you know,
0: appropriate.
1: Reference to God.
0: And honestly, I don't disagree with that concept of life.
1: No, you know.
0: Yes, I don't disagree.
1: I sat down to read the Bible and I towel or something around me. And then I look at myself and I said, you know better than that.
0: Not true. Yeah, man. Principle in God, man. Principle. Mm-hmm. Principle. I agree with you. Anyway. All right. We normally play a song. So play a song and then we come back. So let's play this song. Give me a heart like thine. And then when we come back, we jump into Bible studies.

0: I tell you. Good evening again, family. Good evening to everybody joining us here on the Central 96.3 FM Jamaica and Adoration Gospel FM New York. Evangelist Scar, are you there?
1: Yes, sir, I am here.
0: Thank you, ma'am. We are in the book of John, chapter 15. And this is the third time we will be going into John chapter 15. And I am sure you are aware of that if you were listening to Bible studies. Anyway, Bible family, Evangelist Sky will be reading from John chapter 15 from verse 18 through to verse 27 or through the end. And then we come back, pray, see what the Lord have for us. Evangelist Scar, over to you, man.
1: Yes, sir. John chapter 15 from verse 18 to the end. If the world hates you, know that it has hated me before it hated you. If you were of the world would love you as its own. But because you are not of the world, but I chose you out of the world, therefore the world hates you. Remember the word that I said to you. A servant is not greater than his master. If they persecuted me, they will also persecute you. If they kept my word, they will also keep yours. But all these things they will do to you on account of my name, because they do not know him who sent me. If I had not come and spoken to them, they would not have been guilty of sin. But now they have no excuse for their sin. Whoever hates me hates my Father also. If I had not done among them the works that no one else did, they would not be guilty of sin. But now they have seen and hated both me and my Father. Verse 25. But the word that is written in their law must be fulfilled. They hated me without a cause. 26. But when the Helper comes, whom I will send to you from the Father, the Spirit of truth, who proceeds from the Father, he will bear witness about me. 27. And you also will bear witness, because you have been with me from the beginning. Amen. Back over to you, Bishop.
0: Thank you, Evangelist Scar. Hallelujah. Let us pray. Eternal God, our Father and friend, we thank you for today. And thank you, mighty God, for this opportunity of the coming together, Lord Jesus, here in the body of Christ. As we give our hearts to you this evening, we give our hearts to your words this evening, Lord. Oh God, we give our hearts to your spirit. Oh God, to your voice. We give our hearts to your hearing this evening. Lord, we ask this evening that as you share these few verses with us here in our presence, we ask that you will help us to understand them. We ask, Lord, that you will teach us yourself, instruct us. Oh God, we know the Holy Spirit is here with us this evening.
1: Yes.
0: Oh God, equip us this evening, Lord, through your word.
1: Yes.
0: We give you thanks, we give you praise in Jesus' holy, precious name. I would add this evening that for those of you who love to write, it's a good time to get your pen, your pencil, your marker, or your book. You know, this final section here of John chapter 15 has essentially broken up Bible family into five sections, or for a better word, five elements. And I will give you them in details. So if you don't mind, you can write ahead of time. And they are the hatred of the world. Another one is persecution from the world. The guilt of the world. And the last is the weakness of the Holy Spirit. Now, the first one we look at here this evening is the hatred of the world. I can't be, you know, blamed when, if I say to you this evening that things are being heated up. Because things are heating up from the standpoint of just the intolerance that human beings are being shown in these days to believers. And verse 18 and 19 here that we look at firstly, which really encompass this heading that we're talking about here of the hatred of the world. Now, Jesus is giving us here several insight to help us to navigate the negative reaction that we here today as believers, Radio Family, have been seeing. From this wide world that we're living in. But a little bit before we look at these verses, it is so important for us to understand these few things that we have to reconcile ourselves to the reality. Yes? Or let's say the existence of two kingdoms. Yes? Now, when you begin reading through the Gospels, Matthew, Mark, Luke, and John, you run pretty quickly into this idea of a kingdom, and you start hearing about this kingdom in the Word of God. Now, we heard of this way back in the study here in the book of John. Back to the third chapter, if you remember when we were in the third chapter of John. Where is John chapter 3 and verse 5? And this is where Jesus was talking to the guy Nicodemus. And Jesus says, "Truly, truly, I say unto you, unless one is born of water and of the Spirit, he cannot enter the kingdom of God." So there you have it. We know that there is a kingdom. We know that it is called the kingdom of God. And we know also that one must be born again in order to enter into this kingdom. But as you continue reading through the Bible, it becomes very plain to us that there is another kingdom. And in fact, when we get, if you look in the book of Revelation, it is also mentioned Yes. And if you look in the book of Revelation, it says, the king, and this is the kingdom of the world. Yes. And this is a statement that has been made in the Bible that helps you and me to understand that there is another kingdom. And it is called the kingdom of the world. Do a little juggling there through the book of Revelation, and you'll find it yourself. And it is not the same as the kingdom of God. They are, in fact, two different kingdoms. And then, believers, we find further, and as we get further in our study of John, yes, we will see where John, when we get into John chapter 18 and the verse 36, you will see where Jesus answered a statement by saying, "My kingdom is not of this world." But there it is. So we have laid it out here this evening that there are two kingdoms. The one of this world and the kingdom of God. Now Jesus himself said, "My kingdom is not of this world." And by that we are made to understand, Bible family, that these two kingdoms, though they exist at the same time, yes, they are diametrically and irrevocably opposed to one another. And all that they stands for, they are in fact opposite of each other. And when we see that, believers, it helps us to even make sense of so much that is really happening here around us today. When we see the news, when we listen to the news, when we hear about what is happening in the world, to understand that these two kingdoms are going on at the same time, right now, as we speak, and that they are so contrary to one another, and what each kingdom stands for. Now, the great Greek word that's translated in world, it is pronounced kosma, and that's where we get our word cosmos. But when the Bible itself talks about the world, come on, believers, it is not talking about the globe around us or the earth. It is talking about a system of rules from mankind that is in direct opposition to God. It is talking about the rebelliousness of men, the opposition of men to God's kingdom. That active rebellion that man is constantly expressing. And Jesus himself tells us that we can expect something from this kingdom of men, this kingdom of the world. And what we can expect from it is hatred. Hallelujah. You get it, right? the hatred of the world, one kingdom of God and one of the world. Jesus said, the one of the world hate us. But let me say this. Look, I don't think I am being too dramatic here to say that hatred of the world is heating up. Jesus begins by telling us what we can expect by saying to believers in verse 18. It says, if the world hates you, know that it hated me before it hated you. And sometimes we look at verses like these, yes, and we're like, really? Why so much conflicts? Why so much conflicts between these two kingdoms? I mean, look, we know, yes, that they are opposed to each other. But all you have to do here, believers, is to look inward. What I really mean by that, every single one of us, and I am trusting here this evening that we are speaking to born again believers in this crop of crowd. You have come to Christ. You have made him your Savior and your Lord. And if that is a fact for you this evening, then you also have received the Holy Spirit living within you. By the same talking, believers, you also know that sinful nature that you have before you came to Christ hasn't gone away. And so you have two opposing kingdoms literally living inside of you. One of them leads you towards godliness, and the other one leads you towards worldliness. And it is our goal as believers to heal and lean more and more day by day, to the kingdom of God within us, that we might be formed more in the image of Christ. But you know what? The Apostle Paul also talked about this, and this conflict that is inside of every one of us when he wrote to the Galatians. When he wrote to the Galatians, right? Here in the book of Galatians chapter 5 and verse 17. I'm reading from the ESV Bible. He said that the desires of the flesh are against the spirit. That means they are opposed. Yes? And the desire of the spirit are against the flesh. That means they are opposed. So they are opposed to each other. No, believers, that's the Bible. This is what is going on inside of us. So a minute ago when I said to you that we have two kingdoms living inside of us, and you may not accept that, here is Galatians chapter 5 and verse 17. Yes, so you shouldn't have any difficulty to understand what is happening in the world today, believers. Amen? The kingdom of the world and the kingdom of God. It is happening outside there and it's happening inside here, inside of us. all at the same timing. So we understand that clash now this evening, correct? We understand that strife as we deal with them on our personal basis every single day of our lives. Every day. Now, as we go on though in scripture, Jesus again says here in verse 18, that the world hates you, know that it hates me first, before it hated you. And Jesus, believers, isn't just talking here about the hatred and the opposition that he received during his public ministry. No, that's not what Jesus is talking about here. Guys, look, I must remind you again, Jesus is God. You get that? He is talking about the opposition and the hatred that has been there for God since the beginning of sin. Ever since the first sin, and the opposition that was leveled towards God because of sin, that has been going on for a long time. So when Jesus says, it hated me first, he's talking about the first. The way back to the very first. And he goes on to explain here why the world hates those who are in the kingdom of God. And he says here in verse 19, he says, listen, if you were of the world, and that means if you belong to it, then the world would love you as its own. But because you are not of the world, because you don't belong to the world, he said, but in fact, I choose you, then that's why the world hates you. Because Jesus chose you, believers. There you have it. That's why the world hates you. He is telling you and me this evening that the world that we live in, this present world that we live in, Yes, it is a world of rebellion, and they are in active rebellion against God, which means what? They are not going to like you. And that's why they find it impossible to tolerate you, believers. They hate tolerating you as Christians. Because you have to understand something. Since you have surrendered, Christians, your life to the only one who has ever put a claim on them, that they are accountable to you, are accountable to him for their sins. That's what God says to them, you know. He said that in the word. He said, I am God, and you are accountable to me. Man doesn't want to be accountable to anyone. It's a buzzkill we have there. Huh? Man want to do his own thing and have his own way. And that's why he's constantly remaking laws. Huh? You see that today in our countries that we live in. They keep making laws after law every single day. You visit the parliament house one day and hear these people having conversation. They are constantly making laws. We see laws being rewritten, remade. The understanding of right and wrong being completely redefined or redevised. Why? Why is that happening? So that man will have to be accountable. It is normal, believers. I was born that way. It's natural. They are rewriting these things, redevising morality. Yes, to sweep away any possibility of conviction. He said, I don't want to be convicted. But there is a God, hello, who claims to have the right to say to mankind, you will stand before me one of these days. And as much as 80s of men try their best not to believe in that God, you are a constant reminder that that God exists. Because you, hallelujah, have surrendered your life to that God. Oh, good grief this evening. Yeah. And that is why you have intolerable to sinful men. You are intolerable to the world. As much as sinful men like to talk about tolerance, it comes right down to the only thing that he really tolerates is sin. Yes, the only thing they tolerate is sin. He will not tolerate righteousness or those who are attempting to live after the pattern that is given to us in the Word of God, because it is always a constant reminder to him that there is one who claims to have the right to judge him for his sin. And so, because of that, you see, believers, this is now like death to him. You literally smell like death. Huh? To the one who is perishing. Huh? That's not fun. Huh? It doesn't matter what you put on as cologne or perfume, you're still going to smell like death. Mm-hmm. To those who are perishing. Paul himself writes about this in the book of 2 Corinthians chapter 2. Look in the book of 2 Corinthians chapter 2, verse 14 through to 16, it says, but thanks be to God who in Christ always lead us in triumphant procession, and through us spread the fragrance of the knowledge of him everywhere. For we are the aroma of Christ to God among those whom are being saved, and among those who are perishing, to one a fragrance from death to death, to the other a fragrance from life to life. And then he says, who is sufficient for these things? Huh? Hallelujah. But sorry, that's it. If I burst your bubble here this evening, turn to the scripture. Have nothing to do with Graham or Carr. For those who are being saved, you are, hallelujah, pat yourself this evening, you are the fragrance, believers, of life.
1: Hallelujah, Jesus.
0: Glory. Yes, you just come around them. and they just get out of whack. They said, look, I just sense God on you. And it is so awesome to hear that. Have you ever seen a perfect stranger believers come up to you and said, you look, have you ever had a perfect stranger coming up to you and said, you look like a Christian? Are you a Christian? Are you a believer? Hallelujah. They can smell the aroma, oh God, of God on you. And it's a good thing. Nothing to worry about. But the same is true on the other side. Yes? So let's look at the second heading you have written down on your paper there. This is persecution from the world. And of course, that's the result of hatred. This is in compass. Yes? Look, in verse 20 and 21 here. He said, remember the word that I said to you, a servant is not greater than his master. And that's a principle that Jesus is repeating here. And he spoke this, don't quote me here, but maybe back in chapter 13, when he was washing their feet. Yes, at the Last Supper. But the principle is essentially that a disciple should never expect to be treated differently from his or her master. If the master is treated as the same way, you shouldn't be expected to be treated any differently. And that's about that principle. Yes? So none is greater than his master. Say, if they persecuted me, they will persecute you. Amen? And he goes on here in verse 21 to say, but all these things they will do to you on account of my name, because they do not know him who sent me. And right there, believers, you may want to underline it in your Bible. Why Christians afraid to write in their Bible? You don't got hell for that. Write in your Bible, man. Mark your underline in your Bible, man. That can't carry your God hell, man. You're not doing anything. It's your book. So underline it right there in your Bible. That's the underlying reason for the persecution that can and will come our way. And that is that they don't know God. They don't know him. If they knew him, it would be a complete different thing. But they don't know him. Jesus said, they don't know him who sent me. They don't know my father. They don't know anything about him. And so they are just lashing out. Yes? And there's a lot of reason why people persecute believers. But the bottom line is that they don't know God. Yes? The Apostle Paul wrote to Timothy concerning persecution. Yes? In the book of 2 Timothy chapter 2, verse 12, he said, and who desire to live a godly life in Christ Jesus will be persecuted. He did not say might here. He said, will be persecuted. That's what he said. They will be persecuted. What does it mean to live a godly life? Huh? It means to choose to live your life after the word of God. Loving God with all of your heart, soul, strength, and mind. It means patterning your life after his teaching. Walking in the power of the Holy Spirit. And just want to live for Jesus. I just want to live for you, Lord. Look, have you ever had those thoughts going through you? You wake up in the morning and you said, just for that prayer, just that minute, Jesus, I just want to live for you. Lovely live for you, Lord. Huh? You will be persecuted. But you still say to Jesus, Lord, I just want to live according to your word. Huh? You will be in hot water, no questions asked. People around you will hate you because you're a Christian. People will dislike you because you're a Christian. But the pattern that you're living by is that you want to live for Jesus. Look, the silver lining though to all of this is something else that Jesus says. He said, if they kept my word, they will keep yours too. And that means that when you are sharing the Lord with someone else and they respond, they would have been responding to Jesus at the same time. But if you are sharing Christ with somebody and they rejected what you're saying, they would have rejected Jesus too. Huh? That means when you think about it, you realize where you're at. Now, the third heading that we're looking at here this evening is the guilt of the world. And this is where Jesus talked about their guilt. And of course, guilt always bring judgment. He says here in the verse 22, if I had not come and spoken to them, they would not have been guilty of their sins, but now they have no excuse. For the sin, whoever hates me hates my Father also. If I had not done among them the work that no one else did, then they would be guilty of sin. But now they have seen and hated both me and my Father, and so forth, and so forth. Now, believers, you will notice here in verse 22, he said, if I had not come and spoken to them, that revealing himself through his words. And then here in verse 24, he said, if I had not done among them the works that no one else had done, they would not be guilty. What Jesus is saying here is that I came and gave them my word and I showed them my power. You get me? I gave them my word. These are the two proofs, by the way, of his deity and authority. I gave them my word. And I show them my power. Probably nowhere, believers, more clearly has this been shown in that lovely story. Yes? Do you remember the healing of the paralytics? Huh? You remember? They bring the guy right in front of Jesus and drop the guy at Jesus' feet. It's a wonderful story to read. But you can see in that story the revealing of his deity and his authority in both word and deed. Let me remind you where we find that. In the book of Matthew chapter 9, from verse 2 to verse 7. Matthew chapter 9, from verse 2 through to verse 7. It says here, some people brought to him a paralytic lying on a bed. And when Jesus saw their faith, he said to the paralytic, "Take heart, my son, your sins are forgiven." And behold, some of the scribes said to themselves, "This man is blaspheming," because they believe nobody could forgive sin but God. But Jesus, knowing their thoughts, said, "Why do you think evil in your hearts? For which is easier to say, 'Your sins are forgiven,' or to say, 'Rise and walk'? But that you may know that the Son of Man has no authority on earth to forgive sins," he said to the paralytic, "Rise, pick up your bed and go home." And he rose and he went home. So what do you see in that single story here? Jesus, first of all, reveal his power by saying and doing what the Jews knew and understood that only God could do. He said, "Your sins are forgiven." Now look, I say that only God can do that. And it's true. Only God can forgive sins. But Jesus said it because Jesus has the authority to say it. But there wasn't anything to prove that authority. Because anybody can say the word. I can make claim right now, believers. Yes, without backing it up. Because talk is cheap. You get it? Well, look. So first of all, Jesus declares his authority. "Your sins are forgiven." And they were like, "Man, really? This guy is freaking me out. He's doing things that only God can do." But did you know that Jesus knew that they were thinking that? You saw that in the story. Jesus said to them, "Why are you entertaining these thoughts in your hearts? Which is easier to say, 'Your sins are forgiven,' or 'Rise up and walk'?" Well, obviously, believers, again, let me remind you, the words are easier to say, isn't it? But truly, to mean what it means, only God can do it. Huh? But he said, "To show you," hallelujah, "that I, Jesus," hallelujah, "have authority," Holy Spirit, thank you this evening, "to declare yes. the forgiveness of sin."
2: Yes.
0: He turns to the man and said to him, "Oh, hallelujah, Rise up. Take up your bed and walk on home. And that's exactly what happened. So Jesus himself showed them his word.
1: Glory to Jesus.
0: And he showed them, hallelujah, his power. And they, believers, would you believe it? They rejected both of them.
1: Mm-hmm.
0: And that's the reality of this situation. And now Jesus said, they have no excuse. This is Bible for their sins.
1: Mm-hmm.
0: I gave them my word. I showed them my power. And now they have no excuse. Are you understanding the Bible, believers? What a word. You know what? Mankind, you see, understand more about God than he lets on. I don't know if you are aware. I go through the book of Romans in my own downtime. And I have been reminded as I meditate on chapter 1 and 2 in the book of Romans that mankind understands more than he is willing to admit about God. Do you know that? And Paul talks about this in the book of Romans chapter 1 and verse 18. It says here that the wrath of God is revealed from heaven against all ungodliness and an unrighteousness of men who by their unrighteousness, look at this, suppress the truth. Hallelujah. You know what it means to suppress the truth, don't you? I think we all should know what it means. It's to basically tell a lie so that the truth is not out. To suppress the truth. You tell a lie so the truth don't get out. But you see, in order to suppress the truth, believers, you have to know the truth. Don't you? You have to understand that at least the basic understanding of the truth. Now, what is the truth that Paul is talking about here in Romans chapter 1? Well, as you get into that chapter, you find out that what man inherently knows, yes, is that the world or the creation has been designed. He knows that. The reason he knows that is that God created man with the ability to recognize his design or this design. He can see the design. It's pretty easy. Well, look, where there is design, there have to be, you know the word, a designer. Right? But you see what happened? They doesn't want to believe in the designer. In fact, they don't even want to believe in the design. Because if they believe in the design, there had to be a designer. And they don't want to believe in the designer because that means they have to be accountable to the designer. It comes back to that same issue. I don't want to be accountable because it's too much to deal with. And I want to do what I want to do. And I don't want anybody telling me this is right and this is wrong. I make up my own rules. So thank you, I will stick to my own rules. So what is mankind actively doing, believers? He is actively suppressing the truth. Because he doesn't want to believe. And that's where you come up with evolution. That's an active suppression of what he knows to be true. You read in Romans chapter 1, it says, how do man know that there is a God? Because God has made it plain in all that he has created. It is obvious. Hallelujah. They know. The world knows. Yes, but they are actively suppressing the truth. Because otherwise, they would have to believe that there is a God before whom they are accountable. And because of the love of sin and the active suppression of truth, yes, Paul says the result is judgment. And nobody loves to talk about judgment. Judgment is not a fun topic. Yes, that people love to talk about. But I hope you all know, believers, that those of you who are in Christ today, I hope you know that judgment is past tense for you. Oh, I know, Pastor. I know you're going to come at me. But for those of us that are in Christ, judgment has passed. Hold on. Do you know that I have run into so many ministers of this gospel, Christians that don't know that? Huh? Judgment is past for you believers. Yes. There is no judgment of sin for those who are in Christ. Because our Savior Jesus Christ already been judged for us. He took the full brunt of our judgment and he cried out in victory from the cross. He said to us believers, it is finished. It is paid in full. Hallelujah.
1: God. Oh, thank you, Jesus.
0: And Christians, that's your birthright right there. In Christ Jesus, the sins, hallelujah, that you have committed and evil will commit has been paid in full.
1: Hallelujah.
0: Do I have a witness from the church this evening?
1: Hallelujah.
0: Your sins has been paid for, Christians. You have committed and evil will commit has been paid in full.
1: Hallelujah.
0: Do I have a witness from the church this evening?
1: Hallelujah.
0: Your

0: didn't know. Your judgment for sin has been passed. But there is a world that has actively sought to suppress truth and to put away reality. And there is there only their judgment that remains. Thank you, Holy Spirit.
1: Hallelujah.
0: Thank you, Holy Ghost. And that's why we share Christ with people all the time. All the time. That's why we actively praying for people. All the time. Because we want them to know that their sins can also, hallelujah, be forgiven. And their judgment can be passed for them as well.
1: Glory to God.
0: So Christians, this is not a free pass for you to do any and anything. No, that's not what I'm saying. But I'm telling you this evening that the Bible and the Christ that we live for tells us. We come to the fourth heading here this evening before I bring it on down. And that is the weakness of the Holy Spirit. Begin here in verse 26. When Jesus said, now when the helper come. And this is a total shift. It's a lovely shift. Thank you, Lord. I'm happy we didn't have to end on judgment. But when it comes to this section, because he had been talking all this time about hatred from the kingdom of the world against those who had been birthed in the kingdom of God. There is hatred. There is persecution. And there is judgment awaiting. But now he turns things around, and in this lovely shifting of gear, Jesus begin to say, now you are living in this world, and I know it is hard. But I want you to know something, Christians. My beloved ones, I am sending you, every one of us, an helper. And in that simple statement there, Jesus is saying to you and me, I know that I have put you or placed you in a hard place or a hard position. I know that living in the darkness of this world is a difficult place to live. But I want you to know, Christians, I understand your weaknesses, and I have sent you a helper. Hallelujah. I have sent you one that come alongside. That's essentially what the word means. The word helper means. In the Greek, it says parakleta. And it literally means someone who is called to come alongside. Come to one's aid. Hallelujah. In fact, if you were raised by reading the NIV version of the Bible, like I was, and the revision of the NIV that you read, you will find two different words. The old 1984 revision has the word counselor. Jesus says in that book, when the counselor comes. But you get into the 2011 revision of the NIV version, and they change the word to advocate. They're all both good words. And they are both descriptive.

0: of this role of the helper. He is the counselor and he is an advocate. He is one who comes to help, but Jesus uses his own descriptive here for the Holy Spirit, you will notice. He refers to him as the Spirit of truth. Isn't that love, the believers? You know how the world is constantly trying to suppress truth? Huh? I mean, look, they're even trying to get you to believe that there are more than two genders. Hallelujah. Remember, God said, I made them male and a female. And they are trying to get you to believe that there are more than two genders. They are trying to convince you. And they are doing it in a, and they are doing a great job of it, if you don't understand. Yes. The narrative is being laid out in such a way that if you choose not to believe, or if you declare that you don't believe it, you will be shut down. Huh? You will be shut down. That's what is going on today in the world. Isn't that the world you live in today, believers? People are being feared, from fired from their job, because they refuse to say that there are more than two genders. Did you know that? People who are having more than, say, more than 20 or 30 faithful years are experiencing their job, are being fired from their job because of what? They simply will not say that there are more than two genders. In other words, if you don't agree with the narrative that there have, that that the love the world has, huh? Well, but listen to this. The world is drenched, if you may, in deceptions and lies. And Jesus says, I am going to send you the Spirit of truth in order to help you. Hello? He is the Spirit of truth. Earlier in the book, we saw that Jesus declared himself to be the truth. He said, I am the way, the truth, and the life. Okay? He said, I am the truth. That's Jesus. And now he said, now the Spirit who comes is the Spirit of truth. What is the Spirit coming to do, believers? It is coming to help you and me, to share the power of the cross in this dark, damaged, and dying world that is suffocating in lies and deception. And the Spirit of truth, hallelujah, is coming to pierce through the darkness for you and me. We don't have to do it on our own, Christians. No. The Spirit of truth has been given. And Jesus also refers to him as the one who proceeds from the Father. Did you catch that? You want to underline that too? Go ahead and underline that in your Bible. Yes? He proceeds from the Father. And that's a lovely statement that essentially means that he constantly, yes, being sent forth from the Father to do that work in you. You know, Jesus is going to talk about more about the Holy Spirit as we get more into the next chapter. But let me give you a little preview here of the coming information from the book of John chapter 16, verse 7 to verse 8. Jesus said, "It is to your advantage that I go away. For if I do not go away, the Helper will not come to you. But if I go, I will send him to you. And when he comes," look at this. Look at this, believers. This is awesome. Look at what he said the Spirit going to do. He is going to convict the world concerning sin and righteousness and judgment. Isn't that awesome? The Spirit comes to do the work of convicting. The Spirit, believers, come to convict people of the reality of sin. Look, if you have been sharing Christ with someone and all you have been getting from them is resistance, I want you to know here, this unbelievers, that there's someone on your side and he has come alongside you to help you to speak into that life of that person. And he is going to do the convicting. Not you. He is going to do the convicting. You don't have to. So some of you who think that you can make God into a person or place God into anyone, you cannot, and you don't have to worry about that part. You are not the convictor. So stop going around thinking that you can convict people. Christians, that's not your job. We have the Holy Spirit who is coming to do the conviction. That's not our part. So never let us pass our place. Just speak the truth. You let the Holy Spirit brings conviction. Hallelujah. And if it doesn't happen right away, which some of you think that it should be happening right away, if you don't see that conviction happening right away and that conviction is not showing up, all you need to do is pray for that person. And you call upon the Holy Spirit to soften that person's heart, open their eyes, and make them aware of their need of a Savior, the recognition of their sin. But listen, it's not just up to you, believers. You got the Holy Spirit on your side. And he is telling you, Jesus is telling you and me, that the Holy Spirit is working right alongside us to do things that you can't do, to go places that you can't go, and to say things that you yourself cannot say. And the Holy Spirit is with you all the time. And it is the Holy Spirit is going to be with them all the time. Just tell the Holy Spirit, just be on him. Be on him. Be on him. Just do what you need to do. Hallelujah. Huh? Yes. Yes. Just allow the Holy Spirit to do what the Holy Spirit comes to do. You don't overstep your boundary and see what the Holy Spirit does. Yes. Let this Holy Spirit know that you really need this individual and this individual need a Savior. Help them. The Holy Spirit will help them to recognize their sin. Ah, huh? Just Just remind the Holy Spirit that he can be there when you can't. You can speak to them in ways that I can't. You can speak to them in dreams and visions and so forth. You can do things that I cannot do, Holy Spirit. Do this work in them, Lord. Open their eyes. Open their hearts. Pray for them. That's all you need to do. But remember, it's a shared work. It's a shared work that God wants you to do between you and his Holy Spirit. And that's why Jesus end here in the verse 27 by saying, and you also will bear witness. The Holy Spirit bears witness, and you bear witness. What does the Holy Spirit bears witness to again? Do you remember? He is always, look, I tell you this. You know what is the favorite subject for the Holy Spirit? Jesus and your need of a Savior. Those are his favorite subject. Yes. Jesus and your need of a Savior. You want to release the power of the Holy Spirit to bring conviction into somebody's life? Just say, look, Holy Spirit, go do what Jesus do the best. Tell them about Jesus and their need of a Savior. And that's what the Holy Spirit loves to do. And that's what Jesus says. When the Spirit comes, he will bear witness about me. Hallelujah. He will talk to them about me. And that's a reminder for us when we are witnessing believers. Keep it about Jesus. Stop keeping it about yourself. Don't get waylaid and drawn off course, talking about all these other things of the world and all these things that people love to talk about to blow a lot of smoke and it going nowhere. To keep it off the main topic, which is Jesus. People, the main topic in witnessing is Jesus. And whatever people might say, you might have to just say, look, you know what? I don't know anything about that, but let me tell you about Jesus. Bring back the subject to Jesus. And you might feel even intimidated when sharing your faith with people because you don't consider yourself as a Bible scholar or somebody that knows the Bible well. I get that. But sometimes we're just not there yet. But you can just tell that individual what Jesus has done in your life. That's all. And that's the lovely thing to start with. Say, hey, you know what? I am not a Bible scholar. I can't read the Bible as all some people might read it. But let me tell you about Jesus. Let me tell you about what Jesus has done in my life. Let me tell you about him. And like that man who Jesus healed of blindness, we can simply say, I was blind, hallelujah, but now I see. What do you see? I see my real condition. That's what he opened my eyes to. That I was a sinner. And I needed a Savior. And that is something that I believe people innately knows that are simply trying to suppress. Hallelujah. So if we come to them believers in all humility and just say, Jesus, open my eyes to my sins. But he also showed me that there is a Savior. And that Savior is Jesus. And he died for me. And he died for you also. And if you open your heart to him, he will save you. He will forgive your sins. And he will fill you with his own presence. Hallelujah. Glory to God. Gotta bring it down. Hallelujah to you. Thank you, Holy Spirit. Thank you, mighty God. Thank you, Lord. Hallelujah. Glory to God. Thank you, Lord. Heavenly Father. Heavenly Father. Hallelujah.
1: Thank you, Jesus. Hallelujah.
0: We thank you, Lord, for the wondrous things, God, that you have been doing for us.
1: Hallelujah.
0: Mighty God, we praise you for a magnificent glory here this evening.
1: Hallelujah.
0: Father, we ask that every one of us in this study this evening, wherever we are, you will go with us wherever we might be going this evening. If we are home, Lord, and we are going to be staying home, we pray you stay with us. Oh God, as we step out into this world, this sinful world, remembering these words here this evening that you have taught us from the book of John, that the world hates us.
1: Yes.
0: Nevertheless, mighty God, you call upon us to love. Oh God, help us this evening to love the world as you know how to love the world. Give us the strength and the will and the wisdom, the power and the courage, the boldness, Lord, to speak about you and just about you. Help us to keep the focus on you and not on ourselves.
1: Yes.
0: In the name of Jesus, help us to love you more. We thank you, Lord. We praise you. We glorify you. And it's in your holy name we pray, Jesus' name, as we seal this teaching and we seal this prayer in the name of Jesus. Evangelist Scar.
1: Hallelujah. Glory to God. Yes, Lord, we give you thanks and praise for this evening. Praise God. We serve an awesome and mighty God. Hallelujah. And we give him praise and honor. Bible family, we studied from John chapter 15, from verse 18 to 27. And we give God thanks this evening for his servant, Bishop Dr. Wayne Graham. Let me give you some scriptures this evening that we got from our bishop. John chapter 3 and verse 15. John chapter 18 and verse 36. Galatians chapter 5 and verse 17. 2 Corinthians chapter 2, verse 14 to 16. 2 Timothy 2, verse 12. Matthew chapter 9, verse 2 to 7. Romans chapter 1 and verse 18. And John chapter 16, verse 7 to 8. And let me go back over the scriptures. As you, whatever you miss, you can write it again. We studied from John chapter 15. From verse 18 through 27. John chapter 3, verse 15, first scripture. Then John chapter 18, verse 36. Galatians chapter 5, verse 17. 2 Corinthians chapter 2, verse 14 to 16. 2 Timothy 2, verse 12. Matthew chapter 9, verse 2 to 7. Romans chapter 1 and verse 18. And our last scripture is John chapter 16, verse 7 and 8. Bible family, we give God thanks this evening. Thank him for his Holy Spirit who has led his servant, Bishop Dr. Wayne Graham. Bishop, we thank you, sir, and as we continue to pray your strength in the Lord, that God will continue to use you and give you more wisdom, knowledge, and understanding. We thank you, sir. Yes, sir. Bible family, have a great evening. God bless you all as we continue to listen.
0: Yes. Bishop. God bless you, Bishop. Too. Thank you,
1: yes,
0: ma'am.
1: Sir. Have a blessed one.
0: Have a
1: yes,
0: good
1: sir.
0: One.
1: God bless you, sir.
0: Yes, ma'am. Good, good. All right. That was Bible Studies. Thank you, Holy Spirit. Thank you, Holy Ghost. Hallelujah. Glory to God. Let me say good evening. Good evening again to everybody joining us. It's great to have you join. Pastor Simmons, good evening. Madam God, it's a long time. Good evening to you, sir. How are you? Oh, thank you so much, sir. I didn't know you were listening. Thank you so much for listening. God bless Sister Simon. Say hello to her for me. One of the day, when I'm back in Jamaica, one of the day I must come and look for the family. I remember the days when we used to up and down together. Yes, Pastor Simmons. God bless you, sir. God bless you. All right, let me say good evening to my family over there in Bedford Crawl. Yes, Auntie Girly. Lord have mercy. I have to go look for Auntie Girly. I have to see Auntie Girly. Lord have mercy. My grandmother would feel so happy to know that I see our sister. Lord of Jesus. Oh God, I tell you. Auntie Girly, over there in Bedford Crawl, good evening to you and the family. Cousin Rose and the family, good evening. Yes. All right, so it's another evening. Let me see what happened here. Oh, okay. All right, so in case you're just joining us, we say good evening to you if you're in the taxi cab driving and you're just heading home or whatever the situation is. Say good evening to you, and we appreciate you joining us from around the world. Let's continue here, and the phone line is open. If you want to call a good time, feel free. The line is going to be open right back until we end up here, finish out of here this evening. Good evening to Sister Parchment over there in Blackwoods. And the Parchment family over there in Blackwood. Kiva, good evening to you. How you doing? You good? Kiva, good evening. Good evening going out to Mommy. Good evening to you. Good evening to everybody. Bailey Stan family, good evening. Fala, you're good, cuz. Mother Graham, good evening. Pick up the Wild Cane family. Grand Smiley, Sister Ima Jean, good evening to you.

I would know him. You know, I said the other day, I get a new song from Minister Dennis Chin, and I really wanted to play it from last week, Sunday. And I'm going to drop it on us this evening. Minister Dennis Chin, new track from Minister Chin. Let's listen to it. It's going to be my first time listening to it. First time. So I can't tell you if it's sound, if it's soft, it's reggae or whatever. Let's listen to this song from Minister Dennis Chin.

0: peace, peace.
1: Oh, this is a beautiful song for such a time as this. Peace, peace. Thank you for this one, Minister Dennis Chin. Beautiful, beautiful track. I got to take it back from the top. Peace. That's what we really need today in this sinful world.

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1: Please join the family of the late Bishop Dr. Gigi Cooper, founding bishop of the Apostolic Church of God Seventh Day in Jamaica, as we honor his life, legacy, and ministry. On Tuesday, June 30, we gather for prayer, fasting, and remembrance from 10 a.m. to 2 p.m., followed by the Celebration of Life and Legacy service from 4 p.m. to 9 p.m. The Journey of Remembrance continues on Thursday, July 2, with the service of Thanksgiving and Farewell. 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

0: All right, let me say good evening. Good evening again. Thank you for joining us. As a friendly reminder, we are broadcasting live out of New York. Of course, from Adoration Gospel FM.
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0: 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And of course, the Big Bad Caribbean Radio HD4, our sister station down there in Florida. New Jersey. Good evening. Florida, good evening.
1: Anytime.
0: Pennsylvania. New York City. The rest of the world, good evening.

joining us this evening. But I know. Have a say good evening to my brother. Work with me. Brother Gary. And tomorrow. Good evening to you, sir. I shall run. Sister Sharon Smith, good evening to you, man. The sun never dark. All the presenters. The sky. The radio DJs. Here on Caribbean Radio HD4. I say good evening to you all. And welcome. It is Religious Wednesday continue. I'll be taking you all the way up until 8 p.m. tonight. Here in New York City. Please do the maths around the world. We're going to be turning it over at 8 p.m. to Brother Ezekiel over there in the Cayman Island. Good evening, Brother Ezekiel. Let me say thanks to Brother Mikey Sterling. Taking it all the way up until 6 o'clock. Good evening to our radio chat family. In the chat room, good evening to you all. Gotta say good evening to Sister Louise. Mama Joy, good evening to you. Sister Im.

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Adoration Gospel FM New York. We say welcome and good evening. We're going to spend some wonderful time here this evening. Going to take you all the way. But don't forget, the news comes up at the top of the hour with Miss King White. I have a question for her this evening. The Grace Trillers, man. The Grace Trillers.

0: All right, I'm back.
1: Easy.
0: All right, let me say good evening again to our family. Good evening, everybody. All right, the phone line remains open. Don't forget you're locked into Adoration Gospel FM New York, Central 96.3 FM Jamaica, and the Caribbean Radio HD4. The name is Uncle Wayne G.

0: me. Hello, good evening.
1: Good evening, Bishop.
0: Hey, Sandra.
1: Yes, Bishop.
0: How are you?
1: I'm fine, thank you. And you?
0: I am great. How is Mommy and Daddy?
1: They're not too bad.
0: Wonderful. Wonderful. You getting any rain over there?
1: No, sir. Over your hot light fire.
0: Oh, Jesus. No rain. When was the last time you get rain over Mackenzie?
1: Sometime last week.
0: Oh. You have what you call it? You have feel? I feel you call it. You plant anything over there?
1: We can't get to plant nothing, sir, because we're not getting any rain that we can plant.
0: Oh, hold on a minute. But we are not in the month of May.
1: Not getting any rain that we can plant, sir. Sucker is there to plant, but it cannot plant.
0: What kind of sucker you have over there? Gungu?
1: Cabbage.
0: Yeah, cabbage sucker? Wow.
1: Yeah.
0: Wow. Mm-hmm. Wow. So you haven't gotten any rain since the beginning of May?
1: No, sir.
0: What you say?
1: After we get some rain last month, we haven't get any till last week sometime.
0: What you not saying to me? So hold on a second. How far are you from where is the closest district to you?
1: Abuka.
0: Okay, give me another one.
1: Cedar Valley.
0: Yeah. Anybody over Cedar Valley? Give me a call. Let me hear if we don't get any rain over there. Or Abuka. There was the sister used to call us the Sandra of Abuka.
1: Then Mackenzie not getting any. Them not getting on neither Bishop.
0: Sandra. You know what I say?
1: Yes, sir.
0: When I was a boy growing up, you know, I remember there were days when rain just fall over my next door neighbor yard and none ever fall over our window. You know? You never see that yet?
1: Well, that's true.
0: How would that change?
1: Well, change the climate.
0: Oh, you're right. That is true. Claims have tried to change the climate. I hope and trust that you guys get some rain though. Not praying for too much because you don't want too much rain. You have crab over there? You don't have crab?
1: No, sir.
0: And that's why. You see, if you didn't live at, if you don't have crab over there, then you would have get a lot of rain. Because honestly, down by Veer, where they get a lot of crab from, they get rain down there, you know?
1: Yeah.
0: How the rain, the month is May for them. But I don't understand how you don't get no rain all the way in June. We are actually past the middle of June and you don't get any rain yet?
1: I was watching the news the other night where freak storm damage over Rocky Point there.
0: For real?
1: Yes, sir.
0: Oh, God.
1: On Saturday night.
0: Wow. I hope everybody all right over there. I don't hear anything bad. Yes.
1: Maybe. Well, the people are okay, but most of them lost their boat engines and boat mashup and so forth. All the fishers.
0: The fisher folks, them lose them boat?
1: Yes, sir. Some of them.
0: Yeah?
1: Yeah.
0: Sister Velma. Good evening, Sister Velma Gale. Good evening to you, ma'am. Listen, so when you get rain, you let me know. Call me and let me know so you don't get rain.
1: Okay, Bishop. I will leave a text message.
0: All right. Thank you for calling, Sandra. Take care.
1: You're welcome, Bishop. You're welcome, Bishop. You too, sir.
0: Yes, good. Let me know who's listening, man. Why you all get so selfish these days? Why is this so hard, man? I understand. The phone line is open 25 minutes after 6 o'clock in New York, 25 after 5 in Jamaica. If you are listening in Jamaica, give me a call. Let me know where you're listening from. Yes? Let me see. Hello, good evening. Turn off your radio. Turn off your radio, please. Hello?
2: Yes, Pastor. How you do?
0: What you call on the last, Sister Parchment?
1: You can't. We greet all the members of 96.3, all the family.
0: Yes.
1: We here talk about the crab.
0: hold on a second. You a lo- good evening to you. You's a lover of crab too.
1: No. me here, Bishop, be here one man that either talk with you. And he said, he get some pretty crab.
0: Hey.
1: Pretty.
0: Yes.
1: And he pack them in a container.
0: Hey.
1: And he say, when you look over the yonder, he see some nice white ones.
0: Hey.
1: He say, him a go for them.
0: Eh.
1: But like a voice in him say, look right.
0: Eh.
1: And when he look right,
0: eh.
1: I want alligator. He say, alligator, I see.
0: Oh, yes. I think I saw it on, so I hear it on social media. Yes.
1: He say, my favorite, he run with a bucket.
0: Yes,
1: crowd.
0: Yes. And he was telling because people, don't go that side. Yes, you're right.
1: Yes.
0: A because big black alligator.
1: You see, alligator when see one poor box could have hold it in mouth, could have hold one poor box. So, yeah, all the while I talk about crab. I'm not a lover of crab.
0: No?
1: I don't like crab.
0: Oh.
1: You know, see. But next thing I want to say to you.
0: Yes, ma'am.
1: You know, make you so socialize and you're so hot in the spirit because you're mixed up in the family too much.
0: What do you mean?
1: you're mixed up in the family because right in my home, we have Graham and we have Dunkley.
0: What you say?
1: I'm here, you're talking about Dunkley.
0: Yes.
1: Even brother, Dunkley, where Dia Rose is.
0: Yes.
1: Him and the family are Blackwood because a lot of Blackwood.
0: Listen to me.
1: Don't click in Blackwood.
0: Is my grandmother, brother. Is my granny, brad. Me attack my blood, brother. You know.
1: Come on, Bishop.
0: I wish
1: your name at Beckford Crawl.
0: Yes, Auntie. Jesus have mercy.
1: Hey.
0: Auntie.
1: I forgot her name.
0: Yes.
1: By the way. You know, socialize.
0: Yes.
1: Yes. Me tell you, Bishop.
0: Auntie Girly. Auntie Girly, Yata.
1: Girly, Auntie Girly.
0: You know her? You know Auntie Girly?
1: Yes.
0: Oh, yes.
1: Me say, Bishop.
0: Yes.
1: You're mixed up. That's why you're strong in faith. You're strong in faith.
0: Yeah, man. I'm a family, them man. Real family. Yes. Not no joke family, man. Rose everybody up there. Yes, man.
1: Because me hear upon the ear talking.
0: Yes.
1: See, but me have to call Sister P.
0: Yes.
1: Patsy at Rose Hill.
0: Yes.
1: I'm really ask her, who are the person where
0: when me talk.
1: When she are telling me, me say, my God, hear yourself. Uncle Wenchi, I mean, sister, in Liver Bedford Crawl, in Liver Blackwood, in Liver
0: Rosil. Look here,
1: in Liver Veer, down a Veer.
0: Yes. Mineral Heights. Mix up family. Yes.
1: Bishop.
0: Yes.
1: I love you too.
0: Love
1: you
0: too.
1: Down and I take in the Bible. It touched me at Bible study.
0: How was the Bible studies this evening?
1: My God. Pastor.
0: Yes.
1: Bishop.
0: Yes.
1: Uncle Wenji.
0: Yeah.
1: My God. Jesus.
0: You learn it. You learn anything.
1: Oh God, it reviving.
0: Oh God.
1: My God.
0: Yes.
1: Yes. Continue, my brother.
0: Yes.
1: Continue.
0: Bless
1: Don't
0: God.
1: Leave out of the car.
0: No.
1: Comes what?
0: Yes.
1: The road rough. It's rocky.
0: Yes.
1: But holy faith, brother. Because it not take nothing for a ship.
0: Mm-hmm.
1: It not take nothing.
2: But we want to just hold on to this and change it.
0: Yes, ma'am. That's true.
2: And Sister Patsy, I just want bigger up.
0: Yes.
2: You know, say I'm a loving sister.
0: You know Auntie Patsy too. You know her too in person.
2: Are we church sister?
0: Oh, what you say? What you gonna say, man?
2: Pastor, I'm a church sister. Good church sister. Good. So,
0: well, the next time I'm in Jamaica, me I go to Bedford Crown. And she see where me bring me up there. Of a Bedford Crown.
2: Mister, you have to come a Bedford Crown. You have to come a Blackwood.
0: Yes.
2: I've seen the family.
0: I've seen the family there, man. A long time.
2: Bless you. Love you.
0: Love you too, Sister Parchment. Love you too.
2: Your program is strong and it touch. I don't know if it touch my heart.
0: Amen.
2: And revive.
0: Amen.
2: And revive.
0: Thank you, my brother. Thank you, ma'am.
2: Nothing shift here.
0: God bless you. God bless. By the way, you getting any rain over Blackwood?
2: No, sir.
0: No.
2: Sun heat to that kill way.
0: Wow. When so you get since the month of May. You got rain though?
2: Yes, we get.
0: You get a little bit? Yes. Okay.
2: Yeah, we get good shower in
0: okay.
2: In May.
0: Okay.
2: Yeah, but June.
0: Uh-huh.
2: Oh, God.
0: Hot.
2: No rain. But people still planting. I like tomato and sweet pepper and cabbage.
0: But hold on. Yeah, how the tomato manage that? Because the tomato don't like heat.
2: They're planting.
0: Because you still have to plant, and then when the rain come now, you know, you get it on time.
2: It's on the sweet pepper.
0: Right.
2: People planting other corn. You understand? Because we have farmer here passing, going chapel to sell corn.
0: Oh.
2: Carrot.
0: Okay.
2: It is here,
0: but you still have plant.
2: Then go up on the hill.
0: Yes.
2: Up on the hill.
0: Okay.
2: Much cooler. Much cooler.
0: Okay.
2: And then plant. What we have plant? But the sun is really all in the house at night time.
0: Wow.
2: One fan can manage you.
0: I can imagine.
2: But we have to press on.
0: Yeah, man.
2: No, we have to press on. What can we do?
0: Nothing. Thanks for calling, Sister Parchment. Bless you. Take care.
2: Yes, Bishop.
0: All right, man. All the best. Good. I don't hear from Sister Lana. Sister Lana, she's up in the hill, you know. Sister Lana must get rain up a Corners Ridge. Sister Lana, give me a call and let me know if you get rain up a Corners Ridge. Yeah, call. The phone line is open, family. I'll take some call this evening. I hear from the people. No, you don't have family are foreign. When you all call, you know, bless up anybody are foreign. Where? No, nobody in Miami, Florida, New Jersey, you know, Pennsylvania, New York, Connecticut. I don't hear nobody pick up anybody up here, so. What happened? You don't know nobody are foreign? I don't understand. I don't understand. Let me say good evening to everybody. Let's get back to some music here.
3: Jesus.
0: Good evening to the chat room family.

0: So see, good evening. Knowing you. Hello, good evening.
1: Bishop.
0: Yes, ma'am. Yes.
1: So much people are firing. Me have a...
0: Take your time. We're losing you. Make sure you're there, right, please. What happened to this?
1: I don't want
0: to
1: shop.
0: Talk again.
1: Me try for Yes, sir.
0: Tell me again. Repeat. Yes. I didn't hear you. Repeat.
1: Yes, we have Holland, New Jersey.
0: Call one name, man. Call one name from somebody where you know live in New Jersey or so. And you're going to be frightened and listen to Caribbean Radio HD. They might have said, but yes. My cousin that and my sister that.
1: Sherman Graham at Cayman. Me have Colleen Chuck at Holland.
0: Yes.
1: Me have Pamela Campbell at Holland.
0: Yes.
1: Me have Karen Campbell, Cameron. In Maryland,
0: yes,
1: and Cross Grand,
0: yes. But listen to me, listen to me.
1: Yes,
0: I am going to tell. Bishop. I am going to tell you how to. You in contact with them?
1: Yes, man, and then we'll be out here next. Everybody will be out here next month.
0: And what you say? They come in for vacation. Sure. Nice. Yeah, yeah. All right, I'm gonna explain to you. That when them come, how to tell them to listen to us on Caribbean Radio HD4, okay?
1: Oh, yes, sir. Yes,
0: all right, bless you.
1: I will. And I want them because many of them are saved. You understand? So
0: yes.
1: I will.
0: Yeah, man, them for listen to we, man. That's when you call from Jamaica, them hear you call and hear them call too. And big up family members. Right. You know what I mean? Yes, man.
1: Yes, I will.
0: All right, will bless you. Good. Yeah, man, we want the whole family to get a one big world, you know, but guess what? We are small in terms of how we get together. One big world with a small space, everybody getting together. So it's a big, who say one big, somebody say, one big world. What does the song say again? I don't remember the name of the song. But it's a big world. But we are so together as a family. So whether you have a family in Jersey, in New York, in Connecticut, in Pennsylvania, in Florida, in Atlanta, Georgia, you name all 50 states. Yes, the Caribbean islands and all. Let them know how to listen to the radio, man. Hello, good evening.
2: Uncle Wayne.
0: Yes, sir.
2: You know, some have a charge against you.
0: How are that now?
2: Yeah, a couple weeks ago, when you talked about the whole Duffy story, right?
0: I mean, did I talk about it? You sure? I mean, I listen. Man, you know.
2: Uncle Wayne.
0: Hey.
2: You see, then I drive home.
0: Yeah.
2: And me play some music on me at the road, you know.
0: Yes.
2: And all of a sudden, it's like a bicycle man just drive out, just run out by me. And me swerve out, right? Because it's like the back wheel is still on the road. And me swerve out. And I slow down a little bit and me looking at the mirror. And I see nobody. And this happened right in front of our cemetery. Wayne, Uncle Wayne. When I tell her I step on that gas and I never look back, she tell her, me say I step on that gas and send the car up to about 90 and I never look back. Me say if I smarty or a duppy, me no want no one. Me say that man was a knife. I was traumatized.
0: Jesus.
2: And it's funny because you see, every time when I go home, I have to pass two cemeteries, and I have a bad habit. Every time me I drive, I look over there.
0: Oh
2: and
0: God!
2: Say, so what if one of these nights me I drive by and I look over there and I see women off the seat, right? And it look like that was the night me look at women off the seat. But when me looking at that rear view mirror, And I, you know, see nothing again. They say it's all right. It's gone. I step on that gas and I gone.
0: Me glad you get to safe, brother. Me glad you get to safe.
2: Me not bad. I want to look back.
0: Oh, God.
2: Because you know what I mean? You know, come out and see if you know if everything is all right.
0: Yes.
2: Me not want to know. It's all right.
0: Me not blame you.
2: Me check me care.
0: Me not blame you.
2: I don't want to know.
0: Oh, God.
2: I worry. And because you see that stretch of road, it happened exactly in front of the cemetery.
0: Oh,
2: and
0: God.
2: No house there. There's no street light, no nothing. Just it's black. So I don't like to know how to do it. I can't run or nothing. I don't know if it's a street light. I know. I know. It's all right. I'm good.
0: So, yeah, you don't know if I was in there, you could have said, all right, something happened. So, what if you stop and say, why you didn't stop and check and look around and see if something happened behind you?
2: No, sir. Because from me looking at the rearview mirror, I see what really happened. I mean, I see nothing again. I mean, no business. I got me gone. Gone.
0: Oh,
2: mine, you know. Because the thing about it is, you know, there's no house there. So, me say, all right, the person probably drive gone over there. So, all right.
0: Yes.
2: There's no road there. So, the person turn off on the road there. I just bush.
0: I don't pay up.
2: Cemetery and a bush.
0: I don't pay up.
2: I don't know one hour. Me don't
0: all right. All right, I go home, man.
2: Me don't step on that, guess
0: I'm gone. Oh, God. I don't blame you, my brother. I don't blame you at all.
2: Because if I call my sister, I tell her, so she say, you know, come out of the car and go look. Me say, who, me? Me say, it's all right.
0: Come out of
2: it. It's all right. If my car match up, when we reach home, we will look at it.
0: As long as you never feel no impact, you continue where you're going there, man.
2: But even if ever impact, me no want to know.
0: What you mean? You're the office staff.
2: If me didn't look back and me see somebody, then fine. But the fact that me look back and me not see nobody, there's no road there, there's no house there for Mr. All right. The person gone there. Me God, it's all right.
0: I'm not blame you, though. Nah, I blame you.
2: Thank God for insurance. We can't call the insurance company. Me just don't know.
0: Me no blame yourself. Thank you. Thank you for sharing.
2: Nobody got time for that.
0: All right, sir.
2: All right.
0: Bless you. Lord Jesus, I don't blame you at all. No, sir. Somebody say pull up. My boss, big up yourself. No, sir. You know, so me get thirsty right now. Come in, never expect me laugh this evening. You know. Let me get water nearby. Me never expect me laugh this evening. You know, I never really come here with the intention to laugh this evening. Beautifully me. Good evening to you. Good evening. Good evening. Good evening. Good evening. Jesus. Peace be still. Good evening. No, sir. Anyway, the phone lines are open, 347-213-4250. Our long line is 718-725-8890. Or you should be able to get us if you call the station number, my brother Gary. Yes. Good evening. All right, let's drop back this song again. It was you. I have a new song to drop on us.
3: Jesus.
0: From King Arthur. Came out with it this morning.

0: Hello, good evening.
1: Walk beside me, lead me, and guide me, and take.
0: Hello, good evening.
2: Good evening, Uncle Wayne Graham.
0: Good evening, my sister.
2: How you doing?
0: I am blessed. I am highly favored. Thank you. How are you?
2: Yes, sir. I'm not too bad.
0: Awesome.
2: Yes, sir. Sister Michelle, you
0: know. Oh, Sister Michelle. Yes.
2: Yes, sir. Yes, I am saying to you, you see, sometimes when you're talking about these things on the radio or anywhere, people are going to make you know. Say, no, go, sir. I see man come reveal it. The man was talking about the... You hear me?
0: Yes, man. Yeah, man, I'm listening to Sister Michelle.
2: The
0: yeah,
2: man that was talking a while ago.
0: Yeah.
2: The duppy when you see.
0: Yeah. He never say I don't. He never say I don't PC. He never say I don't PC, you know. He no know when see.
2: Then what it? Then I could have was, sir.
0: We are assume.
2: I could have was, sir.
0: We are assume. But who said not Nogoso? Who said not Nogoso?
2: Yes, when I was talking with the one woman call and said not Nogoso, yeah. One next day the call and say yes, it is real. Then there. It's truth.
0: So
2: sometimes it's not even better say not it, make people find out for themselves.
0: It goes so, man. It goes so, man. It goes so. When was that? It goes so, man.
2: Uncle Wingy.
0: Eh?
2: Uncle Wingy.
0: Oi.
2: When I was small, about 8 years old, one at a time, you see?
0: Yes, ma'am.
2: And when I was at country, some of my mother used to make with beard in the house. And that's where the water outside. You hear?
0: Yes.
2: And when one big stone was right in front of the doorway, and when me dash out the water, me no know nothing, me just see one person personally, like somebody fly up, running, come to me to the doorway. And I don't know how me have that sense, they feel lucky door, and run in Uncle Wenji. And then after me tell my mother, he say, you know, say, and my mother was sitting down out there. All the while she's sitting down out there. And see, you dash the water upon him now. And he was run coming to lick you, but she never hurt me.
0: Your mother said, hold on. Your mother said that it was her mother?
2: Yeah, her mother, which is my grandmother.
0: Yes.
2: But I don't know her because okay. She dead before me born or something like that.
0: Okay.
2: Yes, and me dash the water out there after me finish tidying myself. And when me look, me see the woman get up and come. Me see everything I'm and me just run in and lock me door. Boom!
0: Jesus. But yes, they are.
2: But... And afterward, me tell my mother said, I see her mother was sitting down out there all the time. And she said, but I did not see her plane until me dash out the water.
0: And that is why they always tell us as children those days, you know, don't dash water out a door.
2: Take time and chew it out there.
0: Yes.
2: It's true, man.
0: It's true. Real. It's true. It's true. We hear that from
2: you. Yes.
0: My God. Well?
2: Yes, man.
0: They're about, man. There's something that they're evil spirit that they're about saying, we man.
2: Yeah, man. So, but anyway, me we call you back. Make somebody get attacked because me a one fish pan fire and it'll burn up.
0: All right. Go and go take your ride. Thank you. Yes. Lord of mercy. Let me say good evening, everybody. Don't forget, coming up at the top of the hour, it's going to be time for the news.

0: peace be still. Sister, peace be still. Something else, you know. Hello, good evening.
1: Good evening, Uncle Angie.
0: Hi, good evening, sister. Sister Bev. Sister Bev or Beverly?
1: My right name is Beverly.
0: All right.
1: You can call me Sister Bev.
0: Sister Bev. Okay, from Peckham.
1: From Peckham.
0: All right. Sounds good.
1: And how are you?
0: I am blessed, my sister. How about you?
1: I am good, you know. I'm good. I just come off the road.
0: Eh?
1: Just get off the road. Oh. And I am here listening to you about Unodopi.
0: Nah, Jesus, I don't want to go back to this evening. You know? We're done with that about 3 weeks ago. Hey.
1: I used to hear that whenever time you're throwing water at night, you must say water.
0: Oh, you have to say it.
1: My adopted mother used to tell me that. So whenever time I'm throwing water in the night, we must say water. You must just talk and say water. That's
0: oh, before you throw it.
1: Like yes, you just say water. Just like how the lady was telling you a while ago, say she threw the water.
0: Sister Michelle said she just opened the door and threw the water out there.
1: Right.
0: So you are saying
1: Maybe if she had said water, the person wouldn't maybe get wet up. The person would have moved.
0: What do you mean the sister, look here, Sister Bev. Better you say it that way. What do you have that with the person?
1: Next time, when anybody churn out water in the night, especially enough water, just say water. And anybody is there.
0: So, better you say, excuse me.
1: No, because, the water, remember that the water, when you throw the water, you know, Uncle Wendy, it splash.
0: Uh-huh.
1: It splash. So they will know, you know, which way to go in order for the water not to wet them up.
0: Oh. Yes, so, hold on a second. Before we get up to the news. No, so what are you saying? Duppy alias there outside? Are people doorway?
1: Yes, so it can be. Suppose they want to come in.
0: Okay.
1: Suppose they want to come in.
0: Okay.
1: Anyway.
0: I understand.
1: How is all of my family doing?
0: Everybody doing good so far. Giving God thanks.
1: Yes, Uncle Angie. I just want to give you a little experience about a gentleman. Not Sunday gone, week before last Sunday, I was going to my church in Wisbeach. And I know this gentleman, his name is Brother, I call him Brother Errol. Enough people call him Errol, I say Brother Errol, because he called me Sister Bev.
0: Mm-hmm.
1: So he saw Kiara and a guy who live on my road was going to church. So they left me.
0: Right.
1: They left me and run leave me. So when I reached on the road, I saw him. And him said to me, Sister Bev, how you make the little girl left you? I'm here and talk all the while on the radio station, you know. You think me not hear you? So I said to him, Brother Errol, he's sick too, you know. He's sick. He walk with a cane.
0: Okay.
1: And his one of his foot is sick.
0: Okay.
1: And one of his hand is sick. And he said to me, he said, you think me not hear you? You think me not hear you? Pandirado. Me say, me? No, sir. He said, don't like it. And I said, don't you yesterday. Me hear Uncle Wendy and say, Sister Bev, Brother Apikam. Me say, you listen to Uncle Wendy's station? He said, Sister Bev, me radio book. And Uncle Wendy's station and all. Me a try if he move it. He can't move it. Broke.
0: That's right. That's right. Don't move it.
1: He said he can't move. So he said, when I am telling you, I said to him, you know, so me I go tell Uncle Wendy, say me not even know, say you Brother Errol a listening station. He said, Lord Jesus, Sister Bev. When me sleep at night and wake up, a him down me hears. When me down me bed, when me asleep a day, a him down. He say me not top listen that them man, them me love that them man, they so still.
0: Wow.
1: And you know, Uncle Wendy, he was walking to church, you know.
0: Yes.
1: He attend the Baptist church and it's a good amount away from
0: distant
1: where I met him. Yes.
0: Wow.
1: And I said to him, why didn't you ask your pastor to come and pick you up some of the mornings?
0: Mm-hmm.
1: He said, Sister Bev, me just take time and walk. One step, he might make you know, Uncle Wendy.
0: So him leave early? Leave. Ma fi leave early?
1: No, he It wasn't early, but the church is not
0: far.
1: I mean, far. It's not a mile from where he lives, but I mean, he's sick.
0: Okay.
1: His hand is sick, and one of his foot is sick.
0: Okay.
1: So he's not doing the walk like me and you.
0: Yes.
1: But
0: yes.
1: Then after he left, I was saying, my God, look at that man, he can hardly walk.
0: Yes.
1: And he's gone at church.
0: To serve God.
1: He's
0: yes.
1: Gone at church.
0: Bless God. What's his name? What's his name again? What's his name again?
1: His name is Errol, but I call him Brother Errol.
0: Yeah, man. Brother Errol. Then a Brother Errol, man.
1: Yes, man. And he's saved and baptized at the Baptist church too.
0: Oh, wow. Bless God.
1: Yes. Yes, sir. His name is Brother Errol. He said, listen, your man, he's not in care. He said, but Mr. Wingy, Brother Wingy, Lord Jesus, me love that the man they can do for me bed.
0: Okay.
1: Oh, my goodness. So it is so good. And Uncle, it is so good, you know, when people can testify and say, I love that man they.
0: Yes.
1: You know,
0: that's good.
1: You can say,
0: that's
1: well, good. That the man, that the station, they, me love that the station, they gone to bed, brother. So, and everybody is saying the same thing.
0: Bless God.
1: Everybody is saying the
0: to
1: same thing.
0: To God be the glory.
1: Yes, Uncle Wenji.
0: Yes.
1: Yes, sir. To God be the glory. I just come off the road and come and hear this dopey business.
0: And you know, me not going no further in it, you know. Me not going no further in it, you know.
1: All right, I bet you somebody else will come up.
0: Somebody else will come with that today. We don't with that, yeah, man.
1: Oh, God. Oh, your mom.
0: She's doing good. Thank you for asking. She's doing great.
1: Yes, yes. And all my auntie, my aunties, and my one uncle.
0: Yeah.
1: My uncle is Brother Edwards, and my holy pa auntie are the holy pa them, servant leader, the whole of them. They know themselves.
0: Yes.
1: Me. Want to big them up and
0: thank
1: big
0: you.
1: Up everybody.
0: Thank you. By the way, you need to start big up. You have some family down in Florida, don't you?
1: Yes, sir.
0: Do you know if you tell them to listen to Caribbean Radio HD4, man?
1: That me have, you know, so from the other morning, me having...
0: Look here now, man. Because, we are going to strengthen the family, you know. We are strengthening the family, man. Eh?
1: But I suppose me tell you, so the little girl when me have here, her name Kiara.
0: Eh?
1: The other morning when first I heard Brother Gary was talking about whatever you do to go and get him on, you know, see Akiara do it for me.
0: Do what?
1: Akiara put Brother Gary, make me can see him and make me can talk to him. Hey, this little girl, she bad like
0: you.
1: Awesome,
0: because I heard when you called Brother Gary the other day. Yes.
1: Yes.
0: Oh, you mean?
1: I tell you,
0: big up, Kiara.
1: You want to do to
0: big up, Kiara. Of course. Of course. That's why you have her there as your granddad. That's why you have her, you know. Yeah, man. Of course. Thank you, though, Sister Bev. We have to go to the news. So thank you so much.
1: Yes, okay. Have a good evening.
0: Bless you, ma'am. Good. All right. Let me say good evening to everybody joining us. Good evening to... After the news, we'll play the King Arthur, the new King Arthur song. Came out with a new song this morning. Yes. Came out with a new song this morning. Yes. Anyway, stick and stay. The news comes up in about 180 seconds. Jeez.

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0: 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I am Alexa King White, and today is Wednesday, June 17. 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In local news, St. Elizabeth man charged in underage sexual abuse case. St. Catherine pastor promises repayment in fraud case. Caribbean Airlines adds daily Toronto to Georgetown flights. 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Police shooting of one-year-old sparks protest in Mississippi. Tropical storm Arthur forms a near U.S. Gulf Coast. In sports, Garvey Masia crowned rural under 14 cricket champions. Olympic silver medalist Kishane Thompson out of Jamaican trials. 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In weather, windy conditions to continue across Jamaica throughout weekend. 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
0: Do stay with us for the news in details.

Welcome back. And now the news in detail. We begin with local news. A 29-year-old construction worker from Burnt Savannah in St. Elizabeth has been charged with multiple offenses involving his teenage stepdaughter. The man, whose identity is being withheld to protect the minor, faces charges including sexual intercourse with a person under 16, sexual touching of a child, possession and distribution of child pornography. Police say the alleged incident took place multiple times between December last year and June this year, and video evidence that was sent from the man's phone to the victim's phone was retrieved. Following an investigation and a targeted operation at his house, the accused was arrested, interviewed, and later charged. A St. Catherine pastor charged in connection with an alleged motor vehicle fraud case has told the court he intends to repay the complaint in full. 57-year-old Sean Green is facing charge of a fraudulent conversation and non-delivery of a service after allegedly collecting more than $12,000 to purchase a truck but failing to deliver either the vehicle or the money. When the matter came before the St. Catherine Parish Court on Tuesday, Green, through his attorney, agreed to make full restitution. The court was told by the defense that Green used the funds to purchase a 2010 Isuzu motor truck from Japan and did not spend the money for personal use. However, the judge ruled that Green must provide documentary evidence to support that claim or proceed to trial. The court agreed that restitution should be made before Green returned to court on September 15th. His bail was extended. Prosecutors alleged that Green received a total of $12,132 from the complaint between January and November last year, but failed to deliver the vehicle or refund the money. Investigators also alleged that he later became evasive when contacted, leading to an investigation and his eventual arrest and charge. And finally, in local news, Caribbean Airlines will introduce daily non-stop flights from Toronto, Canada, and Georgetown, Guyana, beginning July 1st. The airline says the expanded schedule is aimed at meeting growing demand for business, leisure, and family travel while giving passengers more options during the busy summer season. Acting Chief Executive Officer Verma Kilawam says the move reflects the airline's commitment to strengthening connectivity between Guyana and North America, describing Guyana as one of Caribbean Airlines' fastest-growing markets. The route is also expected to support travel by members of Guyanese diaspora in Canada and boat tourism, trade, and other economic activity between the two countries. Under the new schedule, flight BW616 will leave Georgetown for Toronto at 9:20 a.m. daily. The return flight BW617 will depart Toronto to Georgetown at 4:50 p.m. Tickets are available through the airline's website, mobile app, ticket offices, and authorized travel agents. That is it for local news. It is now time for international news.

international news. A Barbados-based company founded by Trinidadian-born entrepreneur Dr. Ligani Henry has won the top prize at the 2026 Climate Smart Summit Investor Forum pitch competition in Bridgetown. Henry, founder and chief executive officer of Rum and Sargassum Incorporated, walked away with $5,000 after pitching her company's plan to convert Sargassum seaweed and rum distillery wastewater into renewable natural gas. Speaking at the win, Henry said Caribbean countries must develop their own energy solutions to improve energy security amid growing global uncertainty. Grenada's Dr. Julidine Tesford Checkley of Grenada Grows placed second and received $2,500, while Jamaica's Tika Smith of Christique Gold secured third place and earned $1,500. The competition featured six climate-focused entrepreneurs from across the region and form part of the inaugural Climate Smart Summit, which aims to accelerate climate smart investment and innovation across the Caribbean. Organizers say they are seeking to help mobilize more than $11 million in funding for participating entrepreneurs over the next 18 months. Residents in the U.S. state of Mississippi staged protests on Tuesday following the fatal shooting of a one-year-old boy by police during a response to a reported shoplifting incident involving a box of diapers. Media report says Cohen Wiley was killed and his aunt injured after a police officer fired into a moving vehicle in the parking lot of a Walmart store in the city of Senatobia on June 14. Police communications reportedly indicated that the vehicle was driving toward officer when the shots were fired, although some witnesses have disputed that account. Authorities said officers had been responding to a report that someone had attempted to steal a box of diapers. The police officer involved has been placed on administrative leave, but has not been publicly identified. Mississippi Department of Public Safety Commissioner Sean Tyndall says the shooting remains under investigation. While the family has denied allegations of shoplifting, Tyndall said that issue will be determined by investigators. And finally, in international news, the first tropical storm of the Atlantic hurricane season has formed near the United States Gulf Coast, bringing heavy rainfall and threats of dangerous flash flooding. Tropical Storm Otto developed from a disorganized weather pattern that had already been producing rain over parts of Mexico and Gulf of Mexico for several days. The U.S. National Hurricane Center says the storm's main threat is expected to be prolonged and intense rainfall that could trigger life-threatening flash floods, particularly across parts of Texas and Louisiana. Flash flood warnings have already been issued for Houston metropolitan area, with forecasters warning that additional alerts could follow as the system moves on the island. As of Wednesday, Otto was located about 40 miles east-northeast of Port O'Connor, Texas, with maximum sustained winds of 40 miles per hour. The storm is moving northeast at around 9 miles per hour and is expected to weaken after making landfall, with forecasters saying it could dispel by Wednesday night or early Thursday. That was the international news. Coming up is a sports report brought to you by JC Grant's Logistics and Travel.

0: in this evening's sports reports, Garvin Masail High are the new rural under 14 cricket champions after defeating Tacky High by 9 wickets at Chedwin Park in St. Catherine. Tacky High, batting first, were dismissed for just 24 runs in 20.5 overs, with Nicole Mighty top scoring with 5. Garvin Masail captain Adino Edwards led the bowling attack with outstanding figures of 7 wickets to 10 runs, while Najee Wright claimed 3 wickets for 10 runs. In reply, Garvin Masail comfortably reached their target, scoring 26 for 1 from 11 overs. Jeremiah Johnson top scored with an unbeaten 15. Edwards finished the season as the competition's leading wicket taker with 18 wickets and was named most valuable player. Garvin Masail, who also captured the rural under 16 title, are now set to face urban champions Kingston College in the All Island finals on a date to be announced. Olympic and World Championship silver medalist Kishane Thompson will not compete at this year's Jamaican Athletics Championships after his name was left off the entry list for the men's 100 meters. The championships, which begin Thursday and run through Sunday, will be used to select Jamaica's team for the upcoming Commonwealth Games and the World Under 20 Championships. Also, absent from the sprint event is World Championship 200-meter bronze medalist Brian Level. However, the men's 100-meter field will still feature several top contenders, including reigning world champion Oblique Seville, Akeem Blake, Rowan Watson, Bowagi Nkrumah, and DeAndre Daly. Meanwhile, American-based sprinter Justin Stewart is set to make his debut representing Jamaica in the under-20, 100 and 200 meters. Stewart, the son of Jamaican Olympians Raymond Stewart and Beverly McDonald, was also eligible to compete for the United States, but has chosen to wear the black, green and gold. The young sprinter enters the championships with a personal best of 10.07 seconds in the 100 meters and 20.36 seconds in the 200 meters. And finally in sports, Zandre Roy and Mattia Issa have successfully defended their titles at the Jamaica Golf Association National Senior Golf Trials, which concluded at the Half Moon Golf Course in Montego Bay. Roy overcame difficult conditions and a second-round slump to claim the men's title by a single shot. He finished with an overall score of 14 over par after carding the lowest final round score of 1 over par 73. Trey Williams and Owen Samuda finished tied for second on a 15 over par, while Dr. Mark Newham placed fourth. Issa also retained her national crown, ending the 3-day tournament on 20 over par, despite a challenging final round. Both champions will now turn their attention to the Caribbean Amateur Golf Championships, which is scheduled to be held in the Bahamas from August 2nd to 7th. The Sports Report has been brought to you by JC Grants Logistics and Travel.
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0: It is now time for the weather report.

expected to remain in place for the next few days, with the strongest winds likely to be felt across southern parishes, especially during the afternoons. Tonight is expected to become mainly fair, with overnight temperatures dipping to around 26 degrees Celsius in Kingston and Montego Bay. Tomorrow will be mostly sunny across much of the island. However, partly cloudy conditions are expected across western parishes and hilly areas during the afternoon, while windy conditions continue mainly across southern sections of the island. Looking ahead to Friday, Saturday, and Sunday, the forecast calls for mainly sunny days with afternoon cloudiness over western parishes and hilly areas. Windy conditions are expected to persist, especially across southern parishes. Meanwhile, weather officials are also monitoring a tropical wave across the southwestern Caribbean and another tropical wave approaching the southeastern Caribbean. That concludes the weather report. Now, a recap of the headlines. In local news, St. Elizabeth man charged in underage sexual abuse case. St. Catherine pastor promises repayment in fraud case. Caribbean Airlines add daily Toronto Georgetown flights. In international, Barbados-based company wins top prize at Climate Smart Summit. Police shooting of one-year-old spark protests in Mississippi. Tropical storm Arthur farms near U.S. Gulf Coast. In sports, Garvey Massia crowned rural under 14 cricket champions. Olympic silver medalist Kishane Thompson out of Jamaican trials. Roy and Issa retain national golf titles. In weather, windy conditions continue across Jamaica through weekend. And that is it for the Central Evening News. I am Alexa King-White. 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
1: Please join the family of the late Bishop Dr. Gigi Cooper, founding bishop of the Apostolic Church of God Seventh-day in Jamaica, as we honor his life, legacy, and ministry. On Tuesday, June 30, we gather for prayer, fasting, and remembrance from 10 a.m. to 2 p.m., followed by the Celebration of Life and Legacy service from 4 p.m. to 9 p.m. The journey of remembrance continues on Thursday, July 2, with the service of thanksgiving and farewell. Viewing will be held from 8 a.m. to 10 a.m., followed by the homegoing service at 10 a.m. All services will be held at the New Testament Church of God National Convention Center, Old Harbor, St. Catherine. Please join us in honoring a life devoted to prayer, praise, and preaching.
2: Right, that was the news there with Mrs. King White. I think she's still here. Mrs. King White?
3: Yes, I'm still here.
2: Good evening again. How are you?
3: Good evening. I'm doing awesome.
2: How is the weather in Jamaica?
3: The weather is just fair. As my news said, my weather news said, It is just fair. And I see that it continues like this from the week start. Yes, it has just been just a fair weather conditions. We have sunshine. The sun is going down currently, but it's just been windy, though. A lot of wind.
2: I gather I was talking to two of the already family earlier, and they were saying that they're not getting any rain.
3: No, we haven't been getting rain in Jamaica. Well, you know, we're in Clarendon, so for this

0: area, maybe some parts of the like the hilly areas, as the news had said, will have maybe scattered shower in the afternoons and so forth. But in general, no rain. We just have sunshines, and we're grateful for the sunshine, and we're grateful for rain when it comes.
1: Of
0: We're just grateful to
1: course,
0: survive.
1: but of course, but of course, of course. Well, I'm going to surprise the Radio family this evening because they listen to the newscast and they know that you are our newscaster here, and they hear I never call another name, Mrs. King White with the news, Mrs. King
0: They
1: White with the
0: found
1: news.
0: out that I was trying to hide.
1: Nobody found out. I'm just
0: Wonderful.
1: curious of what the essence keeps saying during the day.
0: Sir, I tell you,
1: The
0: sometimes I ask myself, what
1: essence.
0: is DFN
1: The essence is messing
0: saying?
1: things up, Miss King White. After she do the news in the day, the essence is saying, okay, so you will listen to a full package of the news with, and she don't, I don't know if the essence really listen to the programs. So I want you to get out
0: Listen, you know
1: tomorrow.
0: what I did today? You know what I did today? Off air, a while ago, you see?
1: You
0: I
1: have
0: said,
1: to.
0: listen to me, Dean said.
1: Yes.
0: Listen to me carefully.
1: Yes.
0: Whenever you do the news at 12 o'clock, I beg you say, Alexa King White, laugh.
1: Yes. So she's the one who messed it up. So let me just jump into it. Lexi Queen Bee. I know you're gonna jump. Yeah,
0: You're
1: gonna
0: helping
1: yeah,
0: blow.
1: yeah.
0: You're helping to blow my cover.
1: No,
0: Thank you for that.
1: the character now. Listen, this is it now. You're gonna jump out of one and you just jump. No, people are gonna know how versed you are this evening. How you do? How is
0: So,
1: Lexi?
0: Lexi Green is doing fine. Alexa King White is doing fine. It's just bursting to bubble. You know, I was trying to hide for a long while. I was trying to hide, but
1: I was
0: DFS
1: helping
0: and you,
1: you.
0: sir.
1: I was helping you. But now, everybody know. Everybody know. I mean, Caribbean Radio HD 4 know. Everybody know.
0: You can't hold on no more.
1: Yeah, well, no more. Anyway, now tell me. I know I interviewed your first winning team on Central Stage earlier
0: Oh,
1: this afternoon.
0: yes. I
1: Yes.
0: listened. It was well done. I really liked it.
1: Oh, yes.
0: Yes.
1: Awesome. Thank you. And so tell us, let others know how they can be a part of this program, near and far.
0: Okay. All right. So On Central Stage is a program where we give upcoming gospel artists a chance to shine on Central Stage, as the name suggests, right? So you have the opportunity to submit songs, the gospel song, of course, and it will be reviewed and it will be played during my program. So my program runs Tuesday, Wednesday, and Thursday at 9 to 10 a.m. Jamaica time, right? So when you send in these songs and persons listen to them during the program, there's a voting system. So they get a phone number to send a WhatsApp message or call in while I'm on air and vote. And it has been so wonderful. There are many persons sending in songs and listen to their songs and just so excited about winning Artist of the Week and eventually Artist of the Month.
1: Oh, wonderful, wonderful. Well, the artist of the month was here with us this evening, and they are extremely proud, and we are extremely proud of you also. And you're doing a
0: Thank you.
1: wonderful job. I hear people that work with the station asking the question if they can enter. Should that be? Should that not be?
0: Oh, no,
1: Oh.
0: they cannot. So,
1: So, I
0: as
1: can't write
0: much
1: a
0: as I
1: song.
0: would want them to,
1: I can't write a song and sing. Oh,
0: as
1: all
0: much
1: right.
0: as I would want you guys to, you're a part of a Central 96.3 FM family,
1: Yeah.
0: and we won't allow that because we don't want anybody to say, "Why them unfairy? How do you just let them people them win so and all the
1: Yes.
0: voting I run?" And we don't want to deal with that.
1: That's
0: No,
1: right.
0: we're not accepting
1: That's
0: it.
1: right. But can we vote though for the artists of our choice?
0: Oh, yeah, sure. So there's
1: Okay.
0: a specific phone number. It is 876-347-4201. Anybody can send votes to that number. Just say, I'm voting for artist number one, two, or three, are their names, or the names of their song, anybody. But when you send this message on this specific number, you have to change the number if you want to vote again. So you can use other phone numbers.
1: Oh, no.
0: Hold on. You know, I'm fine.
1: You're up to the time, man. Dad, that's what I think.
0: Yes.
1: The thing firm. The thing real.
0: Yes, so one vote per phone number for a specific week. However, for the next week, you can vote again. Once there's a new set of artists, you can always vote.
1: Okay, let me ask you. I know there's a awesome sponsor. Who's the sponsor for the program so far?
0: Prestige Phone Accessories.
1: Huh? I didn't hear you.
0: Prestige Phone Accessories.
1: Okay. Do you need more sponsor for the program?
0: Sure. Welcome. The sponsors are, they can't be too much.
1: Right.
0: So if you're listening and you want to sponsor a well-organized program like On Central Stage to put these artists on the world stage, you can always go ahead and send us an email and we'll get you on board. Welcome.
1: Awesome. Thank you for staying back with us and chit-chat with us this evening. Thank you so much, Mrs. King-White. Have a great evening.
0: You're most welcome, Uncle Wendy.
1: All right, bye-bye. Good. All right, there you have it. Our newscaster there, yes, Mrs. King-White. Yes, in the morning, she is Lexi the Queen Bee. But in the evening at 6 o'clock, she is Mrs. Alexa King-White, I tell you. Good evening. Hey, Babette, good evening to you. Thank you so much for joining us. Good evening, family. Good evening to everybody. Hope and trust that you all are doing great. Let's take a break, and then we come back. And don't forget, we'll wrap it all up and turn it over to Brother Brother Ezekiel over there in the Cayman Island. Good evening, Brother Ezekiel and the Cayman Island family. Good evening to you all over there in the Cayman Island. And then after Brother Ezekiel, you can catch Vibe Bass, I tell you. Stick and stay. Let's give you these important information. And then we will come back with

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5: All right. Welcome back, everyone. Welcome back. It's 28 minutes before we get up to the hour of 8 o'clock here in New York City. Of course, the same can be said over in the state of Florida. Good evening to everyone joining us. Good evening if you're in Jamaica. Good evening to you. It is like 28 minutes before we get up to 7 o'clock on the island. Of course, good evening to you. Good evening to you. Of course, in New York, it's 70 degrees and mostly sunny. Of course, good evening to you. Good evening to Sister Sharon Smith over there in Florida. Good evening to you, ma'am. Good evening to Brother Gary. I'm yourself this morning, brother. You're going good. I'm telling you, man. You're going strength, man. The strength is high. I'm telling you. You know what, though, family? Is that I am so happy for the way the Lord has been using us, you know, every one of us on radio here. The merge is happening and God is really getting the glory. And that's the important thing about these radio stations coming together. The togetherness, yes, it's not about us. It's about God getting the glory. And we are grateful. We are happy to know that God is getting the glory. Because it is all about Him, you know. It is all about Him. Whatever we do, yes. I tell you, you see, one other thing about life is it doesn't matter how big and powerful any individual think they are. If you're not giving all of that glory to God, it's not going to go anywhere. I can tell you that. It is not going to go anywhere. So people, I know everybody's not going to be a Christian at the same time. No, the Bible didn't tell us that either. But there are time for everything. I am just saying that to say this. If you listen to these radio stations continuously, believe me, one of these days you will give in to accept the Lord as your personal Lord and Savior. And we will continue to pray for you. Let me say why I get to this part. I remember one time ago I was on radio elsewhere. And I used to play, songs that secular artist sings. And I got beaten time and time again for it. But I never stopped. Because one thing I learned and one thing I know is if a person talking about Jesus Christ, even if they don't accept Him and what he did on the cross. But they're still talking about Jesus. And they say Jesus is good. You know, we as Christians, to talk to convince that person is already 50% or more already convicted. The Holy Ghost already convicted this individual over 50%. It's not much for this person to give their life to the Lord, you know. So we have secular artists and they sing religious songs. And, you know, there are so many secular artists that has gone on, died and gone on before and never sing a gospel song. And I would hope that they would have done so. So look, when you hear a secular artist sing a song and giving that glory to God, let's appreciate it, man. Let's accept that as a point of contact with Jesus. That is awesome. And when we give those music earplay on radio, it only can make it give the artist an encouragement to step over the line and come and serve the Lord. That's all. That's all. Yes? So with that said, let me big up every artist that crossed the line. I give my life to the Lord, you know. I might not be here 10 years ago, 20 years ago, but it doesn't matter. We all are going to be getting the same pay. The same pay. So all the secular artists, yes, that sing religious music, yes, big up on yourself. Thank you all for doing so. We just hope and trust that you will take the to say, look here, I am going to go further with my life to the Lord. Yes? So Terry Linen, big up yourself, my brother. Welcome to the family of Jesus Christ. Welcome to the family. Yes? You only can grow from strength to strength. Yes? That's all. And we are praying for you that you will continue live for the Lord. All right, my brother? Big up yourself every time.

0: I tell you the name Sanchez. I can't wait for Sanchez to join the team, man. I cannot wait. Sanchez! I call you out, brother. Brother Sanchez! Jesus need you now, brother. Full time. Step not the field, brother. Can't wait for Sanchez stepping out the field, man. We need you. Holy Ghost, stick him. Holy Ghost, stick him, Holy Ghost. Stick him, Holy Ghost. Stick him, Holy Spirit. Bring him over here, sir. Good evening, Carla. Your life.
1: Good evening, Bishop Doctor.
0: Help me sick him, Holy Ghost, man, Sanchez. Yeah, man. Help me sick him, Holy Spirit, man, Sanchez. In the Holy Jesus.
1: Sick him.
0: Holy Jesus.
1: Holy Ghost. Sick him, Holy Ghost. Bring him in.
0: Bring him in to the full, Lord. Bring him in to the full.
1: Peek it in the name of Jesus.
0: Oh, you mean? Oh, you mean?
1: Coming in. Him coming in.
0: Yeah, man. Yeah, man. Speak it in the name of Jesus in element, man.
1: Yes, we declare it.
0: Right now,
1: we
0: amen.
1: We declare it.
0: Amen.
1: In the name of Jesus Christ of Nazareth, that is
0: amen.
1: On his week over.
0: Write down the date, somebody. Write down the date. June 17, 2026. Seek the Holy Spirit on Sanchez to bring him come in the fold. Bring him in the fold, Jesus. I want to see the baptism.
1: Bring him in,
0: yes,
1: sir.
0: Amen. Jesus, I bring in everybody we are bringing at the fold. We need everybody for God ever go sing when we reach up there.
1: Yes, sir.
0: You understand?
1: True.
0: Oh, yeah, me. I don't know if you're going to get the position to play the music or what, but at least music is going to be there. So me itch up with the music there.
1: Music will be there. And you will, your breath here will be the MC.
0: Yes, yes. Anyway, how are you?
1: Oh Lord, I am good, sir.
0: Yes,
1: but I call in to just give my condolence to you and your family on the passing of your uncle.
0: And my uncle, that my granduncle. A granduncle, you call it? It's my grandmother brother. What you call it? Granduncle, right?
1: A granduncle.
0: Yes, granduncle. Yes, granduncle Lando.
1: Yes.
0: Yes, yes.
1: Yes.
0: Thank you,
1: yes,
0: man.
1: Yes.
0: Thank you.
1: And, you know, I can say on behalf of our servant leader, Church Lowell's Global, International Bread of Life Ministry. Yes.
0: Thank you, man.
1: I can say that, you know, we know that whatever it is the Lord have you guys in his hand, and we are praying your strength.
0: Thank you.
1: That you guys will be strength, that the family will be strengthened. Because in this time of bereavement, you know, not because he might be a elderly man.
0: Right, right. You know,
1: home.
0: 83 years old.
1: 83.
0: Yes, he's 83.
1: Oh my God.
0: Yes.
1: And he's gone home to be with the Lord. But
0: yes,
1: the family still misses him.
0: Mm-hmm.
1: You know.
0: Of course.
1: Yes, they misses him.
0: Mm-hmm.
1: So, you know.
0: Thank you.
1: Just praying for you guys and that the Lord will strengthen you.
0: Thank you, man.
1: Yes, sir. And that you say you will meet him and your grandmother up there.
0: Oh, you mean? Yes, man. Most definitely. Most definitely. Yes, how was Bible studies though?
1: Bible study was off the chain, sir. Off the chain, sir.
0: You learn anything new? How are you laughing?
1: It's going to be. Hey. Let me tell you something.
0: A pastor text me. Hold on, I'm going to read it. Go ahead and talk. I'm going to read it after.
1: Yes, go ahead.
0: No,
1: yes,
0: you go, let me look for it. You. A pastor text me.
1: When we go through the word and see some things that you really, really bring out in these chapters, you have to say to yourself, say, oh my God, he's me. My teacher really didn't have the time. They didn't have the time to go through the word like how you do it one-on-one in the chapters. Because when you go to Bible school, they don't do it like that. No, go chapter by chapter like that. We never have it like that. We did not have it like that at all. But we give God thanks, yes, for you coming along and giving us the word like that. Yes.
0: All right. Thank
1: to
0: you.
1: Know that,
0: I'm getting a breaking
1: know
0: news
1: that
0: here.
1: We are going on with it.
0: Mm-hmm.
1: Mm-hmm.
0: Mm-hmm.
1: Yeah, man, we here learning a lot from you. And that's why we have to pray your strength in the Lord.
0: Mm-hmm.
1: That's why we have to pray your strength in the Lord, because we know that the world no love we.
0: Mm-hmm.
1: Just like how it never loved Jesus at all, sir.
0: Mm-hmm.
1: Never loved Jesus at all. Yep, never loved Jesus at all. That is why they did him. Like what was done to him.
0: Mm-hmm.
1: I like how you link. There was a part there that I like when you link it to the guy in Matthew there.
0: Mm-hmm.
1: When them moved when they put him down,
0: mm-hmm,
1: through the roof. When they put him down through the roof.
0: Mm-hmm.
1: Oh God Almighty, you said that they put him down through the roof, but the people, they steal the authority and the power.
0: Mm-hmm.
1: That Jesus had,

0: You understand? The authority and the power that Jesus had to know that they were looking and saying, what him talking about? Who is this man? You know? And still what he did, they still couldn't. It still couldn't go through them tough head. So you know, so he's in the world, yes, but he's not of this
1: of the
0: world.
1: world.
0: And all he talk about him father at all times. Them still don't believe, say,
1: Amen.
0: this man with them seeing him Jesus could be really, you know, everything he did, they doubted him.
1: Exactly. Exactly. Listen,
0: oh my God.
1: I have a breaking story coming out of Jamaica here. Thank you so much, Evangelist Carr. I want to jump to it before we get over here. Thank you so much. All right, go on and listen to your radio. What is this happening? You know, I've seen, we have to seize on the phone call. We have a breaking news coming out of Jamaica, of the church community. And I hope that Mrs. King White is taking a listen to this. I am going to have to share this with the radio family here. I see where we are getting a public apology from Apostle Kerryon. I see a couple of things on social media, and a matter of fact, I watched an interview with her with the Jamaica, one of the paper with the Jamaica there. Let's listen to this public apology from the apostle.
2: Bless the Lord, everybody. I am Apostle Kerryon Johnson of His Majesty's Sanctuary Deliverance Ministries, located in Old Harbor, St. Catherine. I want to take this time to apologize to the general public and especially my church members and my followers and all sinners that have been affected by the videos that have been circulating. I was provoked after a series of messages, and when questioned by the star how I responded, I chose not to lie and I told them how I have responded, and that has caused a level of controversy. Now, did I respond as a child of God? Did I respond as a servant of God? Did I respond as an apostle? No, I did not. In that moment, I have allowed flesh to get the best of me. And it also proved the word of God that says it's not what a man eat that defiles him, but what comes out of his mouth. And so I'm taking accountability for that. In all other matter, the Lord has allowed me and the Lord has told me to stand still. As such, I will not address any other. But I want to say out there that those of you that are bashing the revivalists for my mistake, I'm kindly asking you to stop. I've never identified myself as a revivalist, as I have often said, not that I have anything with them. And so I believe that it is not fair that you all are bashing the revival community for my action. This is my mistake, and I am taking full responsibility for it. I want to bless the Lord for each and every one of you that are standing with me and are praying for me. And again, the word of God must be fulfilled, and it has fulfilled in me, because if I had responded in another manner, when the star questioned me, I could have answered them in another manner. But the truth is, I did respond in flesh after being provoked after a series of messages, and me choosing not to lie to the star has ended up where we are. Nonetheless, do not allow my mistake to stop you from serving the Lord Jesus Christ. Do not allow my time of weakness, where I responded in flesh rather than allowing the Holy Spirit to guide me, to stop you from going churches. There are many, many churches. Find one that is suiting to you, where you have tried the Spirit and you are comfortable. To all the leaders and everyone that has come out to give me their words of encouragement in this time, I thank you and I appreciate you. I continue to stand in what the Lord has called me to do. And as I said, for all other matters, the Lord has commanded me to stand still, so I will not be addressing that at this time. I do hope and pray that all the sinners that have been affected by the outburst, as some called it, and by the way I responded, was it truth? No, it was not. But I was provoked and I allow my flesh to respond. I could have lied to the star, but I chose not to. And as you know, the star would have put it out there that that's how it went. So I want to say again to all members of the clergy, that feel that I have disrespected the room and the office of an apostle, I do apologize also. I do pray that as I continue to stand in my apostolic calling and as a servant of God, that as I go forward, I will allow the Spirit of the Lord Jesus Christ to lead me. And I ask all of you, wherever you believe that I have erred, that you pray for me and that the Lord will restore me. Again, all other matter, I will be silenced on at this time until the Lord release me. God blessings be upon you as together we continue to build the kingdom of God. Bless you.
1: Wow. God bless you, my sister. Thank you for that. Wow. All right. Let me say thank you all for joining us today. Thanks to the radio family. Servant David. Oh, you get your picture up there, Servant David. Oh, you get your picture up there. Sister Chung, I think you're calling the wrong number. Look at my phone over on the decks over there, so I ring. And when I look at it, it's Sister Chung. My sister, you're calling the wrong number, Sister Chung. That's why I hear you telling the essence you're calling and you're not getting through. You're calling the wrong number, sis. And I was wondering, oh, I'm not hearing from you, you know. You're calling the wrong number, sis. All right, so next time you call the right number, man. You know, remember the number, 347-213-4250. That's the number for you to call, Sister Chung. All right, so please correct the number in your phone. My time is up, family. Thank you so much. Brother Gary, big up yourself. Sister Sharon, good afternoon again. Thank you so much. Good afternoon to everybody. Thank you all for joining us. Coming up next on Caribbean Radio HD4, Brother Ezekiel. Yes, yes. Yes, Brother Ezekiel out of the Cayman Island. Thank you all for joining us. God bless you all. God keep you all. The King Arthur song, I think I might drop it. Just play a little part of it until when I get back here Friday. All right? Whatever you do, though, take care of the elders, the code for the children. Don't forget they are the future of the world. Thank you so much, Evangelist Scar, for reading the word in Bible studies, as always. I'm out of here. Bye-bye, everyone. The new King Arthur.
3: Well, it's not just
1: and the Ilangoli rhythm.
3: It has been a rough road.